0: five places. Or you can use 07081164090. 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
1: Good morning, Lagos. Welcome to the Jordan Breakfast Show. And today,
2: hey, everyone.
0: And
2: this is the sweet, and it's about to get all funky today. Great music and fantastic teams. Making you the best entrepreneur you can possibly
0: be.
2: Yes, so my people, this is not Jordan Drive, and they listen to, so get better information. I won't give you no move.
0: If you don't say one move, move your radio.
1: Hello, Lagos.
0: A setting to nearly at your banner, a bala at your wag beniga. Koka or logic, kia to real baby. 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
5: Eke, hallelujah.
6: Hallelujah.
5: Jesus,
6: go.
5: Ope fun Olodumare.
6: I praise this to the Almighty.
5: Oba Ikwai Sai.
6: The undying God.
5: Arugbo Laila
6: Asoromai.
5: The one that speaks that
6: it come to pass.
5: Inu apata
6: soli. Fire in the rock that never extinguishes.
5: Ojo warawara ti
6: ko. The great rain that ends every drought.
5: Alagbara iwo ni o.
6: Mighty one, you are the one.
5: Okan lana loni.
6: The same yesterday, today, tomorrow.
5: Agbani lagbata.
6: The great deliverer.
5: Agbani magbani.
6: The one that never failed to deliver.
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6: God that does it for us.
5: Ẹ kúlẹ̀ o.
6: We are greeting your home.
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6: Yes, the mighty coordinator greeting you.
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6: 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But I must tell you.
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6: 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In fact, takes you to position of
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6: 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He said, what is the land?
5: Láti gba agbára.
6: To receive power.
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6: 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This one is
5: a. Ó wà rooted spiritual.
6: He is spiritually rooted.
5: Rooted gidi ni
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6: Oh my God.
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6: God
5: speaks
6: to us physically.
5: Inu emi na ti n
6: fi. They are controlled by the spirit realm.
5: Why ti lagun re o ti gbe oju.
6: Why is your labor not lifting you yet?
5: Oh, get your spiritual.
6: You have not gotten it right spiritually.
5: Awon kan lo afefe gba
6: kan lara. You need the wind to take this from you.
5: Ibito bi o si.
6: Where you were born.
5: Awon aso tele kan wa.
6: There are some prophecies on ground.
5: Don't lo disin ti won
6: se. Against what you are doing.
5: Awon kan sumo e.
6: Some are close to you money.
5: Ni emi gbarada lara.
6: They have the spirit that takes people's
5: things. Gbogbo ti won lagun fun
6: losan yen. Don't see you labor for by day.
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6: And that easily they take it.
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5: On the 17th and 18th.
6: On the 17th and 18th this month.
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6: For men only.
5: But Wednesday níbẹ̀ yẹn ti kú.
6: My Wednesday that must be filled.
5: But Thursday.
6: On Thursday.
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6: 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Lord heal my injuries.
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6: 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Like this Abuja program.
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1: Raise your head here.
0: Angel in the Lord.
1: Angel of hell.
0: You just.
1: Hey, man, we fight for you.
0: People go like you think I'm fair.
1: There's wind everywhere.
0: God, Olua.
1: Hear the word of the Lord.
0: Money, dear Lord.
1: Hey, man, you shall be stopping.
0: Ogun to fake me, Omi.
1: Man, you want to swallow you.
0: Olua, you go.
1: Hey, man, do not swallow them.
0: Hey, you tell my dear, come here.
1: Oh, firstborn, man.
0: And lock us 17-18.
1: Lock down that 17-18.
0: Hey, you tell my dear breadwinner.
1: Oh, you are the breadwinner of the family.
0: Ogun, you're going to get deep back, but
1: oh, man. In position of power.
0: What
1: is supposed to be man?
0: Agbara.
1: Number one, power.
0: Elekeji.
1: Number two,
0: ipo.
1: Position.
0: Eleketa.
1: Number three,
0: owo.
1: Money.
0: Elekeri.
1: Number four,
0: connection.
1: Isoko.
0: Akuri ti o ba ni mere.
1: If you don't have all power as a man,
0: akuri lasan,
1: you are incomplete.
0: Koye ko phone e ba yi.
1: You should not check your phone.
0: Mo pe en to ba wu e.
1: I don't have to call someone you want.
0: Sir,
1: je
0: lo mo pe.
1: You know,
0: obirin a ma tete do lore jo
1: kun. Women still get better factor than men. That's why men must not joke with your life. You are the
0: woman
1: standing at the roadside. Wait here. Let's deal with it. Let's get transport.
0: Oh God.
1: Hey.
0: You need to be spiritual.
1: I think God damn you.
0: Until one point, okay.
1: What the dispute of God?
0: You must get the
1: position.
0: And you don't do it quite bad.
1: Don't take it for position of power.
0: And you don't worry the Lord.
1: You are looking for help.
0: And you can't be a sin.
1: All our money.
0: If I be a queen.
1: This man's program.
0: And you don't want to get
1: let's come and fight for ourselves.
0: I want
1: so that our children will not continue our battle.
0: Hello, what do you
1: find out and see?
0: I'm not about fair, my boss.
1: Any that want to know how it's
0: worked,
1: they will know through the father's blood. That's the energy they're talking about. It's in the blood of the father.
0: Man.
1: If cash is so transparent, if you always come out from the father, today,
0: is
1: the 3 in the month of September 2026.
0: And the Sunday,
1: bless the Lord.
0: Hallelujah,
1: amen.
0: Hallelujah.
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0: 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Hallelujah. Hallelujah.
1: And you see on
0: come to the left place.
1: Ogo meje.
0: Ogo. 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
0: 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So that I can lift up others.
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1: Sọ pé.
3: Olorun mi.
0: Oh my God.
3: Loruko
0: Jesus. In the name of Jesus.
3: Mo fe dide.
0: I want to be lifted.
3: Ki le fa
0: won ri. I lift up others.
3: Mo fe dide.
0: I want to be lifted.
3: Ki le fa mo ya
0: ri. I can lift up my siblings.
3: Mo fe dide.
0: I want to be lifted.
3: Ki le fa mo baba mi.
0: I can lift up my father's children.
3: So pe mo dide le.
0: I am lifted today.
3: Awon to yi mi ka dide.
0: Don't surrender me lifted.
3: Say amen.
0: Amen.
3: Say amen.
0: Amen.
3: Do say amen.
0: Amen. Amen.
3: O ya gbadua.
0: Pray.
3: So pe ma jemu wo lo da mi duro.
0: We government is delaying me.
3: The
0: melody rise.
3: My badge.
0: Be destroyed.
3: Yo, yo, yo.
0: I am the mouth. But the mind I will not have to know. So, Jen, did it.

I'm not going to be able to do it.

0: read the point.
1: Welcome to the Jordan Knight Show.
0: That
2: dream of backwardness.
0: That
2: I do have.
0: And that dream.
2: Stop me today.
0: I like
2: that dream of backwardness.
0: Oh, that
2: stop going to
0: glory.
2: Over my life. Thank you, Jesus.
0: In, lay,
2: in this soul,
0: lay
2: in the lap of that
0: one, your body,
2: not that you write,
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3: 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Prophet Samuel Adebayo Ojo, Baba Authority, go the professor. 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
6: these are things that are so powerful
5: ki awon eri bayi ma jade
6: when testimony that is coming
5: ke yan de gbo pe awu atadu abai lo
6: and you know that there's prayer that
5: ko wa wo pe kini won se
6: I thought I did it
5: now don fi awon yato kan
6: let me show you some differences
5: ninu bibeli
6: in the bible
5: awon kan wa
6: there are some
5: won la nkan koja
6: they pass through things
5: won gbadua
6: they pray
5: won gbawe
6: they pass there
5: nkan yan yi pada
6: and that is check for better
5: Mordecai
6: ati
5: Esther
6: and Esther
5: nitori ti won se
6: because of what they did
5: ti won gbogun ti awon ju
6: that they were fighting
5: to mejeji
6: these two people
5: won wonu awe atadu ati gbogbo awon eyan won
6: all their people
5: ota won
6: their enemy
5: eh?
6: Their own enemy
5: amani
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8: call a coma tumba.
9: Write them down and repeat them.
8: By letter, me tell
9: it to your heart.
8: Bobo said that
9: every destiny,
8: don't you know, Gumida,
9: kindle the fire of my
8: heart, girl, cool,
9: angel of death.
8: Oh, yeah, Ben, one woe.
9: This sits there,
8: one dano,
9: destroy them,
8: and come back.
9: There's something.
8: That
9: makes them to rekindle your
8: voice.
9: That's as you are escaping one.
8: Long one,
9: you enter into another.
8: And you are going to no
9: good. I was rekindling the fire of my
8: battle. And you said, I
9: told you no good. The fire of my battle. That is not in
8: me. And get the kuru.
9: And tell them that destroy them.
8: Jesus, Oluwawa, Adua Ketare,
9: Ekpe
8: Jesus,
9: what's the name of Jesus?
8: Gbogbo ni ton pe olori ogun mo olori ogun lati ba mi ja.
9: Anyone that is adding battle to fight me,
8: eni ton wo agbara kun agbara,
9: don't only for power to have to power,
8: lati ba temi je,
9: to destroy my life,
8: e fowo ara yin sera yin,
9: afflict yourself,
8: Adua.
9: I never return.
10: I
9: believe in God of
10: Almighty.
9: For the rest of this week.
10: Allah won't
9: call you. Yeah, man, do not do good unto you. Where you don't understand.
10: Allah, you babe koja.
9: Yeah, man, do not pass through there. You that have nowhere out. Where is the
10: heart?
9: They were suffering for you. What are looking for you?
10: On us for. On Allah for.
9: Your way through.
10: Iya no sele.
9: Let us go follow.
10: Ma lonu ogo. Ma sa se yori. Ma se rere. Lonu ogo lo. Sa se yori. Serere. Gbogbo eni to muti edani.
9: All God that hold up your
10: case. Olorun o ni jo nisin.
9: Don't let you rest.
10: Emi won ko so. Bo ba lo waju wari re. Bo lo yi wari re. Okan re abasi. Igbeyawo gbogbo ko gba alaafia.
9: Every marriage be here.
10: Eyin te ti mari.
9: You that I have to marry.
10: Anu yo dide
9: fun. Let me write for you.
10: Eyin to nwo mo.
9: You looking for child.
10: E o riran lowo. Ase gori e. O ti ri be o. Wa roroku anoint.
9: Get oil anoint.
10: Gbagbo pe.
9: I believe.
10: Adua re gba. Satan se lowo lagbara.
9: Get our own work is so bad.
10: Emi fe yin ti e gbagbo nu ipe yin.
9: I want those that believe in this commission.
10: Fi ede mo po lorun mi si.
9: I know God has sent me to you.
10: Ki gbagbo yin ko le si.
9: Let your faith be my increase.
10: Okan ya de bale.
9: I have
10: a plan. Awon wo lo ma ran eto
9: ile. Who are those that support this program today?
10: O wa lara mo ma jemu
9: yin. We are one of our covenant children.
10: Ogo Olorun.
9: The glory of God.
10: O to lara re.
9: It's right there to know you.
10: O fe fi ran eto
9: ile. I want to support this program with
10: you. Gbogbo eyin mo.
9: All you are mothers.
10: Mo ran wa lowo
9: yin. Support us.
10: I appreciate
9: you. We appreciate you a lot.
10: Eni.
9: Today.
10: O to ba ni.
9: Whatever you have,
10: you
9: to support the program that tomorrow
10: only a good or
9: problem must come again. And I know
10: Ogore
9: will not be
10: given church account.
9: Give me the church account.
10: My phone number.
9: I have number.
10: First of testimony.
9: You want your testimony?
10: Account number.
9: The account detail. 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
10: Mo gbadua.
9: I pray.
10: Ogo re de.
9: Ogo has come.
10: Okay, abale.
9: Amen.
10: Area 1.
9: Area 1.
10: Ni gari.
9: Gari ki.
10: Ni bi bridge elese.
9: Don't talk to that pedestrian bridge.
10: O siri.
9: You will see us.
10: Oba ti mu lo. O siri.
9: As we are coming out, you see that green.
10: Trinity Garden.
9: Minister.
10: Tent meta.
9: Those 3 tents.
10: Abel lawa.
9: That's where we are.
10: Ora wen to tu
9: wole. You see chupin.
10: Eti ro bo yi lo.
9: Amen.
10: Eti ra anu.
9: Amen.
10: Gbogbo to ba.
9: Everyone see.
10: So fun
9: pe. Tell them. I will use my glory.
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4: Good morning. Welcome to Divine Connection House, a program anchored by Pastor Roland Oduwole, the presiding pastor of Dynamic Prayer Chapel, number 106, Ijufagda Road, beside Olowosoke Dile Police Station, Iju Road. God bless you as you listen.
5: Glory to God. You are welcome to this morning edition of Divine Connection Hour. This is a prayer and inspirational program sponsored by Dynamic Nation. My name is Pastor Roland Oluwole. Good morning. I pray with you in the name of the Lord. The Lord will deliver you from the snare of the fowler. The power of the living God will deliver you from every traps of the enemy. The expectations of your enemy will never come to pass.
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5: 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The name of

0: Program we bring our way every day, Monday through to Friday, 6 o'clock in the morning like this to 6:30. And by the special grace of God, what we are looking at this week, we started since Monday, frustrating the enemy's agenda for the Ember Month. Frustrating the enemy's agenda for the Ember Month. By divine instruction, we'll be having 2-day program this week. By the grace of God, this program commences this morning, Thursday. This morning is going to be 2 services, 6:30 to 7:45, first service, 8 o'clock this morning to 10 o'clock, second service. And by the grace of God, what we are looking at in this program, no evil shall befall me and my family. No evil shall befall me and my family in this Ember Month. It's a 2-day program this morning, Thursday, and tomorrow, Friday, which is going to be Vigil, 10 p.m. Please organize to be part of this program. It's not about my church or not my church. Let's come together to pray. Dynamic Prayer Chapel, number 106 Iju Road, Agege. She's coming from Agege Pen Cinema, under the bridge. Board the bus or keke. Shall not come with your own personal car. They'll be saying, Fagba, Fagba, enter that one. Ask the driver that you want to stop at Dynamic Church beside Sokedile Police Station. They drop you in front of the church. You're coming from Iju, Ishaga, Akute, Axis. Board the bus going to Agege Pen Cinema. Drop at church bus stop. Move forward like 2 poles, cross to the other side. That is Dynamic Prayer Chapel. By the grace of God, this morning, 2 services, 6:30 to 7:45 a.m. and second service, 8 o'clock to 10 o'clock, by the grace of God, this morning. And tomorrow is going to be vigil. Please create time to be part of this meeting. The Lord will preserve you, and the grace of God will rest upon your life and this family. You have started the year with joy. In the name of the Lord, you will finish the year successfully in Jesus' mighty name. Amen. So going forward on this subject we started since Monday, frustrating the enemy's agenda for the Ember Month. We took our anchor scripture from the book of Isaiah 54, verse 17. The Bible says, no weapon that is formed against thee shall prosper, and every tongue that shall rise against thee in judgment, thou shalt condemn. We said in the course of the week that the Bible did not say weapon will not be formed. He said, but the weapon form will not prosper. The second thing we pick from this scripture, the Bible says, every tongue that shall rise against thee in judgment, thou shalt condemn. That places the responsibility on you as a believer. No weapon that is formed against thee shall prosper. So they can form their weapon, but the word of the Lord say it will not prosper. He said, every tongue that shall rise against thee in judgment, thou shalt condemn. So the responsibility of stopping the enemy is on your shoulder. We said in the course of the week that every year, as we move into September, October, November, and December, many people,
1: including every day till payday, are here.

0: And the course of the week that every year as we move into September, October, November, and December, many people
1: include every day till payday
0: are here. Concerning you, the scripture says, I shall not die, but live and declare the works of the Lord. So we are not here to send fear to anybody. Especially at this
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0: said and to do all his commandments
2: with
0: high enemies that rise up against thee to be smitten before thy face. They shall come out against thee one way, and they shall flee before
3: thee. I don't lie when I say
0: all these 7 ways, not the condemnation. If you faithfully obey,
4: good music and
5: vibes. Awesome
0: talk. The voice of the Lord your God. So obedience open the channel for divine
4: prayer.
0: The Lord will cause you to be defeated before your enemies. He said you shall flee 7 ways from them. May that not be...
6: Everybody, this is the sweet and it's about to get all funky today. Great music and fantastic teams.
0: Your portion. You will not be defeated before your enemies.
6: Making you the best entrepreneur you can possibly be.
0: Enemies. So, secret sin.
6: Yes, sir, my people. This is not Jordan Drive. Now,
0: painted bitterness and covenant compromise. Give the enemy legal ground to attack and to carry out their agenda. So, frustrating the enemy agenda. Start with, Lord, search me. Close every door in my life that the enemy may want to use. Number two, we are looking at what are the conditions that allow God to frustrate the enemy's agenda. We said number one, obedience and covenant alignment. Number two, knowing your position and authority in Christ. Luke chapter 10 verse 19. The Bible says, behold, I give unto you power to tread on serpents and scorpions and over all the power of the enemy. And nothing shall by any means hurt you. Nothing shall by any means hurt you. You carry delegated authority to trample on serpents and scorpions. Many believers pray from under their circumstances instead of from their position in Christ. So, frustrating the enemy's agenda requires praying from victory, not from the position of defeat. Pray from victory, not for victory. Number three, never giving to fear. If we must frustrate the agenda of the enemy, we must know that one of the enemy's most powerful tools in the Ember Month is fear. The Ember Month often comes with a lot of pressure, and one of the enemy's strongest weapons in this season is fear. Fear tried to make people expect disaster. Fear tried to make people lose peace. And fear tried to make people live as if darkness has the final say. But as a Christian, you don't need to do that. The word of God reminds us that fear is not from the Lord. God has given us power, love, and sound mind. So we must not allow fear to shape our thoughts, to affect our prayers, and to affect our decisions. Ladies and gentlemen, fear makes small issues look huge and makes God's faithfulness look small. Fear causes people to interpret every difficulty as a sign of failure or danger. Fear can make a person anxious before anything evil happens. But believers must learn to judge their situation by God's word, not by fear. The truth is, God is still in control, not the devil. Fear and faith do not grow well together. When fear rises, confidence falls. When fear dominates, prayer becomes weak and obedience becomes hesitant. That is why the enemy likes fear. He knows that a fearful believer is easier to capture. So, if you must frustrate the agenda of the enemy in this Ember Month, you must stand on God's promises. Make fear lose its voice and faith become strong again in your life. No evil.

0: can come near you. No tragedy can befall you. Stand on the word of God. Don't give room to fear. Don't give room to evil imagination. Joshua 1 verse 9 says, be strong and of good courage. Be not afraid, for the Lord thy God is with thee wherever thou goest. That means fear has no authority over God's presence. Never. Fear has no authority where God's presence is acknowledged. When the believer remembers that God is near, fear begins to break. The embermore may be loud with pressure, but God's presence is louder. His presence brings courage. His presence brings stability. And his presence brings peace. God does not just tell us to stop the fear. He gives us reasons not to fear. He said he's with us. He strengthens us. He helps us. He upholds us. That means the believer can face the ember month with courage. Because no evil will come near your family. No evil will knock at your door. Fear make people expect bad news. Fear make people interpret every delay as disaster. And fear make people live in constant anxiety. A fearful believer start confessing defeat before the battle begins. A fearful believer stop praying with confidence. A fearful believer become vulnerable to deception. So it is your duty to fight the spirit of fear if you don't want evil to happen around you. By the story of a particular woman a few years back, I must have shared this story on this platform. These people come for programs. So they, by the grace of God, they built a house and they insisted that they want me to come and dedicate the house. I've given them about 2 appointments that I couldn't meet because of pressure of work. So one day I made up my mind, we are going to go this day. I went with my praying team. Immediately we got to the compound. I wanted to pray. The Lord said, tell them to show you a place that they bury something in this house, so I can help them to exhume it and we dedicate the house. I called the man. I said, sir, this is what the Lord said. He said, no, pastor, God forbid. I am a deacon in my church. Meanwhile, it is the wife that comes for our programs. The man almost convinced me, but I knew that I heard the voice of God. I wanted to go into the prayer again. The Lord said, tell this man to show you where the very few things so that we can help him exhume and dedicate the house. I invited the man again and said, sir, this is what the Lord is saying. He said, pastor, believe me, I am a deacon. It can never happen. I tried to pray the third time and the Lord said, if they will not show you, just leave. So I couldn't pray. I said, the Lord bless you, sir, that I'm going to come back when you are ready. We took off. By the time we got to the church, these guys were coming after us. By the time we looked back after praying in the church, lo and behold, we saw the man and the wife. I said, again, what happened? I said, sir, I just remember that it's my brother that supervised the house. And I called my brother now. He said it is true that they buried something in the house and that he now know where they buried the thing. I said, sir, if I'm going to come, that may not be today. Not because I'm busy now, but it's because the time the Spirit of God is hovering to assist me to do that job, you said you didn't bury anything. If I go now, I am on my own. Allow me time to pray on it before I come. They couldn't get back to me again. Even the wife stopped coming for our programs. Less than 2 months, they brought their daughter to me. The lady was in the university in Ibadan. This lady was Iran mad in the classroom. And I said, I told you, sir, that the thing you bury in that place is going to give you adverse effect. And he began to say, sir, it is not my fault. Somebody saw vision that place, there are many robbers there. There are evil that I needed to bury a few things there. I said, can you see the effect of what you bury of your child now? Beautiful girl, 200 level. Ran mad suddenly. We have to pray to the Lord to go and remove the thing they buried there. It was then this calmness returned to the life of this young lady. So a fearful believer start confessing defeat before the battle begins. Fear make people interpret every delay as disaster. Fear make people to live in constant anxiety. A fearful believer becomes vulnerable to deception. So don't give in to fear so that you don't become a casualty. Put your trust in God. He's able no matter what happens. Don't go to Egypt for an assistance. God is enough. Number four, appreciate the place of prayer. If you must frustrate the agenda of the enemy in December month, you must know that prayer is one of the major ways to overcome the enemy's agenda. The Ember months are not a time to sleep spiritually. They are times to pray intentionally. Prayer exposes hidden traps by bringing God's light, guidance, and discernment into places the enemy tried to keep secret. Prayer helps uncover hidden plots, cancel snares, and lead the believer away from danger. Prayer does not just ask for protection. Prayer also sharpens spiritual discernment so the believer can recognize danger early. Prayer may not remove the storm immediately, but prayer quiets the heart even in the middle of the storm. That is why a praying Christian can still have calmness when others are shaken. When we pray, we remember that God is greater than every problem. His presence brings assurance, and His presence brings rest. Peace is not just the absence of trouble. Peace is the presence of God. There are hostile plans against God's people, but prayer frustrates them. What the enemy designs in secret, God can expose in prayer. What is meant to bring pain, prayer can turn into protection and victory. Ladies and gentlemen, many people live carelessly as if spiritual opposition does not exist. So, believer must be alert. And that's why 2 Corinthians chapter 2 verse 11 kept reminding us that lest Satan should take advantage of you, for we are not ignorant of his devices. People of God, not every sickness is natural. Not every disappointment is natural. Not every death is natural. Not every disappointment is natural. Some battles are rooted in hostile intent. Some battles are rooted in demonic attack. Some battles are rooted in family pattern. So it is prayer that can deliver you. Prayer frustrates the plans and the agendas of the enemy because it moves the issue from human strength to divine intervention. God's protection does not mean we will never face resistance, but it means the resistance will not defeat us. Prayer surrounds us with divine help and keep us under God's covering. Do not wait until trouble arrives before you pray. Many people only pray when life becomes difficult. They wait until the pressure rises. They wait until the report is bad before they start praying. One of the greatest mistakes believers make is waiting until trouble arrives before they pray. Prayer before trouble is preparation. It's like building a house before the rain starts. So prayer reduces panic, which is why you must create time to pray. Prayer before is the best. Don't wait for challenges to come before you rise up to pray. And number five ways which you must employ if it is true you want to frustrate the agenda of the enemy. Number five, live a life of holiness. Life of holiness is not negotiable. If you must frustrate the agenda of the enemy in December month, a life of holiness is non-negotiable. The enemy works best where there is compromise. The enemy works best where there is carelessness. And the enemy works best when there is spiritual weakness. But holiness closes the door against evil agenda. Holiness is not old-fashioned, sir. Holiness is not bondage. Holiness is power. Holiness is protection, and holiness is alignment with God. When a believer walks in holiness, the enemy finds it harder to gain access. The enemy has more room. We are believers blend in with the world. But when we are set apart for God, we become harder to manipulate. A holy life is not a perfect life, but it is a life surrendered to God. It is a life that quickly repents, quickly forgives, and quickly returns to God. The more the heart is cleaned, the less room the enemy has to operate. James 4, verse 7 and 8. It says, submit yourself therefore to God. Resist the devil, and he will flee from you. Resist the devil, he will flee from you. Resist the devil. Don't open the door to the devil by the careless way you live. Resist the devil, he will flee from you. Holiness protects life. Holiness protects destiny. Holiness protects marriages. Number six way you must employ in order to frustrate the agenda of the enemy. Embrace wisdom. If you must frustrate the enemy agenda, embrace wisdom. People of God, prayer is essential, but prayer must not work alone. Wisdom must work with prayer. A believer who prays but acts foolishly can still suffer unnecessary devastation. Prayer connects us to God, and wisdom helps us apply what God gives. Prayer asks, but wisdom understands. Prayer seeks direction, but wisdom follows that direction carefully. Prayer seek God's help. Wisdom apply it. James 1:5. It says that if any of us lack wisdom, we should ask. God gives generously. Don't enter into trouble because of lack of ignorance. Be careful what you do. Wisdom prevents avoidable mistakes. There are some pain that come from attack, and there are some pain that come from carelessness. Wisdom helps us avoid the pain that comes from carelessness. A praying person may still need wisdom about timing, about relationship, about speech, about finances and decision. Wisdom say, this may be lawful, but is it helpful? Wisdom helps us know when to speak, when to wait, when to move, and when to remain silent. So prayer and wisdom protect people from falling into the traps and the agenda of the enemy. Without wisdom, a believer may pray and still rush into traps. But when wisdom works with prayer, the path becomes clearer. God's purpose is protected because the believer is not only spiritual, but also careful and discerning. Know what the Bible says? Watch and pray. The enemy often attack through deception, through pressure, and through distraction. Prayer helps us stay connected to God, while wisdom helps us dictate what is not right. A wise believer does not expose himself unnecessarily to danger. He prays and he watches and acts responsibly. Ladies and gentlemen, wisdom gives prayer direction. Sometimes people pray for many things, but they do not know how to move after prayer. That is where wisdom becomes important. So embrace wisdom if you must frustrate the agenda of the enemy. Embrace wisdom if you are not going to be a victim of life battle. Embrace wisdom if you are not going to be a casualty of battles of life. I pray with you today in the name of the Lord. The Lord will nullify, will frustrate and overturn every evil plan, every evil device, and every evil agenda concerning your life and your family. I pray for you this morning. The Lord will frustrate the plans of household enemies concerning your life and children, in the name of Jesus Christ. By the grace of God, a two-day program started this morning. Two services, 6:30 to 7:45. First service and second service, 8 o'clock to 10 o'clock. Please come, let us pray together. what we are looking at in this prayer meeting of these 2 days, no evil shall befall me and my family. I've started the year well in the name of the Lord. I will complete it well. And tomorrow, vigil, 10 p.m. by the grace of God, Dynamic Prayer Chapel, number 106, Iju Road, Agege. You are coming from Agege Pen Cinema, under the bridge, take keke or bus. They will be saying Fagba, Fagba. Ask the driver, you are going to the church beside Sokidile Police Station or Dynamic Church. They drop you in front of the church. You are coming from a Jewish Aga Axis, but the bus going to Agege Pen Cinema. Drop at church bus stop, move all the bit, then cross to the other side. That is Dynamic Prayer Chapel. The Lord be with you in the name of Jesus. You have started the year well. In the name of Jesus, you are going to finish with testimony. The Lord will preserve all your children. It shall be good news for you in Jesus' mighty name.
1: Amen.
0: In case you'd like to talk to me, you can call me on this number, 080-230-43778. 080-230-43778. My name is Pastor Roland Oluwole. Good morning.
2: We are sure you've been blessed. You can reach on to our Father in the Lord, Pastor Roland Oluwole, on 0802-304-3778. God bless you.

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1: 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Like the slogan we always say, that on the Investor X show, we simply show you where the money is. My name is Olumuyiwa Adelaja, and today we are looking beyond the traditional conversation around shares, savings, real estate. Today we are going into the world of commodities, and when we talk about commodities, we are talking about gold, oil, copper, silver, agriculture, natural gas, critical minerals. You know, these are not just things traded somewhere on Wall Street or the stock exchange or in London. These are raw materials that power the global economy. And today, here's one of the biggest questions today. As the world change, where are the investment opportunities? Where are the investment opportunities emerging? These are more of what we'll be discussing on today's episode of the Investor X show. So pay attention. It's going to be a great time today, again, as usual, on the show. But before we go right into it, I will be connecting with someone. You know, we've been talking about a skill acquisition symposium that we've been talking about that for some weeks now, and it's going to hold next Saturday. That is on the 12th. Yes, we initially announced our 5th and 12th, but we have put everything together to now hold on the 12th of September. That is next Saturday. And still talking about that, I'll be talking to someone briefly about that and the opportunity that exists in the energy sector, and how we can effectively position ourselves to be part of what is going on there in that sector. And after that, we will dive right into what I have for you today. So you're welcome once again to the Investor X show right here on your favorite radio station, Jordan 105.5 FM, the radio station that promotes entrepreneurship and value. My name is Olumuyiwa Adelaja. So let's go on this break. When I return, I'll first connect with the guest I'll be having today. Then after that, we'll speak briefly. After that, we'll dive right into what I have for you today. Good morning, and you're welcome.

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All right, y'all, welcome back to the Investor X show right here on your favorite radio station, Jota 105.5 FM. All right, I did bit mention earlier on that before I go fully into what I have for you today, there is a need to have a conversation around the forthcoming symposium. Yes, you know, last week or so, in the last 2 weeks, we have connected with Dr. Ambassador Badmoss, and we've been talking about this and the symposium, skill acquisition symposium. Of course, it has. We are collaborating with a number of organizations that will be providing adequate skills for everyone that will be participating in that symposium and the training beyond after the symposium. So, I already have on the line today. Again, I have Folorunsho Obatishe. He's a sales channel manager for AppSola. We'll be having conversation around opportunities in the solar energy sector briefly before I go back to other things that I need to discuss on today's episode of the Investor X show. All right, Obatishe, good morning to you. Okay, just a moment.

0: All right. So, Obatiche, good morning to you. Okay. I know you can hear me clearly. Can you hear me?
1: Yes, I can hear you clearly.
0: Okay. All right. Good morning once again. Folorunsha Obatiche is the sales manager for one of the leading solar organization in this country. So let's delve right into it because we don't have much time on our hand. Now, the Nigerian solar industry generated an estimated $146 billion in revenue. That is in 2025. That is according to the statistics, and then there is still also it is estimated the World Bank sees up to $8.5 billion in commercial viable solar investment opportunities by 2030. So what does this tell us about the size of opportunities for Nigerians who are looking for businesses and source of income? With electricity becoming expensive and unreliable, of course, we know one of our basic challenge, or if not the most challenging issues that we have in this country, we all know, is power and electricity. Now, how can ordinary Nigerians turn the demand for solar installations, inverters, and solar generators from simply a problem into a profitable business opportunity?
2: Give you no move on
1: it.
0: Okay. All right. A quick one. Let me ask, you know, the World Bank's there is this DES program which is designed to provide more than 17.5 million Nigerians with new or improved electricity assets through distributed renewable energy. Now, while also leveraging more than $1 billion in private investment. So what kind of opportunity does this growing ecosystem create for trained solar technicians and entrepreneurs?
1: Okay, so this is, I think it's a very significant project because it tells us that distributed renewable energy is not just a private sector trend anymore, like I mentioned earlier. Mm-hmm. It's now becoming part of the Nigeria's broader energy strategy, you know, to solve this problem of bad electricity.
0: Mm.
1: So, and when you're talking about providing electricity to over 17.5 million Nigerians, and, you know, leveraging more than $1 billion in the private investment sector, then somebody has to deploy, install, maintain, and service all those systems, right?
0: Mm-hmm.
1: So this is where the opportunity comes in, right? It creates opportunities for trained technicians, installers, project managers, or distributors, or entrepreneurs generally. And we have already seen the potential, right? It's already something that even the World Bank itself has said they are willing to invest so amounts into the Nigerian industry. So theirs is not just about, you know, installing solar panels somewhere or making somewhere go upgrade. It's all about building the ecosystem around energy access, you know, and skilled Nigerians need to be a part of the ecosystem.
0: All right. Okay, let me ask you this one more question before I let you go, because I know you have a lot on your hands at the moment. Yes. So for someone listening right now who may be unemployed or underemployed or looking for a second source of income, why would you say solar installation could be one of the skills worth acquiring now? And what specifically should they expect to gain if they attend the forthcoming symposium?
1: Okay. So I would say solar is worth considering because, you know, it sits at a, let's say, crossroad between things that Nigeria desperately needs at the moment. And the crossroads are, you know, energy. Nigeria desperately needs energy. Nigeria desperately needs technical skills. Nigeria desperately needs entrepreneurship. We have millions of homes and businesses looking for alternatives to unreliable and increasingly expensive, you know, electricity bills. And at the same time, the industry also needs people who actually understand how to install and design or troubleshoot these systems. So if you're unemployed or looking for a second income or a side hustle, and you're not just learning how to install an inverter to this symposium, you're actually acquiring a skill that can potentially create multiple income streams for you, you know. And that's really the purpose of this symposium here. It's going to train you, give you the skills, regardless of wherever it is you intend to fit in, you know, regardless of wherever the value chain that you intend to fit in. This is definitely, you know, a starter, a place that you can start from. So you can start from being an installer, you know, then from there you can start your own solar business and work with companies or whatsoever.
0: Okay.
1: So this symposium is designed to equip you
0: with
1: the foundation that you need to deploy.
0: Thank you so much. I've been talking to Folorunsha Obasise. He's a sales manager, sales channel manager of one of the leading solar companies in this country. All right, a quick one for everyone that is listening right now. We've been talking about this forthcoming symposium for some weeks now, and it's going to happen next Saturday. That is on the 12th of September. Yes, we've talked about different IT skills that you'll be exposed to, and this is another one. You know, in the course of conversing with Obasise, we talked about there is this... the solar industry is projected, according to World Bank, in Nigeria alone to be worth $8.5 billion by 2030. 2030 is just about 3 years away right now, and the market is extremely, ever expanding. So if I were you, I will register to be part of the forthcoming symposium. It's absolutely free to be part of the symposium. Of course, we'll have a UN ambassador that, you know, for those that listened last week and 2 weeks ago, we had a conversation on this very program. It will also be part of that different IT skills, including solar, including automobile, you know, a lot of skills that is capable of generating gold income. So if you haven't registered for the symposium, symposium. All you need to do right now, get down this number, write down this number, send your name via SMS to the number, and you will get an invite. It is absolutely free to be part of this symposium. Yes, don't say I didn't do anything for you. So the number is 0813-607-7776. 0813-607-7776. I take the number again, 0813-607-7776. Obatiche, thank you so much once again for talking to us on the Investor X Show. All right, so you can go and have a well-deserving, because I know you have not slept all night, so just go and have a good rest before you go into the activity of the day. All right, stay tuned. I will be right back. The Investor X Show will be right back after this short timeout.

0: All right, y'all, welcome back to the Investor X show right here on Jordan 105.5 FM. Yes, we just had a conversation about the forthcoming symposium, skill acquisition symposium. Of course, we continue to talk about it maybe tomorrow too, and next week before the event next Saturday, that is on the 12th of September. All right, earlier on, for those that started with me, I said today we'll be looking at something very, very important, and that is commodity investment and global investment trend. 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flowing, and you know, share the information with us, and also encourage us to do our own research, because one of the things, once you have defined what spirituality means to you, the next thing you need to do effectively is to take your finances seriously. My name is Olumuyiwa Adelaja. Obviously, I will not be able to conclude this today, but tomorrow I'll be here again live tomorrow. From 6:30 to 7 a.m. So we'll look into it, but let's quickly delve into a few things about commodities. Now, we are going to the world of commodities today. Now, let's define what exactly is a commodity. A commodity is essentially a raw material or primary product that can be bought and sold. A commodity is essentially a raw material or primary product that can be bought and sold. Think about it. When we talk about gold, silver, crude oil, natural gas, copper, aluminium, cocoa, coffee, wheat, corn, soybeans, etc., etc. Now, here is what makes commodity interesting. When you buy shares in a company, you are investing in a business. When you invest in commodities, you are taking exposure to the underlying resources, underlying resource itself, or to financial instrument linked to its price. And commodities can have, they can behave differently from stock and bond. This is one of the reasons professional investors consider them as part of diversified portfolios. For example, say commodity can play a larger portfolio role because supply demand imbalances, geopolitical risk, and energy transition are influencing the market. Obviously, let's look at the big global trend. There are several major trends every Nigerian investor should be watching. Gold is still a major global story. Gold has traditionally been viewed as a store of value and a defensive asset. Why does gold become attractive when uncertainty arises? Because investors often look for assets that can provide diversification when currencies, bonds, or equities are under pressure. And we are seeing significant structural forces around gold, including central bank demand and geopolitical uncertainty. But let me make something very clear. A rising commodity is not automatically a commodity you should buy today. That's one of the biggest lessons on Investor X, you know, because when a commodity is rising today, it doesn't mean that it will continue to rise. You know, everything, even life itself, is about ups and downs. Now, let's look at copper briefly. The copper behind the new economy. This is one commodity I want us to pay attention to. Copper. Why copper? Because copper is critical to electricity network, construction, industrial equipment, renewable energy infrastructure, electric vehicles, and data center infrastructure. And here's the interesting part. The world is simultaneously demanding more electricity, more digital infrastructure, and more energy transition infrastructure. That creates potential long demand for metal. So recent market analysis has highlighted strong copper demand alongside constrained mine supply. So when you're thinking about investment trends, don't just ask what's going up. Ask what will the world need more in 5 or 10 years time. That is what the billionaires of this world, that is how they think, not what is happening right now. They will look at, okay, in the next 5 years, in the next 10 years, what will the world need more, and they position themselves effectively so that in the next 5-10 years, yes, they will have benefit, they will be able to benefit maximally from such opportunities. Now, okay, I don't want to draw much on oil because, you know, that is Nigeria's biggest commodity question. So when we come, it's Nigeria is an oil producing country and we know a lot of things around that, so I don't want to draw much on that. So let's go to agricultural commodities. Now let's talk food. We are talking about cocoa, coffee, wheat, corn, soya beans, rice, palm oil. These, and they are not just agricultural products, they are global commodities. And food security is becoming increasingly important because climate conditions, geopolitical conflicts, fertilizer prices, and all those things, changing weather can affect agricultural supply. So that creates opportunity but also substantial risk. For Nigerians, this area is particularly interesting because we don't necessarily have to think only about buying commodity-linked financial product. There is another approach, investing in the value chain. For instance, instead of saying, I want to invest in cocoa, ask, can I invest in cocoa farming? Can I invest in aggregation? Can I invest in storage? Can I invest in processing? You know, you can process a whole lot of products into it. Can I invest in exports? Can I invest in logistics? Can I invest in packaging? You know, all these and more are all several opportunities that we can look into in addition to the traditional one that we talk about. Obviously, I will not be able to exhaust this today. So, of course, I'll be here tomorrow to continue this trend. And of course, there are other information, very important information that we'll also be passing across tomorrow on this particular show, the Investor X show, between 6:30 a.m. and 7 a.m. You don't want to miss any episode of this program because each episode comes with a very innovative good research. We do as much as research as we can. We invest our time in acquiring some of this knowledge, and we are here to, I'm always here to share it with you. Of course, we are all looking for all these opportunities, but it's just one of the things we have chosen to do is to share it with every one of us so that we can all grow together. That is one of my own way of contributing to national development and your personal development. Of course, that is what my life is all about. It's all about personal development, spiritual development, and anything that has to becoming a better version of yourself. So you can always set a reminder on your phone every Thursdays and Fridays, 6:30 to 7 a.m. the Investor X show with Olumuyiwa Adelaja. So that's it for today. By tomorrow, like I said, I will be here to continue this conversation and of course with other information that we'll be discussing tomorrow on the program. So for those that want to get across to me for advert purpose, you want to advertise, you want to be part of what we do on Jordan FM, or you want to be part of our Blockchain Academy, Digital Asset Academy, you want to be part of the Digital Asset Academy, or you want to be part of the Global Financial Market Academy, of course, you can always get across to me on this number. The number to reach out to me is 0805-314-1672. That is the number to reach out to me. Thank you so much for being part of today's program. But don't change that out. Oreoluwa Ogunsolu is here to give you a wonderful breakfast experience. Breakfast on the breakfast show. Yes, and I'll be joining her too in the newspaper analysis. That is from 7 to about 8 or so. I'll be with her on the newspaper review segment. So you don't want to change that out for anything. It's going to be another nice and wonderful time out on radio with just truly. So make sure that hours remain here. And tomorrow, like I said, I'll be back with the Investor X show between 6:30 a.m. and 7 a.m. My name is Olumuyiwa Adelaja. Once again, to reach out to me, you can reach out on 0805-314-1672. 0805-314-1672. Bye for now.
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0: A fantastic, fantastic morning to you. Tuned in right now to Jordan 105.5 FM Lagos, the station promoting entrepreneurship and value. It's another beautiful Thursday morning right here in the city of Lagos, and welcome to another Breakfast Show broadcast right here. While we get to make your mornings as better as possible, we get to entertain you, inform you, and of course, educate you. So there's no better way to start your mornings than starting it with us right here on the Breakfast Show. The show comes your way Mondays to Fridays from 7 a.m. all the way till 12 p.m. And within this time, we do have several segments of the Breakfast Show to deliver what we have promised. So if this is your first time ever tuning in, make sure that henceforth you get to be a part of the Breakfast Show. Today, the third day of the month of September already, and I'm going to quickly remind you that if you have plans, you have goals, you have things you want to achieve for yourself for this year, 2026, I promise you there is still enough time for you to achieve those goals. Do not write this year off already. Do not say, oh, this year has finished until next year. No, you can still achieve many, many great things with the rest of the year. So wake up every single day doing your absolute, absolute best, okay? It's not easy, I must add, but you have to do what you have to do. Starting right now is the review, while we take a look at the stories making the front page of the Nigerian newspaper, and we also get to analyze some of the headlines with our analyst of the day, and with you, our amazing listeners, when we open up the phone lines for you to do so. And this, of course, comes your way Mondays to Fridays from 7 a.m. all the way to 8 a.m. And again, if this is your first time tuning in, as forth, make sure you get to be a part of the show. My name is Orelua Ogunsholu, and I'm super, super excited to be here for another Thursday. And talking about analyst of the day, Thursdays like this, we usually have Mr. Olumuyiwa Adelaja as our analyst of the day, and he's already here, ready to share his thoughts for
1: already
0: today.
1: Seated, can't wait to fire and to cross the cylinder. Good morning, Narolu. How are you doing?
0: Good morning, Nin. I'm great. Thank you so much for joining us again for another
1: it's
0: Thursday.
1: It's always a pleasure. I hope you are not missing Rookie too much.
0: I am missing her, but what can I do? What can I do? By the way, I haven't announced that Rookie is on leave. She's on a break for now, so she's gonna be back. So do not fear. Don't say, where's Rookie? And she's fine. She's still with us. She's just on leave now. She will resume as very soon. Okay.
1: All right. I'm sure you are missing her.
0: Of course.
1: Yes,
0: of course.
1: Rookie. If you are listening, yeah, we miss you.
0: But I'm sure she's gonna be back soon. So yeah. So thank you guys so much for always choosing Jordan 105.5 FM Lagos. So now let's get to while we are here by the time, which is of course the review. And talking about the papers this morning, I have the Guardian newspaper, I have Daily Trust, I have the Punch, Vanguard, the Nation newspaper, and that's where the headlines will be read out from this morning. So let's start with the Guardian for today, and we have the big story: insecurity. North bears brunt as Nigeria records 500 incidents in August. This is on page 6 in the Guardian. Lagos Assembly begins audit review of local government finances. This is on page 25. On page 5, rather, in the Guardian newspaper for a Thursday. We also have Igbo leaders warned against action that may undermine 2027 elections. This is on page 7 in the Guardian. Mixed reaction trail Uber's exit from Nigeria's $450 million e-hailing market. This is on page 6 in the Guardian.

0: Money supply rises by 4%, hit 138.8 trillion naira amid tight monetary policy. This is on page 15 in The Guardian for this morning. 2027. INEC plan mock presidential poll, technology audit. This is on page 4. We also have presidency Atiku Bika over U.S. lobbying deal, criminal record. This is on page 3. Wike reaffirms support for Tinubu's re-election, accuses NBA of bias. This is on page 3 as well. PFIPC scandal. Reps panel declare Gbadabia Mila uncovers other scheme by Adeyemi. This is on page 3 in The Guardian, a newspaper for today. And lastly, for The Guardian, we have child poverty. UNICEF others want children welfare financing prioritized. You can find it on page 28 in The Guardian for a Thursday. Moving on now to Daily Trust newspaper, we have Phantom Council. Reps panel Claire's Gbadabia Mila accuses Budget Office, ADF, of institutional lapses. You can find this on page 4 and 5 in the Daily Trust newspaper for a Thursday. Why Uber seized Nigerian operation after 12 years. This is on page 27. We've seized 679 guns, 330,000 ammunition, DSS. This is on page 16 in Daily Trust newspaper this morning. Man charged with treasonable felony over destruction of Tinubu's billboard. This is on page 6. So if you're having plans to also follow following the line of destruction of billboard, you might also, you know, be accused of this as well or be charged with this. INEC to conduct mock presidential election. This is on page 17 in Daily Trust newspaper. 2027, secure victory for APC or be removed. Ebonyi governor tells local government cheers. This is on page 17 in Daily Trust newspaper for today. Police dismiss three officers over shooting of Uniport graduate. This is on page 29. And lastly, we have Nasarawa confirms 15 diphtheria cases. Kano mobilizes for vaccination. This you can find on page 6 in Daily Trust newspaper. Moving on now to The Punch for Thursday. The big story says, tenor countdown. State owes 5.3 trillion naira as 12 governors near exit. Writer says, Gombe, Imo, Kwara raise foreign loan as Yobe, Borno, Ogun borrow more. Experts, borrowing okay if invested in productive projects. And we also have economists warns against deadweight debt, costly foreign loans. You can find all of this on page 2 in The Punch newspaper for today. Nepal flood. Death toll hit 1,204,482 missing. I'm not sure I got this figure correctly, but yeah, 1,204,482 missing. We have this on page 27 in The Punch newspaper for today. We also have workers demand 300,000 minimum wage. This is on page 7. Ogun pastor, wife found dead after alleged domestic fight. This is on page 5 in The Punch newspaper. We also have 4.85 million electricity customers remain unmetered. This report says, you can find it on page 20. 2027 poll, INEC fears AI-powered disinformation. This is on page 14. Uber exits Nigeria after 12 years. This is on page 20. If Tinubu loses, Atiku Obi will target me. Wike. And you can find it on page 14. And lastly, for The Punch, we have fake agency. Reps uncover 58 accounts. Probe 400 million naira deal. You can find this on page 2 in The Punch for today.
1: Okay. On that, because that's not a part of talking, but I just quickly want to speak to that.
0: Oh, which one?
1: The Adeyemi.
0: Okay. That. Reps uncover 58 accounts. Probe 400 million naira deal. And the fact that Gbadabia Mila has also been cleared.
1: Has been cleared.
0: Yeah.
1: It's good they have cleared him and maybe other related agency. But the truth still remains that we have a very porous system in this country that an individual will be able to pull, because I still expect in that investigation they have to bring out names of those that are collaborators.
0: Okay.
1: You know, because there is no way an individual will be able to pull that kind of string up to that level of federal government and everything. So all the collaborators that have been involved in that, the investigative panel should do us a favor by mentioning those names and those that are involved, so that all these things, because as a Nigerian personally, I'm members, and I'm sure you are already that so we need more names on that. It's very, very important. Let them and everybody the chain

0: of those, because that is like a criminal chain that have found their way into the highest level of government. So that should be taken as seriously as it deserves. So I just quickly need to speak to that.
1: All right. Now moving on to Vanguard newspaper for Thursday. We have the big story. Imo, Kwara governors at war with me, Wike. Uzodima mom, APC governors kick against Wike's rainbow correlation. How we ensure Tinubu beat Atiku Obi in 2023, FCT minister says he will be Atiku Obi first casualty if Tinubu loses. Note Tinubu will claim 25% in every northern state. Atiku won't get 10% in south. Slams NBA for acting like a political party. This you can find on page 5 in Vanguard newspaper for this morning.
0: Yeah, is it Wike that said he will be a victim?
1: Yeah.
0: You know, if you have done the right thing, if you don't have anything to hide, why will you fear that if somebody comes in, you become a victim? Mm. So that tells you the level of desperation that is going on at the level of governance now. How do you say you'll be a victim as what? Are you, when you're not a criminal?
1: Maybe for supporting the re-election of President Bola Tinubu.
0: Well, that shouldn't be a crime. You can support anybody you like. If your hands are clean, you should fear nothing. Okay. Because that's an element of desperation.
1: Okay. Moving on to other headlines, we have, we were offered $3 million to stop Tinubu's investigation, U.S. lobby firm alleges. We won't dignify them with response, presidency replied. This is on page 9 in Vanguard. U.S. to demand more proof for children's passport in new Trump policy. This is on page 8. Abuja left tool. Court wants parties to maintain status quo. This is on page 27. Nigerians see no sign of economic growth. Labor. This is on page 8. PFIPC. Reps panel cleared by Javier Miller. Links 12 agencies. 58 bank accounts to DG. This is on page 8 in Vanguard newspaper for this morning. We also have 2027. Nigerians won't accept flawed election results. Igbo leaders tell Tinubu. This is on page 11 in Vanguard. What motivates terrorism insurgency in Nigeria? Ajayi, DSSDG, says. You can find this on page 14 in Vanguard. Uber shut down Nigeria operations, denies fan directive triggered exit. Business pressure behind exit, they say. And you can find this on page 20 in Vanguard newspaper. And lastly, for the Vanguard, we have 4.85 million customers still unmetered as DISCO supply 308,106 in 2 months. This is on page 19. And lastly, for the papers this morning, The Nation, the big story says, Why Atiku Can't Win by Wike. This is on page 5 in The Nation newspaper. 58 bank accounts, 12 entities traced to Adeyemi. This is on page 4. You want to write something? Okay. 1,767 dead in diphtheria hits Kano, as diphtheria hits Kano rather. Kastina, play 2, is on page 4. And we also have Ajayi, DSS driven by Nigeria's desire for peace. Uber shot Nigeria operation in global reconstructing. This is on page 6 as well. And most of the front page is being taken by celebrating the great leader at 60, Senator Kashim Shettima. And of course, that takes most of the front page of The Nation for today. And that's about it for the front pages of the papers. If any of the headline interests you, you can grab a copy to get more details on them. Now let's move on to analysis. And like I mentioned earlier, our analyst for today is Mr. Olumuyiwa Adelaja. And we are starting with the story of the Punch newspaper for today. Not the Punch, The Nation newspaper rather. And the headline says, From Government Houses to Senate, Governor's Appetite for Power. The report says, The senatorial ambition of former and outgoing governors have sparked controversy and debate about their motivation. Are they driven by their desire for diligent service to the country or mere advancement of political careers? Politicians hardly retire from politics, although most of them perceive it as an occupation rather than a vacation. As they complete a constitutional tenure, they aspire to the next hierarchical position, either to serve or to loot. This is in The Nation newspaper for today. So let's get your thoughts on this. First of all, let's look at leaving government house without a clear landing pad. Oh, I mean, when governors end their tenure and then move over to House of Senate, do you think this is a bid to actually serve, or it's just a bid to also still remain in the in the space of politics?
0: Of course, I think the latter speaks more to read than the former.
1: Mm.
0: And again, most of them, most of them have these corruption cases hanging around their neck, and they know that while you are still in government, you are partying with government.

0: It is to be difficult, if not almost impossible, to secure your prosecution. So that is why you see most of them immediately
1: move your radio with this.
0: They are done with their governorship term. They want to go to the Senate so that they were, some of them, to hide the atrocity. Because if you look at, let's look at the statistics of all the former governors in government in the Senate right now. What has been their contribution?
2: Okay.
0: Which laws have they passed? What has been their impact, other than just relevance of being in government? You know, what I think the when you were reading it, it said maybe to loot
2: to perform.
0: So the trend so far, the statistics so far have not really shown that some of these former governors are really, really there to continue to serve the nation, as it were. If not some, to hide their atrocity, to hide under the ruling government or the ruling party, to be able to shield them from any form of prosecution, than most of them. So, but there is nothing wrong in having that ambition. Maybe I should put that caveat. There is nothing wrong as long as it's not against the constitution, but the motive behind it is what we should look at. Is it that they are really, really willing to serve the nation? Your 8 years as governor, have you done what is worthwhile? Have you been able to have the resources in your hand? Have you judiciously make use of it for you to warrant going to the National Assembly, or you just want to, you know, continue to stay to be relevant? But you know, government money is sweet because you don't buy anything for yourself.
2: Yeah.
0: You go about with security. Some of them even harassing people, terrorizing people, not just the former governors I'm talking about generally.
2: Okay.
0: So once a lot of people get into that space, they see how, you know, the opportunity there, you know, and the prestige, how even the security, everybody's running around you, shielding you. They don't want to leave that kind of sector, that environment, and the free money that comes and the opportunity to even, you know, loot. So to me, I think we should begin, and for every senator, for every former governor that is in the Senate now, their constituency should begin to question, okay, the last 4 years, what have you done? Or are they coming back again to start sharing as usual, sharing money to the area boys, to all these street cults, you know, to secure their release? A lot of them go as far as even having their own, what's it called now, their own, should I use the word militia? Sometimes, you know, a set of bad boys that can do all these bad jobs for them. That is how dirty they can go sometimes. So is the motive, is it to really serve, or they just want to remain within that corridor of power? So their constituency needs to ask more questions. The kings in that constituency, the stakeholders in that constituency need to begin to ask questions. Okay, what have you done? What have you contributed to national development? Some of them, you'll be amazed that there are people in that Senate that they've never debated anything. They will just be there.
2: Okay.
0: It's a good opportunity for them to sleep during plenary session. So that's that on that.
2: Okay. Now, we have at least 8 outgoing governors who have already secured an electoral ticket for 2027, and the current Senate has over 15 ex-governors. Now, what does this recycling of power mean for democracy, young politicians, and the quality of representation in the National Assembly?
0: Well, like I said, there is nothing wrong in wanting to serve more. But what is there is that, are you really serving more, or you're looting more? You know, we've seen, even in Ogun State, we've seen the power play that is happening with the former governors. The former governor that they are trying to, one is trying to secure this ticket, you know, get it from the former one. You know, we've seen all this drama. So for democracy to thrive, all we just need to do is to strengthen our institution. What do I mean by that? We should strengthen our institution in the sense that the people that want to vote should be able to choose, and we continue to enlighten. And everyone that is a little bit enlightened in your community, you need to continue to reach out and enlighten the people. So when we have true democracy that reflects the will of the people, if you have served as a former governor and your people want you to continue, yes, fine, but not because you are inducing them with money. As a matter of fact, and let me say this very publicly, any former office holder that is coming to any constituents to mobilize, to bribe people with money, I think in this age of social media, expose them. Because if you want this nation to develop, we must go beyond all these promoter sentiments, and when they come, you know, and they begin to share all this little change that cannot do anything, to influence votes. That is a crime though, but we have not really seen the real prosecution, the real people that are that the real politician prosecuted for vote buying. But we see this happen every now and then. So as long as they take advantage of the vulnerable, they will continue to weaponize poverty.
2: Okay.
0: You know, okay, look at what is happening now. When election is approaching like this, you will see contractors on the road, you will see them, all sort of nonsense. What they didn't do for the past 3-4 years, before you know it, you will see, especially those that want a re-election bid, you will see them, all of a sudden, contractor will move on side, they will tell you they just awarded this to deceive people. So this everyone, and it's our responsibility, every one of us, to begin to ask the right questions. And everyone that is a politician, including myself, or should I call myself a politician or aspiring one? <I don't laughs> Well, I've been, and of course, I would also love to contribute my quota to the development of this nation. We are doing it in different different means, of course, but we still have more, we still need more opportunities. So there is a need for sincerity on the part of these players. Stop deceiving people. Not when election is approaching, you mobilize to site immediately after election. You know, you pay them, they leave our site and everything. So that is very important that we establish.
2: Right, before
0: we
2: round off this talking point, I'd like to ask you then: how do we ensure that those who are, you know, bidding for this seat in the House of Senate, how do we, as citizens who wants to vote for them, who wants to, you know, put them in power, get to be sure that they actually coming to perform and not just to remain in the circle of politics?
0: That will be a little bit tough, because normally in the National Assembly you're supposed to go there to make laws. In fact, anybody that wants to go to Senate and tells you it will build this, it will build that, it will build that, that is not your primary duty. It is the executive that does that do all those things. So they are supposed to go there to make laws. So we should ask them, okay, what's in for artisans, what are the laws that you are proposing that will help us function better? For business people, okay, what are the things that we want to put in place to help businesses? All those things that will really, really help the society. You know, you engage them on that level, not what you have for us. After 4 years, what will you be giving us? Who among us will give appointment? So, because Nigerians too also need to learn to ask the right question, because most time when these politicians go to them, the question they ask is that, what is the need for us? What do you want to give us? What should we expect from you? You don't expect anything from someone in the National Assembly but to make laws. And much more importantly, I personally believe that the National Assembly is unnecessarily over bloated. 360 in the House of Rep, then 109 Senate, that they do next to nothing. Most of them, though, some, you know, of course, they need to be there to make sure that governance continues. But a lot of them, you know, they don't just watch the news when their plenary session. Most time when you see them fighting, it has to do with maybe when they are sharing all this position among themselves, or when the money that somebody expects, the money is not getting there. It is only their fight is most time personal. When you see them throwing chairs and making noise, this one is talking to this, go and investigate. It's because maybe somebody expects to be put at this committee and just somebody feels shortchanged, not because there is any reasonable law that they are trying to pass and all these things. So Nigerians have the responsibility to begin to question who their representatives are. It is, we are their boss. You are the boss of the senator representing you. They are supposed to be reporting back, not the other way around. And we need to do a lot of orientation to the lot of Nigerians, because when a senator or House of Representatives moves into an area, they begin to hail him, see him as a god or something. No, these are people that are spending your money. The VAT that you the government deduct, this thing here and there, this is what this guy is spending. So you need to tell us, what exactly are you doing with it?
2: Okay.
0: When we begin to ask the right question, we make them understand that you are responsible to Nigerians, not on just hailing, running after them. Then we begin to correct the system little by little.
2: All right, thank you so much. Yeah, this is our first talking point of the morning of the nation, from government houses to Senate to governor's appetite for power. Moving on now to our next talking point of the Punch newspaper for this morning, which is workers demand 300,000 naira minimum wage. Some part of that report says the Federal Workers Forum has written to President Bola Tinubu and the National Assembly demanding an immediate review of the salaries of the federal civil servants and an increase in the minimum wage from 70,000 naira to 300,000 naira. The letter, dated September 2nd, 2026, and signed by the National Coordinator, FWF, Andrew Emeleze, and the General Secretary, Ogundile Ayodele, was addressed to the Senate President and the Speaker of the House of Reps through the clerk.
3: Hello, Lagos. Welcome to
2: of the National Assembly, with President Tinubu, Chief Justice of Nigeria, and the Head of Civil Service of the Federation also listed among the recipients. The forum also proposed a salary of 1.5 million naira for level 17 officers, arguing that the current wage structure no longer reflects the economic realities confronting federal workers. Now, let's get your thoughts on this report. Realistically, can the federal government afford a 300,000 minimum wage right now without actually triggering mass inflation, job losses, or state bankruptcy? Because again, let's be honest, not every state is going to be able to afford this. So do you think that the federal government can afford to pay, you know, a 300,000 minimum wage right now?
0: You see, let me be very honest, and I will try to be fair, because this is a little bit, I don't want to sound insensitive, but the truth is that is not the way to go. No, there is nowhere in the world that you just, you know, everything increase. What I think the civil servant should be demanding is more transparency in government and judicious spending of our resources. And why do I say so? You see, for every, I remember when I was serving, I think we were paid 9.5 or so. But before I ended my service, I remember, I think around 2011, they increased it. I have a few months left. They increased it to 19,500, which was what we benefited a little bit, I think about 3 months or so before we did our POP back then. Now, those that are earning, I think, almost 80,000 naira or so right now, I'm not sure they are able to afford what we could afford with 20,000 naira back then in 2011. So it's not just about increase. You can, if we don't look at it very carefully, before you know it, 1 million naira will not be able to do anything again, you know, when we look at it. So that is not the fundamentals. The fundamentals should be checking inflation. Because the inflation rate is crazy right now. Checking inflation, and how do you check inflation? Is by production. And how do you get production? No nation can be able to produce effectively well without electricity. So these are things that I think the civil service, the civil servant, if they can mobilize, you know, and pressurize this politician. If you can't provide electricity in how many years, you know, you don't deserve to be in government. And thankfully now, you know, the states can all now generate. So once all these things are in place, Nigerians are very creative people. I keep saying that we are very creative. So it's not about raising money. Let's raise it after, even if that 300,000 is gotten today. I'm not sure what 100,000 I can do today. That 300,000 will be able to do it. But when there is when we put structure in place that there is electricity, the creativity of people can thrive. You will be amazed. You know, do you know that we still import gate and all these things that we can produce in this nation? We have a lot of weathers that are turned to Okada riders. Why? Because they couldn't afford the fuel to supply themselves power to produce all those things. So once all these things are in place, we'll be able to our creativity will thrive. That is what we need, not just increasing money.
2: All right, now, workers says that in the report that 70,000 naira minimum wage approved in 2024 hasn't been fully implemented and arrears are still owed. Now, the government is still owing the 70,000 naira and wage award from 2024. What does this say about capacity to implement and sustain an even higher 300,000 minimum wage?
0: Zero. Yes, you know, straight to the point is zero, because even with what you still, there is still a lot of debt and everything, and you don't even, the recurrent expenditure does not develop any nation, so that falls under recurrent expenditure. So what we need, what I think we'll need, is that we need to keep pressurizing everyone in government to do, you know, provide the basic things that we need. Let our creativity thrive. We are very creative people anywhere Nigerians are in the world, apart from, you know, those that choose to go the negative route. But positively, we are, nobody can, there is no professional entity in the world that can say Nigerians are not up to it. We are that intelligent. So we need that platform that our creativity will thrive, not that until we travel abroad before we are able to express the creativity that we have. Let that system be corrected, and I can tell you, we don't need all those, okay, increase to 500, increase to 1 million. It's a journey that ain't nowhere. Once we have the basic amenities, the economy will develop, we'll have production, everybody will be good.
2: All right. Okay. Then thank you so much for your thoughts on that talking point. A second talking point of the day, which is of the Punch newspaper. Workers demand 300,000 naira minimum wage. Now let's move on to hearing from our listeners this morning as well, hearing your thoughts and your opinions on our talking point for today. And you can do so by ways of calls or messages. Probably open up the phone lines for you to do so. Let's go over the rules that we do have in place. One is you have 1 minute 30 seconds to share your thoughts when you call in. Give us your name, where you are calling from, and go straight to the point. Also, you don't have the right to attack any other caller's opinion. You don't have to agree, but stick to your opinion and keep it moving. If you call in, please avoid sending in a WhatsApp message, vice versa. This is to allow us to take more feedback from other people as well. So call in. The studio line is 090-6000-3352. 090-6000-3352. WhatsApp, it's 080-722-14389. 080-722-14389. My name is Arolua Ogunsholu, and we still have Mr. Olumiwa Adelaja as our analyst for today. We'll go on this very short break. We'll be back to continue the show and, of course, start taking your calls this morning.
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2: Time check right now is 7:32 a.m. right here in the studio. 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My name is Orelua Ogunsholu. 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Hello, good morning to you. 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Yes, it is. Good morning to you.
5: Yes, this is Anitana.
2: Anitana, great to have you on the show. Go ahead.
5: Good morning.
2: Good morning.
5: I want to speak on Wike Soyinka. If Tinubu news that is going to be in hot or cold soup. Let me tell you, if your mouth are clean, anybody that comes from, you don't need to be afraid. But they know that their hands are soiled with evils. If not the new one, someone regrets me. If Tinubu news today, then we run out of this country. What type of comment is that? Which means you are telling the whole country that all your buga because everybody is backing you. That's it. That is backing you. You can do and not do. We will do this, we will do that. If I didn't go to a trip, also you know where, I call the money back. No. If you start checking himself, where are the citizens? Where are the people that need to keep in their totals? You people are now putting pepper in our eyes. Let me come out, all of them, and come out, face this pepper. That's your safety. Thank you.
2: Thank you so much, Anitana. Thank you so much for your thoughts this morning on the show. We have this message. It says, good morning, Jordan FM. Ebonyi governors direct local government chairman to win election for APC. This and other threats earlier made shows that the ruling party is too desperate to win, knowing that the masses are unhappy with the ruling party. Reps Clegg Badabi Amila, the case should be handled and decided in court and not by politicians. Reps, God deliver Nigeria, Bemi from Ibafo. Thank you so much, Bemi, for your thoughts this morning. Hello, good morning to you.
6: Hello, good morning.
2: Good morning. Your name, where are you calling from?
6: Yeah, from Oba. Good morning, who you are?
0: Yeah, good morning, sir.
6: Yeah, you are spot on, honestly. All your analysis is funny. For instance, talking about the increment in wages and salary, there is no way you can increase salary without being productive. There is no way you borrow money to consume without being productive, just like you have said. You have to establish a factory that will be productive, that will produce it to balance your trade deficit. It is not by saying you want to increase, provide an energy environment. Let the have the light. Let the price of petrol come down. Let the cent of the naira be centing, so that the bargaining power will be strong. Rather than borrowing, and like, you are not producing. How do you? The teenager rate will be high. But that's just the basic truth. I don't know the kind of policy they are driving. And they are not looking at that angle. Good morning.
2: All right. Thank you so much. Good morning to you. And thank you so much for your thoughts this morning as well. Good morning, Ore. Good morning, Mr. Muyiwa. The Lapo from Ipaja. The federal government should not confuse Nigerians regarding this Adeyemi saga. But Abia Mila is cleared, right? Okay, fine. But federal government cannot tell Nigerians that Adeyemi pulled all the stunts all by himself. Just like Mr. Olumiyiwa said earlier, let them tell Nigerians, those officials that made this crime possible for Adeyemi. Nigerians are not fools. No single individual like Adeyemi from nowhere can commit such a huge crime in isolation. Thank you so much, Olakwa, for your message this morning. 0906000-3352. Hello, good morning to you.
7: Good morning.
2: Good morning. Please turn off your radio.
7: Yes.
2: Your name, where you're calling from?
7: My name is Adeshina.
2: Adeshina, great to have you.
7: I'm calling from Ogba.
2: Welcome.
7: We don't know if Nigerians, we are Nigerian, if we try to listen to news. I watched Shana TV yesterday when she was interviewed at Azor Remember. He explained everything. He said there are a lot of people in ministry. You know, the problem we have with this country is civil servants. We are just talking about politician. There's no politician that can take a kobo in any ministry without the support of civil servants. I was a consultant for a governor in Southwest for about 4 years in the last dispensation. Civil servant will come to me and tell me, "Oga, these are where we have money. These are what you need to do. If I'm corrupt, I will join them and do it. They are the one that will show you this and this." Are you getting what I'm saying? So the people that supported that guy, they have identified them. The guy did not mention their name yesterday. But he said when they presented the paper in the House of Rep, visiting the House of Rep, the moment they identified, they will remove all of them from the ministry. They are directors, they are PS, they are the clerk. They are this and this. Let's say they are part of the game.
2: Thank you. Thank you so much for your thoughts this morning. Again, 1 minute, 30 seconds is the time that we do give you to share your thoughts when you do call in, okay? 0906000-3352 or WhatsApp 0807221438. Hello, good morning to you.
8: Yeah, all right, good morning. My colleagues there. Good morning, my brother. Evangelist is my name.
2: Welcome,
8: thank you so much. You have spoken well this morning. And the Bible says, you shall know the truth, and the truth you know you apply shall make you free. All right?
2: Yeah.
8: Please, I want to beg you, this is my personal opinion. You keep saying people should follow the rule. But yesterday I was attacked by a caller.
2: I addressed it.
8: I was attacked because I was
0: calling Evangelist, honestly, sometimes too.
8: Listen now, you listen. The chairman, will be sacking all of their operatives. I said, no, the man have not done well. In call and start saying, we're talking rubbish.
2: Oh, yeah, apologies. I addressed it, but it's okay. Let's see from that.
8: All right.
2: Yeah.
8: Saying that because civil servants are corrupt, people are corrupt. If me as a father, I'm not misbehaving, I'm not bad, I'm not corrupt, with my children be corrupt? Who are we talking about this? Is that sheep, the head, look at what is going on now across the globe. If you watch international news, you see what they are. Nigeria, look at we have been reduced to nothing. Hey, watch it, yeah, media person, watch international news, see what they are neighboring Nigeria. Because of leaders. Look at now, 200 million population, and you saw that allegation against a sitting senator, and everybody is quiet.
2: Thank you so
8: and
2: much.
8: And the major crisis challenging we have in this country is security.
2: Thank you so much, Evangelist Osage, for your thoughts this morning as well.
0: Yeah, what I just wanted to tell you, Evangelist Osage is very sensitive. So sometimes just ignore all those things.
2: Yeah. And we do always address it. Regardless of who the caller is, we always address it. But we have no control about what the caller would say. Now, what we can do is to address it when it has been said, and we always do that. Jordan FM, constant increments on citizen salaries will never solve our problem or better Nigeria economy. Instead, citizens should pressurize the government for better economy to be in place, because increments of the money would definitely result to increments of all other things. And for me, that's confusion. Ifod Osage from Ijuro. Thank you so much, Ifod. Hello, good morning to you.
9: Hello, good morning, Ore.
2: Good morning.
9: Good morning to you. She's okay.
2: No, she's on leave. She's on leave. She's fine. Welcome, okay.
9: Okay, yeah. Greater for me. Good morning.
0: Yeah, good morning to you, sir.
9: My beloved people, I am tired of all these things. And the neighbor, what are they? Oh God, we have people. When they are bribed you or bribed them, instead of them to say the right thing, they will be dancing around the bush. 300 million, 300,000, what will you use for? It is for system, for to bring down, and also our naira that is depreciating every day. Those are the things, and insecurity. These are the things they're supposed to be talking very well. I don't know what is wrong with these people. See, those who are supporting government and those things that they are not doing well, they should go back, they should not keep, because God will judge each and every one according to our ways.
2: Thank you so
9: according
2: much.
9: According to our action.
2: All right. Thank you. Thank you so much, Okim. Thank you for your thoughts this morning. Good morning, sir. Ma, please, very, very important. Iju Road Agege is... very, very important. I'm sure you want to put his name and then... Okay. It states... Okay. Very, very important. Iju Road Agege, is it state or federal? Because hit and run always occurred in front of Expression Company yesterday, September 26th. A young guy was a victim and is dead. If road bomb can be done by LSPWC in three places, before, in front, and after the company, it will curb that nemesis occurrences. It will be a plus if this can be done. I know you can use your good office to connect in order to stop this death. Thank you, Olamide Omotosho.
0: Okay, that is right?
2: Yeah. I did, somebody who was coming to my place yesterday did tell me he witnessed the accident that happened yesterday. And
0: I think that's a state road. Yeah. That's a state road. Thank God you've mentioned it. The authorities should also look into that.
2: Yeah,
0: if there is a need to put speed bumps there, I think it's also important we save life, because once life is taken, it cannot be replaced.
2: Absolutely. 090-6000-3352 for you to call, and WhatsApp is 08072214389. 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Hello, good morning to you.
9: Good morning.
2: Good morning.
9: This is Madam Ify.
2: Madam Ify, great to have
9: you. Try and put a bumper.
2: Yeah.
9: It's a state route. I'm part of the people that made them to do that route. When I came to Nigeria over 20 years ago, it was as if people who are rich and living in this area, and so Fashola came to do that route. Myself and my mother, we did not allow him to write on radio. It's a state road. They should put bumpers there because it's a factory place. You know, when they close like this, you see them like bees coming out. I want to talk about Prince Adeyemi and we are there. How can they say that they exonerated the CSO of the president? For what? You can't exonerate him. He's a key player. That guy cannot just carry his chairs. You know, look at it now. Are they talking to food? Let me just advise the president or the APC government. They should just leave that guy and let him go. And go and attend to, Rosario's report. Rosario said that there are a lot of, you know, singing, flying agencies that are not, you know, worthy. That if you mess them up, they should look at it. He has made them for them. They should do it that the way he has placed it in the report. All of that, they just throw it away because they have a true motive. It will write from PTP time.
2: Yeah.
9: They know.
2: Thank you so much, Madam Ify, for your thoughts this morning. We have a message. Good morning, Jordan FM. There is freedom of speech. Wike can say what he has said on Atiku and Obi as a politician. The opposition parties know they cannot win the 2027 presidential election by the way they are going, not united. Wike is mocking these selfish and desperate politicians in the opposition camp, Ayola Ikorodu. All right. Thank you for your thoughts. Moving on to another message here. It says, good morning, Jordan FM. How historical mayor allegations are becoming a 2027 political weapon about the American case. Tinubu has kept all the opposition busy chasing shadows. This case has been long settled. There is no cause for alarm. Those who do not understand civil forfeiture case should continue listening to desperate lies. In the end, Atiku Abubakar would... Okay, thank you so much, Emmanuel, for your thoughts this morning. 090-6000-3352. Hello, good morning to you.
10: Hello, good morning.
2: Good morning. Your name, where are you calling from?
10: Kolawole.
2: Kolawole, great to have you on the show. Go ahead.
10: Concerning concerning this matter, any. I think we should be very careful. We are not part of the people that did this education.
2: Mm.
10: You know, let us ask the question. Who reported this case to the police and ICPC? According to the information, it was that reported this case since 2024 that the society said they should go and investigate this reason. So now, since they have been investigating, number one of them has mentioned the Ghanaian life. The police, the office of safety to the North Korea government, and the chief of staff, and the head of staff is, that's what they have been mentioning. So why we now say that this is the government that is the Ghanaian? So we should be very, very careful when we are coming on the deal. Just going to judge everybody for what is supposed to say. Thank you.
2: Thank you so much for your thoughts then. Good morning, Mr. Adelajan Ore. My name is Charles Oluwole from Ojo Ikemo. The governor went to Senate to cover their Dead Sea deal. 80% of them have no interest of the people and development of the country at heart. The fear of unknown chased them into Senate because our security institutions are weak. All representatives in Senate are only interested in sharing the commonwealth of the nation. The new minimum wage is just a joke from the civil servant. As far as inflation is there, increase in minimum wages is meaningless. Thank you so much, Charles. Thank you for your message this morning. Hello, good morning to you.
11: Good morning to you, Ore.
2: Good morning. Your name and where you're calling from?
11: Mr. Adelaide, very good morning to you.
0: Good morning, sir.
11: Thank you very much. My name is Prince Wire, calling you from Oshodi, the city in the center of the universe. Yeah. Ore.
2: Yeah.
11: I think if Wiki did not take our cover, if the mayor had been, then getting work being done in Abuja is transparent. He has no cause to fear at all. The man is working. You know he's working. But you must not touch our money. So if you don't touch our money, anybody can take it to court. Anybody can prove you. And that will be a real free man. So therefore, for Wiki. And for Nigeria politics, look at our matter in America. You need Dali. Why are we doing this? All this is to affect Nigeria. All this thing we are saying now, it can't affect you, no, bro. Because the people, this machine, you can disagree with me, you can insult me, but they must love your country. We love our country, but it can't matter to Trump. Trump himself, he has a problem in his own country. We love for Nigeria judiciary, he has a problem. Take our money in order to Nigeria court. Instead of go to America, go and spend dollar. I'm tired of this issue.
2: Thank you. Good morning. Thank you so much, Prince Wise, for your thoughts this morning. 0906003352, or do send a WhatsApp message to 0807221439. Please, when you are sending a WhatsApp message, try to keep it very brief so we can take it once. If it's too long, if it's too lengthy, we might have to, you know, just read some part of it and leave the rest. Hello, good morning to you.
12: Good morning.
2: Good morning. Your name and where you're calling from?
12: My name is Alhaji Yakub from Command.
2: Alhaji Yakub, great to have you. Go ahead.
12: Well, I know. As for Wiki, he has learned how to dance the dance of the streets, which is the Sulungere dance. So let him continue to be the drum of the streets. Coming back to the inflation, the labor people, your analysts have said it all. What we need to do is to control the inflation. How do you control the inflation? It's the fuel and the floating of the exchange rate that called this wahala in the first place. So let them review it and know how to adjust so that the people of Nigeria will not continue to suffer in the face of plenty resources, mineral resources, human resources. We have it all, but our people are suffering. We cannot continue to suffer. And that is the reason why, for me, myself, I'm asking for a change of government, because this government has not done well. They've not done well. So we can take care of our families. Nigeria shall be great again.
2: All right.
12: Good morning.
2: Good morning. Thank you. Thank you so much, Alhaji Yakub, for your thoughts this morning as well. Good morning to Run FM. The issue of corruption in this country is alarming and is largely traced to the politicians in power. Because after their tenure, they advance their political interests to cover themselves from prosecution. Example, Ogun State Governor, and this is the cancer in our democracy today. The lawmakers and the low house should be called to question to prove the quality of their presentation to country, cause lot is hiding among them. The governor also have questions to answer on minimum wage and the local government activities and their performance. The federal government gave autonomy to the local government doesn't mean they should ignore the management. Governors should wake up. Adetunji Ademola David from Obawole Ifeako Ajayi. Thank you so much, Adetunji. Hello, good morning to you.
13: Hello, good morning.
2: Good morning. Your name, where you're calling from?
13: Yeah, my name is Mark.
2: Well, great to have you,
13: I'm
2: Mark.
13: I'm calling from Yana Plaja.
2: Welcome.
13: Yeah. Good morning, Mr. Felimira.
0: Yeah, Mr. Mark, I greet you.
13: Yeah. So, quickly, have you ever heard of any name called Federal Workers Forum? Ever? Mr. Felimira, have you ever heard of that name before?
0: Federal Workers Forum?
13: Yeah.
0: Okay, it's news to me.
13: So this is the first time I'll be hearing that name, right? I think this is the campaign period. I will need to be very careful the kind of groups that will be sponsored by political parties and politicians that come and destroy the government. This is the time they'll be sponsored. I've never heard of this wrong before. So, even if they're talking about increasing wages to 300,000 naira, and people are saying that because of inflation or devaluation of the currency, when the value was stronger, right? Why were they being held salaries by the government? Why were the states couldn't be salaries when the value of the naira was purportedly stronger? Why? 6 months salaries are raised, 2 years, 12 months salaries are raised, pensions were being held, yet they claimed that salaries were being held and naira was claimed to be stronger. But today, the case is different.
2: So, thank you so much.
13: My appeal is that.
2: Thank you. Thank you so much, Mark, for your thoughts this morning. Again, 1 minute, 30 seconds of the time we're able to give you to share your thoughts. This message here says, good morning, Jordan FM. As reps heard from Adeyemi from Toba O Agbara. Another message here says, good morning, House. This is Triple A from Ojo. I'm appealing to all million Nigerians to go and read the drama Arted by Ban Bulu in the book. This is our chance. Nigeria will be great again by the grace of Almighty God. Okay, thank you so much to you. Morning to you in the studio. On 2027 presidential election, our advanced position to focus on what they wanted to do different if they are elected as president of Nigeria, because the focus of President Bola Tinubu record will not guarantee any of them victory in the election, because it's on record during the 2023 presidential election. This is how people are saying then. Candidate of APC, Bola Tinubu, is not well. He's not physically fit to rule some... this message is quite lengthy. Okay. Thank you so much. Hello, good morning to you. Hello?
14: Hello, good morning.
2: Good morning. You know where you're calling from?
14: My dad to Mr. Danali is here.
2: Muyiwa. Yes, he's here.
14: We enjoy everyone.
2: Please write your name.
14: Hello, this is Aibu from Matagon.
2: Welcome to the show.
14: Yeah. He said this was, increase of salary cannot solve the situation. We know where we are coming from. We know the cause of all the problems. When the subsidy was removed, the inflation, everything like that. And they should look in what can they do. You are making enough money. You are giving the money to the government. Look at that. We are not seeing the effect of it. If a policy is sticky and then it's not being addressed, can't you reverse it? So the federal worker asking for salary. Salary will not solve it. Increment salary with inflation again. Mm. So thank you.
2: All right. Thank you so much for your thoughts this morning. Good morning, Jordan FM, Mr. Olumuyiwa. The analyst is right that the government should focus on productivity of the social economic development of the country. Can you imagine the Ekiti State government approving 3 billion naira for construction of a new high court, and that is a state without one single industry, and they get through with such unnecessary elephant projects because there is no space to question the government. Comrade Ransom Sani, thank you so much for your message this morning. Good morning, Jordan FM. Balogun Joseph from Agbado. The civil service is the real citadel of corruption in the country. Asking for wage increase every time indicates that they lack the basic knowledge of how money works. Throwing money at every problem without addressing productivity leads nowhere. In the first instance, how many are the civil servants compared to the larger population? They are less than 5%. Each time they receive wage increase, they only plunge the larger population in spiraling inflation. Thank you so much for your thoughts this morning as well. Another message here says, Good morning, John FM. Everyone in the studio, happy new month. I'm Silverman Jonas from Command Ipaja. There is no amount of minimum wage paid will solve our problem now in Nigeria. What we need is absolutely good governance in the country. The present administration has failed, and they need to be voted out in general election. We need faces. We need new faces as leaders after next year election. The rate of inflation is high, hardship and abject poverty. Thank you so much, Silverman, for your message this morning. We'll take this call, then we'll get the parting shot of our analyst for today. Hello, good morning to you. Please reduce the volume of the radio or turn it off completely. Good morning.
15: Good morning. Good morning, Jonathan.
2: Good morning. Your name, where you're calling from?
15: Bola from Masisi.
2: Bola, great to have you.
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17: The Voice.
15: Yeah. In fact, I'm very, very angry with this Nigeria situation. This talking is too much. My number one thing is that why would they say that they're infinite? Why can't they fight for everybody? I think if the only government worker at home Nigeria, what they're supposed to do is that they should reduce first price. And we are our victim for theft. If they can work on that, everything will come down, and everybody in Nigeria will even benefit from it, not only the government worker. Because this is too much, and just increment in cost inflation. Then number two, I don't know why did they give up with the tenders. Let's get China come and take over for 10 years, so that they can kill all those things in Nigeria. So by the time they kill in Nigeria for them, so that they can go back, because I don't think these people have their friends to take care of this country. We are just a mess. Everybody is done.
2: Thank you so much. Thank you so much, Bola, for your thoughts this morning as well, which we appreciate you. Let me just take this last message that just came in now. Morning to you, Olumuyiwa, and everyone in the studio. Please, where is Ricky? Ricky is on leave. I already announced that earlier. She's on leave. She'll be back soon. Sincerely, when the foundation is destroyed, there is nothing a righteous can do. When the president is questionable, what do you expect from the followers? Mr. Olumuyiwa, mark my words. What happened to Nebukadnezar in Daniel will soon happen in Nigeria. Politicians in Nigeria. God wish them soon. Pastor Godwin, okay. Thank you so much for your message this morning. All right, let's have your parting shot, Mr. Nimura.
0: Okay, my parting shot is this. The responsibility to make this nation a better nation, right, rests upon every one of us. So in all you do in your own little corner, do the right thing. When you see people that are doing the wrong thing, you walk to an hospital, they are not doing it the way they are supposed to do it, call them out. You see officers on the road not doing their job effectively, call them out. When we all know that we watch over each other's back, over each other's shoulder, and when you're doing the wrong thing, you will be called out. We will all be forced to do the right thing. Because if you think this nation is going to get better, there is no angels coming from anywhere, there is no alien coming from anywhere, there is no savior coming from anywhere. Nigerians are going to make Nigeria better, and we will do that. Anytime we say anything wrong in our own little space, let's correct it. Then in the larger space, let's correct it. Then the nation will become a better place for every one of us, because there's no place like home. It's not a mistake that you're born in Nigeria, nor you are.
2: Yeah.
0: Peace and love.
2: All right, thank you so much, Mr. Olumuyiwa Adelaja, for your time today. We do appreciate you for taking time out of your busy schedule every Thursday to be with us to analyze the newspaper.
0: It's always a pleasure, you know that already.
2: 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And for those who were not able to pick your call, we do sincerely apologize. 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The review comes your way Mondays to Fridays from 7 a.m. all the way to 8 a.m. So make sure you are always a part of the show. My name is Oreoluwa Ogunsholu. Sports Beats is coming up next. So if you're interested in the world of sports, do make sure you stay tuned. It's coming up at 8. So stay tuned right here on Jordan 105.5 FM Lagos. 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

0: my name. And in the studio with me this morning is Lekan Dixon. Lekan, good morning. It's good to be back and talk sport on Jordan on a day like this, the third day in the month of September, as the month keeps going and going. We'll grow and prosper with the days as we look forward to another round of fantastic information, fine explanation of details and everything in between on the show this morning.
1: Good morning, Olushola. It's good to be back here again, and everyone listening to us wherever. How are you guys doing over there too? And it's also good to talk football activities. The hypertensive transfer window is finally over. Everybody now knows where their team belongs to. And also, the peculiar case of Nigerian football also continue. And definitely, we are here to break everything down for our listeners in a way that we give them peace, or we also may also escalate their agitations depending on the divide they stand.
0: All right. And all still standing on our protocols. I don't know where you stand. Like this breeder, when we come back, we'll take you straight to all of those actions. Probably we'll start from Nigeria this time. Like they say, charity begins at home.

0: right, good morning once again, and welcome back to the show. It's Steve Sports with Jordan, 105.5 FM. Liquor Dixon, let's quickly run through this. The four Nigerian clubs on the continent talking about Memphis football will be in action this weekend. Rivers United touched down in Abidjan yesterday. They were playing their first preliminary game against an Ivorian side, while Ogun State is the beehive of activities for the remaining three teams. Two games in Abeokuta, one in Ikenne. Academy Warriors left Maiduguri all the way to come to Ikenne for their own game, while Shooting Stars and Rangers will play at the MKO Abiola Sports Arena, Kuto Abeokuta, on Saturday and Sunday. All these four matches spread between Saturday and Sunday, and three of them in Ogun State, more or less like the mecca of Nigerian football as far as club intercontinental games are concerned. The teams, similar concerns every year, less optimism from everywhere that this team will not go far, and the recurring decimal of traveling or leaving your home to go and play away from home has always been with us. When will all this stop? When will Nigerians look at their teams on the continent and say, oh, this team is ready to go all the way?
1: Well, I think, like you said, it's a recurring situation in Nigerian football whereby you have to go several kilometers away from your home ground to go and play away games, to go and play your own games, seeming like an away situation. And no matter how you look at it, even if the pitch you are going to play in is as lush green as the Uyo Stadium, you are still far away from your team. And considering the peculiarities of getting to Uyo at that point, even though it's closer to Port Harcourt, then also how the fans will also move, it puts you at a disadvantage, and you cannot expect too much loyalty from the people in Port Harcourt or in Abeokuta this time around. It's even favorable to Ranger to some extent, because considering the team they represent, Ranger is a national team, if I want to call it that way. They are one of the old known teams in Nigeria that have brought glory in the past, so a lot of people may still find affinity to them, so it is easy for them to, you know, get fans to come into the stadium. But the other team that is Elkanemi getting to Ikenne is going to be very, very tedious for them, because I'm not trying to cast aspersion, but the kind of publicity they will need to do to get people into the Ikenne Township Stadium is very, very huge. So they are at a disadvantage, first of all, and hopefully, good football may prevail to get them all the necessary home wins, but I really, really, really doubt how far they can go this season. But I am not God, and I believe for

0: these teams to have chosen these particular venues, they felt that there is high prospect for them to do their home games good justice in Abeokuta and in Kene.
1: All right, Chris, you are wondering why they are all leaving their normal base, their home, for this homeless journey to
2: this. You need at work all day, every day, till payday. Our

0: are all living their normal days, their home for this homelessness journey to this.
1: You need at work all day, every day till payday.
0: Is concerned, the others follows in that order. Okay. Anyways, Rangers will be hosting AS Submap FC in the CAF Champions League 4 p.m. On Sunday. Sorry, on Sunday as well. So there's a team stars against CS Faxian and all the entrance alone shows class that they are coming to Nigeria for a purpose. While Rivers United also touched down in the code.
2: It's exciting.
0: This is over yesterday as they were playing against FC San Pedro.
2: This is Jordan.
0: On paper, what
3: 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They've been always on the continent, either in CAF Champions League or CAF Competition Cup. So hopefully
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0: Not sure they are able to attract the kind of quality players that would love to play in the NNL. But that's aside, my greatest fear is shooting stars playing Abeokuta should not be a problem for them. Less than 2 hours journey from Abeokuta to Ibadan. A lot of their fans should be in that stadium. Lots of Yoruba community have this national feeling for shooting stars, more or less like a Yoruba club.
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4: Jordan.
0: An opponent that comes too early for shooting stars at the continent, and all of the bubbles of qualifying for the first time might just get knocked off in Abeokuta after the first leg.
5: And everybody share your sentiment, everybody share your opinion in regards to the opposition they are going to be facing, because the shooting we know in the olden days is not the shooting that we challenge Sasua this weekend, and we wonder if the work they've been putting into the team in the last 3 years will yield something tangible. And qualifying for the continent, I feel you have determined you have what it takes. Have they recruited well? I'm not too certain about that. Have they gotten a better coach from the one that was sacked? I'm not too certain. But one thing we just have to do is to keep solidarity with them. When it comes to the crowd, definitely, you know, shooting, we pull that crowd, especially in Abeokuta. They will get that done. And hopefully, good football will prevail, definitely. And most of the time, when we play against this North African team, it is this good football also that they always use to destroy us. So, but hopefully, the shooting will make us proud. They are irrespective of the years they've been away from the continent, they are still one of the biggest names in African club continental football.
0: All right, those are the matches to look forward to in the Nigerian Nigeria's club side continental assignment this weekend. Shooting Stars, we're playing Rangers, we're playing Academy as well. Then Rivers United, three of them in Abeokuta, and two in Abeokuta, one in Kenan. I think two of the matches will be coming simultaneously, so you can't decide to choose any of the venues. Not so far from around there. I think we should be there as well to support the Nigerian team, as well as to give you on-the-spot report of those happenings. But meanwhile, the rest of the teams are a bit stable in terms of players and coaches, apart from Shooting Stars. They sold some of their best players last season. They said they just have to sustain at the club financially by getting players that have attracted some offers abroad, and that's what they did. And they also fell out with their coach, Nuruddin Awero. He was brought in after the new set of board came on board, when they sacked the coach that qualified, that almost qualified on the continent, talking about Gbenga Ogunbowale, after one season. Awero also one season. Now they brought in Saliu Yusuf, the coach of the former coach of the Super Eagles, all the way from Benin Republic. They said he's about the most experienced Nigerian coaches that you can trust at this moment. And Shooting Star, they've said they've gone for the best. Let's see how his experience, both on the continent and as a former Super Eagle coach, can help the fate of Shooting Stars. But for Rangers, Ilechukwu is still there with them. Majority of the players that won the league last time, they are still there, and they said they want to prove a point by also making it into the semi-final for the first time in a long time for a Nigerian side. The last time we won the CAF Champions League, any CAF competition, was way back in 2004 when Enyimba did that, and they were able to win it, even back-to-back, 2003 and 2004. Since then, Nigeria has not been able to do anything close to winning those competitions, CAF Conditions Cup and CAF Champions League. Let's see how it's going to be this time around, as these teams are ready to launch our quest to end that trophy drought on the continent once again. Still Sports with on Jordan 1.5 FM. Let's just stay with continental football. CAF Women Champions League qualifiers in the WAFUBI, called the WAFUBI Champions League semifinals, was played yesterday, and it was a white watch of goals from the two teams that qualified from Group B. Talking about Nigeria's Edokun is the one

0: 5-1 against USFA of Burkina Faso. That's the host country. While Ampua Dakwa also whitewashed their Beninois counterpart 4-1. Talking about
1: the Dynamic
0: FC of Cotonou. So the final is set. Edo Queens against Ampua Dakwa. The Ghanaian team stopped Bayelsa Queens last time. Now another Ghanaian team is facing by the Edo Queens, and only a winner will qualify for the CAF Women Champions League proper.
1: I think for Edo Queens, this is the best time they have to defeat Apem Dakwa, because the first game, the group stages, they lost 2-1. After scoring the first goal, they conceded 2, and they didn't get the equalizer until the end of the game. So this time, the cup is at stake. Then CAF Champions proper is also at stake. Ticket is also at stake. So I think for Edo Queens, they have to stay calm and cool. They have to get good results in the final this time around.
0: The final will come up on Sunday. So it's a winner take all. Nigeria and Ghana has always been. It's always a tug of war, especially for the ladies' game when it comes to club football. Since this competition started 4 or 5 seasons ago, it's been back and forth. Nigeria winning it this year, Ghana winning it the following year, and that's really make it a tough path to go through before you can qualify for the CAF Women Champions League. Edo Queens, by the way, were the last Nigerian teams to win this competition. They are back now, and probably they will defend the title they won 3 years ago, even though they didn't qualify at the last edition. Since Sports Beats, and still talking women football, we got it from a good authority that the Super Falcons coach, the Falcons might just get a coach very, very soon, and Thomas Dennerby is talking to the NFF. He's coming back if agreements and the dollars and all of those conditions of service are fine by the two sides. All the two parties are willing and they are ready to ensure Thomas Dennerby returns. They said he was the one that gave us this particular set of players by blending the home base, the best of the home base with the best of foreign players to give us a team that have been overused by those that come after him that can return us back to that rebuilding process if agreement of offering by the two parties.
2: This Amanda had got the history with Nigeria, and it wasn't as if he did badly when he was here. But my situation or my hangs at this moment is the fact that why do we always chase people away all of a sudden, and down the line we still feel they needed to be brought back? And you know, I'm not a doomsayer, but I'm not sure he's the guy we really need at this particular moment. Key example, Bonfrey Joe, dissatisfaction after the Olympics and every other thing, and he left, and bringing him back again for the
0: Nations Cup.
2: Nations Cup and World Cup qualifiers, it almost bite us in the hand, if not for quick intervention.
0: He has to run away with it.
2: Exactly. So I felt if you deem a coach not fit to handle the national team as at that time, you let him go, then bring in new prospect, bring in new ideas, because I'm not sure Dennerby has improved from what he had then, except we just feel like maybe we are making this decision on the east of us not qualifying for the World Cup and not going further at WAFCON, that okay, this is a guy that can push us far in any competition. If that is the case, fine. But if we want to start competing with the elite of women football in the world, I think we need to go for that elite coaches that can transmit and our national team. For the likes of me, I'm sorry for everybody if they feel offended, but for the likes of me, I felt if not for decisions in the glass house, the sacking of Florence Omagbemi was very, very, very wrong for me at that time, because she was building something. Despite the fact she's indigenous, she was really, really trying something. But you know, as it is in Nigerian football, anybody that is bold enough to challenge the status quo definitely become a statue, you know, quote and unquote. But for Dennerby, if he eventually get the job, as it seems he will, I wish him good luck, and hopefully he'll be able to bring those things he have learned in other places qualities that he has worked with after leaving Nigeria, he'll be able to transmit it to us here and we'll be able to have those jolly good women with the Super Falcons again.
0: All right, then Denabi took over from Florence Omagbemi then, and he also added his beat by also defending the title won by Omagbemi in 2018. So he also led the Nigerian team to the World Cup round of 16, and I think that is one of our best outing at the World Cup. And he has all of the experience in the world, one of the top coaches when it comes to women football. But since he left Nigeria, that was a long time ago, 2019. This is 2026. I don't know whether he has passed his prime, I can't say, but he presently with the Indian national team. So it's coming back to Nigeria. I've seen the world from Sweden to Norway, and now he's coaching India. Maybe it's all about development for him, but we'll see if he gets a job and how far he can recalibrate this team to ensure the Super Falcons start fighting and start winning once again. It's Sports Beat, and okay, let's take this break. When we come back, we'll try and see some of the big news coming from abroad, and we can as well pick your calls, your reactions to the what to expect from the Nigerian teams this time around on the continent.

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1: Stace Paul's Meat and Jordan, 107.5 FM. And 21 minutes past 8, you can join us, and you can as well let feel what you feel about the Nigerian teams on the continent this time. Probably the Thomas Dennerby case returning back after 2019 World Cup to take over the job again. Probably other things on your mind in the world of sports. The NFF have moved on. FIFA Infantino have to release a personal note on his Instagram page. I don't know what Nigeria did to him that he has to come all out embracing the reforms. Say he's going to support it. Also, wishing all our ladies that will be competing at the FIFA World Cup under 17 and 20 very, very soon the best of luck. In particular, mention to the fact that Nigeria has to play at the World Cup, and they are looking forward to the under 20, under 20, the Falconet and the Flamingos. Lekan Dixon.
0: you know, despite the fact that Musa led Guso board, the ship they were sailing on was almost sinking, they were still championing the cause of Infantino, giving him all the credible support that Infantino will stand, even if we fall, we still stand with him. So you understand that he has a very, very strong support from Nigerian bloc, and also the kind of pull the Nigerian, the name Nigeria can generate in the West African sub-region also is good enough. And also understanding the fact that Amaju Pinnick is a body of is his body and also a crony to Mosepe, definitely if we also want to do things that will help him, because despite all the fire that he's been under lately, he still have that intention of returning back to FIFA, and always making sure that everybody that can cushion that effect for him, they are being pampered, and like they used to say, "She Nigeria no wakere no ayene." We, you know, Nigeria is a big name in world football, so it is understandable, you know. But basically, is there any other special thing? I don't know, but I feel it is all about the elections at this particular moment.
1: All right, and that's to tell you that we can continue to enjoy these reforms, and we are waiting for the normalization committee if there's going to be any. But I can tell you that if that body eventually comes on board, they are likely to stay there for more than 3 months, more than 6 months, probably 1 year, until everything is fine, until the right table is set for them to exit. So expect to enjoy this kind of normalcy since FIFA have embraced it. We expect FIFA to frown and really give an ultimatum, but they keep smiling and enjoying the moment. I don't know what Olokpade and Sheodiko told him, and that we say when men came out smiling behind the door, probably less truth have been told. But in this case, I can't confirm anything. They said talks continue anyways, but we'll see where it's going to end. All right, let's quickly talk about our players abroad yesterday. The UEFA Champions League for the ladies was played, the concluding part, the second leg, and we have 18 teams in all qualifying into the group stage. They will also play six matches each. The draws will be held tomorrow, and Ajibade Rashida scored for the first time after the woeful performance at the last WAFCON, and she helped PSG win yesterday by 5-1 and also qualifying to the group stage. They will wait for the draws tomorrow, as PSG will also be competing in that UEFA Women Champions League group stage. Also in Saudi Arabia, we have two Nigerian goals there. Al Ittihad as a Plumtree coming back for the first time as well. She missed out at the World Cup due to injury, and she played his first game yesterday and scored the first goal in that semi-final clash with Al Hilal that has Asisat Oshoala and Christy Uchebe. Uchebe just transferred to that club and quickly have a debut, while Asisat scored the winning goal for Al Hilal as they beat Al Ittihad 2-1, and they've qualified for the cup final there for the ladies. Asisat Oshoala continue to roll back the time and also continue to make big, big history. And that takes us to the other news making the rounds. Anthony Joshua and Tyson Fury, their fight neither here nor there, but a venue was confirmed by Tyson Fury himself. What do you make of that? He said it's going to happen at the Madison Square Garden.
0: Well, Tyson Fury have the right to confirm that fight, but we also want to wait for the camp of Joshua to corroborate what Tyson Fury has confirmed, because in time past, Tyson's camp has come up with one narrative, and Joshua's camp saying something different. But I think for this kind of bout, the Mecca of boxing is the appropriate place to take the bout to. It might not generate the desire for like the Saudi location we bring to them, but I still feel Madison Square Garden is very, very instrumental. And you have to pardon the Joshua camp if they are very, very weary of going to New York, because after during that period it was you know pressurized to take his first bout with Andy Ruiz to Madison Square Garden,
1: and that's where the downfall started.
0: We all saw how it turned out. Never recovered from it, and he never expected it. So maybe you know, and also superstition is part of sport also, because you feel that if that venue is not good for you, or some players you feel that I cannot wear a particular color of boots to play, you know. So definitely, but it will be a very good one, and we at long last we want to see what Fury and Joshua can give us. But maybe it is towards the twilight of their career, but all the same, it's never too late.
1: All right, I will see how it goes. At 38, Fury will be fighting 36, Anthony Joshua. I don't know whether the world still waits for that fight or we're still going to pull the same crowd, but let's see how the Mega Box will dictate, because that is what determines the response. Pay-per-view money, how much the investors are ready to put in, then that will tell you that probably people are waiting to see that fight. Anyways, on the pitch yesterday for football news, going to be Al Hilal against Al Nassr in the final of the Women's Super Cup in Saudi Arabia. Nigeria is involved with Al Hilal. I told you, Uchebi and Sata are there. In the DFB Poker, Ernest Brooke lost to Bayern Munich 4-1. Why Celtic defeated Aberdeen 3-0 in the Scottish Premier League. Dundee and St. Johnstone's played 1-0 draw. Kilmarnock lost to St. Mirren 1-0. Motherwell defeated Dundee 3-0. Rangers 2-1 away from home against Falkirk. They were victorious. In the Coppa Italia, two Nigerians clashed in that one. Udinese as a goalkeeper in goal. About Okoye, and he won against Valencia. Accos Valencia by 2-1. Since Accos moved to Italy, he's been struggling with Valencia. Though he's their best player, but they are not getting results. I don't know whether that move is a good one in terms of a career step up for him. While Sao Paulo beat Frosinone 4-3 on penalty after 1-1 penalty shootout. Later today in the La Liga, 8 p.m., Real Sociedad will be playing against Celta Vigo. To tell you that the weekend is here already. And the match day 4 in the La Liga is upon us. Watch out for all of those big games coming up from Friday in the La Liga. So let's return to the U.S. This time around is the U.S. Open. The U.S. Open in New York has been hit by plenty of rains, but some of the big names have still managed to make progress into the third round. Carlos Alcaraz, Aryna Sabalenka, Belle Chilton, Daniel Medvedev among the major players through to the next round after another rain affected day at Flushing Meadows. So the big names still continue, while Francis Tiafoe, Tommy Paul also booked their places in the third round. So that is the way it is. But meanwhile, Andre Rublev was knocked out yesterday. Is a 23rd seed. Nobody really cares about those kind of number. But meanwhile, in the NBA, still talking basketball now. The NBA have fined Clippers heaping $30 million over Kawhi Leonard pay scandal. Said that the league found the franchise guilty of violating salary cap rules in connection with Leonard, and they had decided to give them the biggest pay fine in the history of the NBA. We'll see how this will turn out. They have a filed appeal already, and the investigation continues, but that's the way it is. What a huge fine. That's how the cookies will crumble on the show this morning. Lake on Dixon, it's time to go.
0: Yes, it's time to go. And Enzo Fernandez, he has come out to publicly disrespect Chelsea directly and indirectly by saying he is very happy to join a very big club and bigger than where he's coming from. So hopefully Chelsea will revert.
1: All right, good day. I stand to go. Like I said, bye-bye. Enjoy the rest of it.
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4: 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Faulty steering, poor or faulty braking system, worn-out wipers, etc. are related causes of serious accidents. 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
0: Jordan. Eyin te fe darapo e be si ma send ye
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5: Good morning, lady.
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0: Ni pare. 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
0: Jenny ti o ma rowo mu lo senu. 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
6: Hey everybody, this is the sweet and it's about to get all funky today. 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
0: E kan san owo kekere fun registration ti e fi wole ni. 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Facebook James Adesina, TikTok the Unservice CEO, lori YouTube James Adesina.
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You're welcome to the program. My name is Chris Akwara. Today we want to look at overdose in young people, how society and lifestyle can increase the risk. You remember on Monday we treated about how to use drugs, and then whether it's prescribed or non-prescribed drugs, how people abuse drugs, whether it's legal or illegal. And then today my guests will be talking about how this situation affects the young people, whether they overdose on legal drugs or illegal drugs. They suffer, their families suffer, the society suffers, and of course our country will suffer in the process. So we'll look at that. And then, so do you know where your family is? Get your family together and then tune in to Jordan FM 105.5 today. Let's talk about something that will affect us in the coming years to come. And it's still affecting us right now, but then in the coming years it will be worse because statistics are not in our favor. That's what we'll discuss today, and then I'll be right back. Don't go away. Now, the news bits from the Guardian newspapers. Members of the Lagos State Chapter of Concerned Drink Sellers and Traders across Nigeria are appealing to the federal government and the National Agency for Food and Drug Administration and Control, NAFDAC, to suspend the enforcement of the ban on alcoholic drinks packed in sachets and plastic bottles below 200 milliliters. They complained the policy had left many with debts, loss of income, and uncertainty about how to survive the worsening economic situation. And from the Nigeria Center for Disease Control and Prevention, Nigeria is facing a Lassa fever outbreak that is taking a heavy toll. At the moment, the country is recording 252 deaths from 1,035 confirmed cases as of epidemiological week 33. Now, John Hansen saying that fake medicines are ahead and the economy comes first. And then it's time for head has those zones. But meanwhile, I'll be right back and go away.

0: Now, welcome back. It's time for Health Hazards of Zones. My producer says, Lagosians, raise your heads up. Pedestrians and commuters in Lagos should be very careful on the highways. Raise your heads up and use available pedestrian bridges on the highways. Now, recently, many Lagos drivers do not raise their heads while driving. Instead, they now look at their fuel gauge. Lagosians, raise your heads. Stitching time saves nine. Our health and economy comes first, and then, of course, this is about fuel. Fuel issue. All right. This is still Healthline on Radio on Jordan FM 105.5, and then my guests today are Sufiane Toluwa, youth advocate and reproductive health and founder of Natini, is outside the country, but she'll be speaking with me from there. And then, of course, Fausiat Orunsolu is here. She's a youth advocate. Fausiat, welcome to the program.
1: Thank you very much, sir.
0: All right. We want to first of all underscore the magnitude of the problems we have regarding young people and drugs. Mm-hmm. All right. Before I go to Sophie, can we quickly have that kind of overview from you?
1: Okay, so thank you very much for having us here, sir. And what I would just say for me is a lot of us have conversations about youth are taking drugs, but are we also looking into why are they doing that and how can we prevent such? So that's the more conversations that it should be open to a lot of people so we can have a reduced society of young youths that are going into drugs and as well as prevent it from happening in future so we can have a better society.
0: All right. Sophie, are you there? Hello, Sophie? Hello, Sophie, are you there? Hello? Yes, I can barely hear you, but if you can hear me, that's quite nice. But you're there, right?
2: Yes, I am. I can hear you.
0: Great. I can hear you now. How are you?
2: I'm fine, thank you.
0: All right. Now, so Fausiat has also told us a little bit about what this discussion should be, or not just on the fact that youths are overdosing on drugs, but why are they taking drugs, right?
2: Yes, Uncle Chris.
0: So why are they taking the drugs?
2: Yes, so good morning, everybody. And I'm happy to join you online. So for me, I'll just be looking at, I like the point Fausia raised about the reason why many of these young people are taking these drugs. But I want to talk about the kind of pressure that young people are facing now. The society pressure, environment, substance to make them feel very confident and they feel like they can escape most of their problems. Now there's this new...
0: Your line is breaking. Probably you move a little bit away from where you are. Hello? Sophie, are you there? Hello? Sophie, I've lost you. Okay. We'll go back to Sophie. Let's come back to you for that. You were... Hello, Sophie, are you back? Okay, you were talking about finding out why the youths are taking drugs before we now talk about overdosing on it. Okay. Why is it on the increase? It's not as if youths haven't been taking drugs, but why is it on the increase?
1: Okay. Presently, I had to do more research, like, okay, check online and look at what is happening because we are seeing it every day. And sometimes I just feel like, what's going on? Though it was not alarming like before, like the way you said. But one of the things that is very, very paramount is peer pressure. And it's not, peer pressure is not about forcing people to actually do it. It is because of what we are seeing in our society that have become normal. So they feel like, okay, everybody's doing it. Can I just do it as well? So those are one of the reasons. Also, the social media has opened us to so many things. So when they are seeing all these things happening day in, day out, they keep seeing it as, okay, it's a normal thing. I don't think there's anything wrong in, let me also try to do this. So, and also, we have self-medication. that can also cause overdose. It's not just only taking the illegal drugs. Mm. So self-medication is also part of it, and misinformation. Because the information we get out there is that I was having a conversation with someone some days ago, and we were trying to work on a particular game. It's called Pivots Advocacy. It's called the Pivots the Resilience Game. And this game is to help to prevent drug abuse and rehabilitation for people that are going through mental health thing. And we were trying to work on the game. So we want to have a moment of truth during this game. And she mentioned something that she doesn't mind taking vape because she heard that vape is not that dangerous like real smoking. And that's the information that she knows, but it's part of the misinformation we have there that is also giving us the a lot of alarming drug abuse that we have and overdose we have to. So that's it.
0: Okay, Sophie, are you back?
3: Oh yes, I am here.
0: Great. You must have heard Foisea, she was talking about why there's an increase in drug addiction now. Overdosing. It's not as if there wasn't overdosing, you know, but then it wasn't at the stage that it is now. But she mentioned something interesting. She talked about peer pressure and the influence of social media. Could you elaborate on that a little bit?
3: Okay, yeah, so thank you so much, Uncle Chris. And honestly, I just want to talk from the angle of a lawyer and a development practitioner.
0: Go ahead.
3: I feel like a lot of times, young people are under pressure, and a lot of them, the kind of company they keep just makes them feel like, Fauzia just said something now. Sometimes you hear things like, this is a better one than this other one. But same Joe, minor differences. And it has a lot to do with lack of education, lack of support from their parents. This generation, the kind of pressure people are going through is really different from, maybe the threshold is different from what we used to have. Talking about the millennial Gen Z, Uncle Chris, the rate of suicide now is way higher. Not like it used to be there. Maybe it's more reported, and people now have access to these things in ways that we cannot really describe. So when I'm speaking as a lawyer, we're talking about where people have committed crimes, and then they've gotten arrested. They are in court, looking so sober and morose, and you're wondering, like, what could have gone wrong? You realize that a lot of times, when they are under the influence of this drug, they act in ways that they could not really, really express themselves. And you can trace it back to depression, trauma, addiction. And it still falls down to the parents, the family, where people are not paying attention to their children. People are not, the support system we used to have is no longer there. It used to be a village who support a person before. But now it looks like we are more individualistic and people are on their own, trying to navigate this murky waters of the current reality. There is also the part of stigma. A lot of people are doing this. You see a young person who has maybe failed in a venture. Failure is like an everyday part of life. But the comparison, social media is amplifying, and all of the pictures on Instagram is just showing the glossy, beautiful part of successes. Nobody's talking about the process. Nobody's talking about the perseverance that people have to go through to achieve this success they are flaunting. A young person of 20 feels like I've not arrived. At 20, what kind of arrival do you want to get into?
0: I don't know.
3: So I will be looking at it from the angle again of, when we talk about this overdose, it's really beyond just taking these illegal drugs, Uncle Chris. Let us talk about addiction to painkillers, to sedatives, and combination of different things just to feel high. I think I'll pause for now.
0: All right. Well, that's quite interesting. Now, for us here, from what Sophie was talking about, we are looking at the disintegration of a family system. In other words, you talked about peer pressure, she elaborated it, brought in the legal angle to it, brought in a sense of frustration. So do you think that if we had better family system like we used to have, young people will be forced to watch others and take in these substances like others?
1: Okay. firstly, like, I would love to say that.
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5: Awesome talk. Every day, all day.
1: Like, with what so, that they should nurture their children so well to be a better person in the society.
0: Mm.
1: But we find ourselves that a lot of people out there do not get that nurturing.
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1: So they get to the society, and what they learn from the society is what they are putting out there for us that we are seeing in the decaying of our society of today. Is it the responsibility of those young individuals to also ensure that they are not making the society look so unnormal the way we see? Yes, of course, because we believe that at the age of 18, you're on your own. But then you need, like she said, we have families, we have people that are always ready to support the journey. Mm-hmm. But everybody, you're on your own now. Once you even get to secondary school, everybody's their own. They just want to live and they just want to have that money.
0: Jordan 105 FM.
1: But at the same time, even if we are getting to the point of 18 plus, 20 plus, we still need that support. And it is what we are facing in the society today. We don't have that support like before. Everybody is just struggling for their own life. The emotional support is not there. We understand the financial parts, but what about our emotional support? What about nurturing young adults to become better adults in the society for today? So we are really lacking from that, and we can't really blame the parent outrightly, because we have family members as well, from our younger ones, from our elders, from going beyond the immediate family, going to the nuclear family, extended family. How are we checking on each other? The emotional support, is it there? Is it something you just call your cousin one day and you feel like, oh, what are you doing presently? Are you into this? Oh, I have somebody. Okay, I cannot just post. And people are after other people's life. They are not after their own immediate family or nuclear or extended family. They are after the celebrities' own life. They are after other people's life. They don't care about the people. And if we start looking at that within our own family, what is the product that is coming out? Do we have professionals? Do we have people that are impacting positively in our family? If we can say that, yes, I have two people that are doing so well, they are also, because what we are seeing from our family is also influencing us before we go outside. So within the family, are we influencing each other positively? Talk less of the outsiders. So if we look deepward, like deep down, and see that, okay, in our family, how many people are we? Do it's not about counting success like that, but the influence we also have among ourselves before we get to the society.
2: Absolutely. Well, you can join us in this conversation if you have something to say, if you have an experience. We are talking about overdose and young people, how society and lifestyle can increase the risk. And then my guest, Sophia Nitoluwa, a youth advocate on reproductive health and founder of Natine. And then Fosiat Orusolu is a youth advocate. Yes, Orusolu is a youth advocate. So now you can call on 0906-000-3352. 0906-000-3352. You can also use 0705-169-7912. 0705-169-7912. You can send us a message on WhatsApp. Please don't call this number, just send a message on WhatsApp. Our number is 0807-221-4389. 0807-221-4389. Let me go back to you, Sophie. Sophie,
3: yes,
2: you have been working on youth advocacy for upwards of a decade now, isn't it?
3: Yes, of course.
0: Instagram, Jordan 105 FM Lagos. 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
2: Yes.
3: More than a decade
2: now, yeah.
0: www.jordan105fm.
2: Yes. So, which means the young people adapt to, like Fosa was talking about, watching social media, watching so-called celebrities,
4: Jordan.
2: And then you also said, you don't, and you quickly, that's prescribed drugs or illegal drugs, those you get from the backwaters. Now, at this point in time, that is just, hello, okay, I'm sorry, we've lost Sophie. So, for Seat Urushulu, now, that
5: everybody, this is the sweet, and it's about to get all funky today.
2: We've got to this point. What do
5: great music and fantastic teams in making you the best entrepreneur you can possibly
2: do? Oh, is Sophie back? Hello, Sophie, are you back?

0: Oh, okay. See. Hello. Are you back, Sophie?
1: Yes, can you hear me now?
0: Yes, I can hear you. Okay, you had a question I asked. Okay, so.
2: Yes, so my people, this is not Jordan Drive. Now they listen to, so we'll get better information. We won't give you no move an inch, but if you don't say one move, move your radio.
0: Quickly. Yeah, quickly, what do we do now?
1: I will just talk about conversation.
0: Go ahead.
1: I'm having honest conversation, glorify this kid.
0: Okay.
1: The truth is, a lot of people have easy access and unsafe use of medicine.
0: Mm-hmm.
1: We have medicines that are purchased over-counter, medicine that are not controlled properly.
0: Mm-hmm.
1: And this is me speaking as a survivor of endometriosis. Until there are drugs that we need for our pain.
0: Mm-hmm.
1: You cannot get them without prescription.
0: Mm-hmm.
1: But these drugs are still being sold backdoor at rates that are really, really high.
0: Mm-hmm.
1: And you're asking yourself, what are the policies in place
0: mm-hmm.
1: to checkmate all of this? I also want to talk about the absence of safe spaces and
0: okay.
1: meaningful opportunities.
0: Okay.
1: The truth is, many people do not have, when people have abused drugs, we have a lot of stigma around it. Many families are afraid to seek for help because of shame, arrest, damage to their reputation. A lot of them are thinking about what will people say instead of arresting this at a very early stage and helping people
0: mm-hmm.
1: to get the support that they need.
0: Mm-hmm.
1: Until there is a crisis, people do not pay attention to most of these things. We also need to remember that many people use these substances to improve their performance at work. You know,
0: yeah.
1: things like, oh, I'm a postgraduate student, I need to stay awake. I have deliverables at work, so I need to make sure that I'm awake. We cannot blame individuals. There is a lot around social and economic conditions that are contributing to the problem
0: mm-hmm.
1: that we are talking about. But I would just say that from the legal angle, it is important that we are regulating these drugs, and we are also encouraging people not to break the law, but they should speak out. Then we talk about the area of prevention and education. When you educate people, as well as early intervention and counseling,
0: mm-hmm.
1: I work with young people, and you find out that many of them wish they did not go into this thing. What could be done if we catch them young and we let them know? Also, the part of confidentiality and dignity.
0: Mm-hmm.
1: When a young person starts this thing, before they go deep into it, how do we support them? The kind of treatment and rehabilitation that they have, it is very, very important.
0: Mm-hmm.
1: And I'm talking to the young people to say that it is unsafe to just think that it is cool because somebody is doing something. Remember, there are genetic factors, and that's one of the things I like to talk about.
0: Mm-hmm.
1: When you have genetic factors that can affect you when you do certain things, you are not going to compare yourself to somebody who does not have the same thing. Some people are actually very susceptible to heart problems.
0: Mm-hmm.
1: Some of them are susceptible to kidney and liver thing based on their genetic formation.
0: Mm-hmm.
1: You go online, you see a lot of people now trying to. We have a pandemic of kidney and liver problems, which is coming most times from abuse
0: mm-hmm.
1: of substances.
0: Mm-hmm.
1: And it's very important that we help people find the support that they need, so it does not come and have effect on our economic situation as a country.
0: Mm.
1: I'll stop there.
0: Great. Okay. Let me. I think I just have about 2 minutes to go now. You spoke about the family, and then Sophie has talked about the society. Let's now talk about government. I know you're still quite young. What role do you think government should play now for us to get this under control? Because it's becoming an epidemic now.
3: I want to believe that the government are doing so much, but are we having the information to the right people that need it?
0: Okay.
3: So if we believe that we are pushing that advocacy on no drug abuse, good mental health and all, good health and all that, are we pushing it to the right people?
0: Okay.
3: The people that need to also advocate, are they getting the information at hand? So my message is basically that the government should create an enabling environment that will make us get that right information and prevent the pandemic of drug abuse, you know, and also drug overdose as well.
0: Mm.
3: And at the same time, it's also very simple for young people and older people, because people feel like their health is until they break down.
0: Mm-hmm.
3: But it's a process.
0: Mm-hmm.
3: It's a process, you know.
0: It doesn't just break down.
3: No, it doesn't. So, as an elderly living advocate, I see that firsthand. That a lot of people, until they break down, that is when they call. And it is going deep, deep, deep. Mm-hmm. We are having different health conditions that is rising these days among even young adults.
0: Absolutely.
3: So it is about not experimenting on your health and taking, you know, good focus on your health. And when something looks normal on social media or because everybody is doing, don't use your health to gamble with it.
0: Absolutely.
3: And also, you need to ask questions about medication, avoid dangerous combination, and most importantly, don't be afraid to ask for help. And she mentioned, Barista mentioned about people being afraid. There is no environment to speak, but because you are just shy or you don't want people to talk about it, please speak up. This is why we are advocating for healthy living and advocating for a better lifestyle for every one of us. So
0: absolutely.
3: Yes.
0: So this is where we're going to drop it today. It's been an interesting conversation. Sophie Enitolu, a youth advocate in reproductive health and founder of Natini. Sophie, wherever you are, thank you.
1: Thank you so much, Uncle Chris.
0: Bless you.
1: And I would end up by saying that stigma kills when people delay from seeking help, and young people need accurate information.
0: Wonderful. Thank you.
1: We need support.
0: Thank you. Thank you. I'm Forsiat Urushulu, is a youth advocate. Forsiat, thank you so much.
3: Thank you very much, sir.
0: You speak as if you're an old person.
3: Thank you very much. I appreciate the compliment.
0: All right. It's a pleasure. And for you out there listening to us, thank you for being part of the program today. I also have Abel, and then he's such a wonderful person that's on the console, Peter Olani. Thank you, Peter, for being on the program. And then, of course, my very, very good friend, who is into sports, who's always here. He's a student studio. My producer has been Reho Aito. Let's do this again on Monday. My name is Chris Akwarando, and bye for now.
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Beautiful, beautiful morning to you. This amazing day. I'm so glad to be here today, and I'm so excited to be on the HR show on radio. So good to be here today. Wherever you're listening to me, in Lagos, in Ogun State, or any part of Nigeria you are right now, let's get our seatbelt. Fasten your seatbelt wherever you are right now, so you could go on this beautiful, amazing journey with me on how to get the best out from your organization, from wherever you work, or from whatever you do. As you all know, HR on radio show is all about you, the employees, the employers, and everyone that does one thing or the other to put food on the table. Values is what this show is all about, giving back-to-back values to you. It is Jordan 105.5 FM, and this is where we give you value every step of the day. My name is Deji Babari. I'm glad to be produced by Abefe. So good to be here once again.

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Quite an amazing guy he is, and I'm glad to have him with me on here right now, producing the show. And what are we discussing today? Rookie handled the show last week. Rookie Kareem, I am here to stand in today on the HR Show. As an HR person, I will be telling you some things you need to understand if you're going to do what we're discussing on the show today. What are we discussing exactly? And this is very important for you to take it wherever you are, whether you're listening at work or you're listening at home or if you anywhere you are. How you as an employee can negotiate upward salary review without losing your job. How do you get to negotiate upward salary review and still keep your job? You know, I know there are a whole lot of people who did that and it got backfired. It backfired at the end of the day because the organization just felt insecure, or the boss just felt so wrong about it that this guy is ungrateful after what we've done for him. You know, it can sound like that most of the times, depending on the angle or the side you're coming from, or the side you're negotiating from. You need to get to understand, you know, there are times you negotiate upward review because you know you've earned it, right? And the next thing you hear from your bosses or from your organization is that this guy is a greedy person, we've done this, or this guy is an ungrateful, this lady is ungrateful. Should it be that way? No. Maybe you should understand how to negotiate an upward review and still keep your joy and still have this beautiful atmosphere, working atmosphere at work with your bosses or with your organization. Very important. Jordan 105.5 FM, right here, Deji Babare on radio with you. All right, welcome back to the show. Still the HR outsourcing radio show, giving you the best opportunity on how to hire, how to fire, how to keep your job, how to improve, how to add values to yourself on the job, which is very important, or even before you got the job. Very important. Now, like I said earlier, the topic for our discussion, or the topic of our discussion today, is how you as an employee can negotiate an upward review, meaning whether you have a job presently or you do not have a job, you're looking at getting one. When you get to a point in your life or in your working life, how do you get to negotiate for an upward review and still keep that job and not get fired? Maybe based on the angle you're negotiating from. So this is what we'll be discussing on the show. Quite amazing. Let me ask you this question. I'll be opening the call line very soon, maybe in the next 10-15 minutes into the show. But right now, let me ask you this question. At the time you call, just tell me, have you ever asked for a salary increase? Does it work? Or does it backfire? Did it just work for you positively or did it backfire? So that is the question right here. So you need to just let me know. Let us understand where you're coming from.

0: from. If you ever ask for an upward salary review where you worked before, where you're working right now, what was the reception like? Did it really work for you? Was it positive? Or was it that, no, it got messier and you lost the job or the situation or the relationship at work now got tensed because you asked for an upward review? Because I need to let you understand that asking for an upward review is not wrong in any way. It's within the right of every employee and every employer to increase the salary for upward review of review of salary at different times based on what the organization policy is and based on what the employee as well as hand of values brought to the table. Very important. The Jibaba is still my name, and I'm going to be here all the way all through 11:30 and Linda HR show on radio right here on Jordan 105.5 FM. We're discussing how you as an employee can negotiate an upward salary review and not lose your job and not get fired. So you can start calling in the next 8 minutes, 090-6000-3352 is the number you can call. In the next 8 minutes, I will have to run you through one or two things for you to have a better understanding of what to do at the time you want to negotiate for an upward review right there, because it is necessary. Or you can send an SMS, or no, send a WhatsApp message, brother, to this number 080-722-1489. That is the number you can send a WhatsApp message to. Have you ever in any organization you've worked with asked for an upward review? And how did it pan out? Was it in your favor at the end of the day? Did it go messier, or the situation just got tense because you asked for upward salary review? So you can call me in the next 7 minutes on the show right here today. 090-6000-3352 is the number you can call to join the conversation. In the next 7 minutes, I'll start picking your calls. I'll go on a short break. When I come back, I'll give you a few points on what you should do or how you should go about it, the smart way to go about it when you want to ask for an upward salary review. Very important.
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0: I bet fair, I see produce. I call her Anu. Her name is Kelechi. She's here right now. And I have the other lady with me, but I'll be unveiling them very soon on the other show, on the next show after this show. But right now, let's. Focus on you, basically, on what we're talking about, how you can act. For an upward review, how do you get to negotiate an upward?
1: Good music.
0: Review of salary wherever you work, and you don't have issues at the end of the day. It doesn't bring something else. What has been the aftermath, or what is the aftermath of you requesting for a pay or upward review in your payment or your salary, wherever you are? So that is what we're talking about on the show. So you can talk to me on the on this number, 09063352 is the studio line. You can call right now and I'll pick your call. I think the first thing you need to understand, most times in your working life, you don't get what you deserve as an employee, as a staff of organization. You don't get the value you brought most of the time on the table. It doesn't really accrue to what you get, equate what you know, your salary you get does not most times equate to what you're bringing on the table, but most of the times it what you get, it's as a result of what you negotiate. Trust me, your negotiation with the organization you work with.
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0: wanted first. If you're going to
1: value innovation,
0: negotiate from a place of what's that threat right now? Don't threaten your organization. Don't threaten.
1: Radio has never been this excited. This is
0: John. Your boss. You need to negotiate as a family. Negotiate. Who knows what you're bringing to the oh, just last year, we had this. Oh, 3 months ago, this was the profit we declared. This and this. You need to understand that. So you need to understand that you need to negotiate as a family. Like someone.
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0: That's an enemy, because at the end of the day, it just sounds as if you're threatening your organization.
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0: That you will leave. You know, imagine someone who is
1: 05.
0: Negotiating an upward salary review and using this yardstick. Oh, just last, I know of the company, so.
1: FFM.

0: Moving on is good for every company. Moving on, that's what they say. Change is constant. It happens every time. Whether you're here, you will not be there forever.
1: From Lagos, this is
0: your as an enemy, like I said, come from the angle of someone who understands the job, who is familiar with the job, who is familiar with the company so well, who knows what the company is bringing in every time, who knows the value and the profits of the company at the declaration at different times. So if you're not going to negotiate, at this time, I think I need 30% upward review of my.
2: When I say
0: salary based on this and this and this, and what you've earned is very necessary. You've earned this, it is necessary. So first, you need to understand to. Negotiate as a threat. Don't negotiate as someone who felt who will be a threat to the organization at the end of the day, telling them you will leave. They don't do this. You would rather leave much later because they will look for a replacement and tell you or ask you to leave. You want to talk to me on the show today? The first thing you should do, pick the number and start dialing right about now. 090-6000-3352 is the number you can call to join the conversation. Have you ever asked for an upward review of
3: awesome talk every day?
0: The salary where you're working or where you've worked before, what happened at the end of the day? Did it got messier? Did you got fired? Or was it that day? Yes, it was positive. Let us know right here. 090-6000-3352. Or you can send a WhatsApp message to 080-722-1438 9. I think the second thing you should have in mind as well, that you should not joke with, if you're going to negotiate and negotiate positively and get what you're looking out for, timing is necessary. Negotiate with time. Don't negotiate at the time the company is going through issues, company is going through negative cash flow or negative profitability. That's why I said check what the company is getting per time. Is it a good time to negotiate for an upward review? Because trust me, if it is a bad time, no matter how good you felt or no matter how much value you're bringing to the company, if you're negotiating at the wrong time, you won't get the right answer, you won't get the right result.

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0: 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The best way to radio right here. We dissect issues. We tell you what to do if you're having issues as an employee or as an employer. You do not understand what the labor law say about this or that. We'll tell you what to do. We bring the lawyer, labor law, different lawyer to help you and do and tell you the right thing to do, steps to take and things to do to save your head right there. But on the show today, we centered around the employees, the staffs of organization. Have you ever asked for an upward payment review where you work? How did it turn out at the end of the day? Was it in your favor or did it just get messier at the time you ask? And I've been telling you, okay, this is the topic we're treating today, how to ask for an upward review and you don't get to lose your job and you get what you're looking at. I said you should work with timing, which is very important. Timing, know the time to ask, not just about the mood of your bosses or the mood of your HR right now, but more about what the organization is raking at the time you want to ask. What has been the profitability index or the ratio of profit at the organization at the time you want to ask? It will help you as an HR person. I can tell you as an expert that this will help you negotiate right, because you can tell them, we made this, we made this, we made that, and my contribution personally has been this, has been that. It is very important, and this is necessary. So as much as you're looking at the timing, as much as you're not negotiating as an enemy, you're negotiating as a friend, as someone who understands the organization and mean well for the organization. You're not threatening them based on they are paying that organization, you're paying so amount, and if I can't get this here, I'll get it there. They will tell you to go and get it there. I think you need to understand this as well, so that the focus of your request, if you're requesting for an upward review, should be centered around your, should not be centered around your needs anyway, should not be centered around your needs. Transport fare is so much right now, or fuel is this right now, do I fuel my car? It should not just be my house rent is really high right now because of where I live, closer to the office and all those stuff. It should not be centered around your needs. It should rather be centered around what you've earned, the value you bring at different time, the values you've brought to the organization. It is very important. You know, this is too necessary for you to understand. It might be basic, but I've seen people who, in fact, most people negotiate based on the needs. Your own needs, whether recurrent or fixed needs, will not help you get the best at negotiation table when you're looking for a upward review of salary, because a whole lot of bosses will tell you, what is affecting you affects me too and affects the job as well too. And trust me, that is the way it works. Whatever is affecting you right now, if you're talking about the flow, I can, all those stuff affecting you, it affects the job as well too. So if it's affecting the job, how would the job meet up with you? But no, negotiate from this angle, from what value you brought at different time to them, what you've been able to earn. Negotiate skillfully and smartly. Let them understand this, and this is what I'm bringing this, I've worked on this, I've worked on that, based on results you've always brought at different times. Every organization, every boss, wherever they are, do not say no to someone who understands their value, who approved their value. You know, it's a different thing when you understand your value, but it is a fact when you have proved your value. It is a known fact. Nobody can really argue fact when this is what you've proven at different times. At different times, I've done this, and the evidences are there, results are there to show what you've done, and that is the basis, or that should be the basis of your own negotiation. This and this is what you want. I think I'm going to give you one last one before I leave today because of the time, which is necessary as well too for you to understand. But you can talk to me. Let me see if I can pick one or two calls. Do I have any WhatsApp message right there on 0807221439? Or you can call 0906000335 to ask me a question about the job you're doing right now, about how to get the best of job based on the field you play, how to really tailor your CV to meet the requirement of your job, of the job you're looking out for, which is very, very necessary. I think it is necessary for you to understand, because my time is fast spent anyway. But let me give you this one before I leave the studio. All right, this is necessary as well too. If you're going to negotiate, and you're negotiating from the angle of what you've been able to do and so many things, and you notice maybe you've, because of the timing and because you've been able to ask questions around, you know what the organization can do.

0: right now. So you should come from the angle of knowledge as well. So don't be ignorant of what is going on around the organization. So you should negotiate benefits, not just negotiate salary. You know, salary increase can be beautiful, but negotiate benefits around the salary, which is very important. What do we have on our call line? Let's see what we have on our call line. Okay, we lost that call. We'll do well to call back on 0906003352. I actually picked the call. Maybe we held you for a while, but please do well to call back on 0906003352. You have any question right here in the studio about the job, about how to negotiate for a upward review, or you're looking for a job role in this field or in that field, you can talk to me and let me tell you what to do or what we have, because trust me, we'll be calling jobs that are available on the show, on the HR show, so you can take advantage of the job. So do well to listen every time to Jordan 105.5 FM. HR show on radio gives you the best opportunity to actually get the best of job. That's
1: yes, so my people, this is not Jordan Drive, and I've been listening to so good.
0: Suits your need, that suits what you require. It is very necessary. So if you're negotiating it around benefits, not just salary or review, right there, if you have issues with fuel or transportation, maybe at that time you're negotiating the benefits you're talking about, please, you will appreciate if you can get transport allowance. You know, based on what you're doing at the organization, you can ask for transport allowance. I think the company will gladly want to meet with you halfway when it comes to transport allowance than to just jump at every upward review when it comes to salary. You know, as much as you're negotiating salary review, please look at this angle of benefits to negotiate from. Negotiate benefits and not just sit tight on upward review of salary, because most of the time, maybe the salary you're earning was just reviewed last year, but you're having some issues or difficulties right now and you felt okay, I think you can, because others are doing, doesn't make it right for you. So you can negotiate benefits even if you just received a upward review last year. This the coming year, you can still negotiate review of benefits. Ask for some things that you feel issues that is that you're going through at the time. Transport allowance, maybe health insurance as well, to for organizations that do not have health insurance for their people.
1: Better information won't give you no move an inch, but if you don't say one move,
0: oh, for their people at the time,
1: move your radio with it.
2: Hello.
0: You're there. Ask for health insurance. Maybe more data. Yeah. Then you can ask for data allowance as well, to let them give you, let them have a budget for data, so that that will help you as well to meet your halfway. There are people who might want to negotiate around maybe a day to work at home, work from home, than just going. You know, I've seen this happen more. I know it was the aftermath of the COVID-19 that a whole lot changed for so many companies, because they believe, we could even achieve a lot when we have 50% of our workers working from home and 50% working at work. I need to round up right now, because the news at 12 will come very soon, and the next show will start at 11:30. HR show on radio has been with here on Jordan 105.5 FM today with me, Deji Bobare. It's been an amazing time having you listen right there to what you can do to negotiate profitably, to negotiate flexibly as well without losing your job, and upward review of salary. And we'll continue on this, as we'll have an HR expert in the studio next week on next week, Thursday, rather, from 11 to 11:30 as well, to help us dissect and dive into this issue as well. So always be a part of what we do right here. Deji Bobare is my name, and I'm glad to be produced by Olawale David Abefe. Thank you so much for listening to us. We'll be back next week. God's willing.

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1: Whatever you do, the body documentation of you, why do you on this? You're always protecting you as a buyer. So, as sellers, as you know, we say this often, like I tell you, sellers keep getting smart every step of the way, whether real estate firms or individual sellers. They keep getting smart. 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
3: with Justic
1: produced by the amazing Olaoye David. Jordan FM. This morning I have the first person I want to really shoot right there should be Mary. Good morning. 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
3: Click away.
4: You feel it.
1: And Claire. Good morning, everyone, wherever you are. Mary, what is your name again?
5: My name is Mary Udo
1: from
5: Lagos State University of Education.
6: Everybody, this is the sweet, and it's about to get all funky today. 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
1: Someone needs to hear your voice and see what you're doing and
6: making you the best entrepreneur you can possibly be.
1: Yes. Know where you're from. Amazing, amazing. So I have a gift confidence in the studio with me from.
6: So my people, this is not Jordan Drive, now they listen to, so get better information, won't give you no move and intro.
7: I'm Samuel Confidence Gift from Federal University, Oye Ekiti.
6: But if you don't say one move, move your radio with it.
1: Oye Ekiti.
7: I'm happy to be here.
1: She's happy to be here. Okay, she's very confident. Anyway, I must say that too. Let's have my own.
8: Hello, Lagos. Welcome to the Jordan Night Show. And today we'll be discussing
9: the voices.
1: And Kelechi, how you doing this morning?
9: You need at work all day.
10: I'm good. Good morning, Nigeria.
1: Nigerians, good morning. Kelechi saying hello to you. The voice is not sounding like morning. It sounds like you want to sleep.
10: I know.
1: Yeah, say something to people.
10: Okay, I go by the name Ihede Mapen. It's
1: sounded like it now.
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5: We have seen a number of people in education they were trying to invest. 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
0: 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My producer is cold at the moment, but it will be fine. Right, so beautiful, beautiful.
3: Everybody, this is the sweet, and it's about to get off.
0: So, how do you get to invest and invest right without losing your money? 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
0: Understand that your location determines your choice of investment, but your
3: thieves in making you the best entrepreneur.
0: Location, as much as it determines your choice of investment, it should always take you through a route to understand whatever you have in mind to the purpose of investing. Why do I want to buy this land?
3: Possibly be. Yeah.
0: Should push you to buy in the right location, because I've seen people who do not attach what they have in mind, their purpose of buying, to the location they want to buy. They just felt someone.
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0: Advertise with them, or they saw something on radio, or hear something on radio, or saw something on TV, or someone brought a flyer to them, and they felt okay.
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0: Everybody is the next place to buy right now. Oh, Alba is the next place to buy right now. Oh, K2Ekwe is the next place to buy right now. Oh, yours is that Ikorodu is the place to.
4: 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Welcome to the Jordan Knight Show. And today we'll be discussing.
0: To buy right now. 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
5: The voices you need at work all day, every day, till payday are here.
0: And things there, it could not do those things because of patronage. Nothing was happening around the environment for 4 to 5 years, around where he bought his land. He built at the time, he built shops as well, to nobody.
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0: I don't even get patronage. Why didn't he get patronage? Because he didn't just check at what you want to do to attach it to the location. At the time, it was acquiring the location. Only jumped at the location because they said it was affordable. So, purpose of buying is very important. Why do I want to buy? Why am I buying?
1: Good music advice.
0: In land. So imagine I want to buy land because I want to build shop. Imagine, guys. So I have to invest in real estate industry, and I want to buy a land and build malls in this environment. If I build malls, shops there for offices, there are shops there for someone who want to run a store. Imagine someone want to run a store, and I just decide to go to let me not mention a location, so I won't be bringing that a particular location. So you just go to a place. They said it's connected to a city, it's closer to the town. You bought maybe an acre there. You now start building the mall. It is far from where people are. How do you think people will get there to even come and rent your shops or get the mall? No, that's a no. So that means you didn't really look, you're not thinking prime at the time you want to invest. You're not thinking purpose at the time you want to invest. You're only thinking affordability. As much as affordability is a factor, which is good when you're going to invest, but always take your purpose first before affordability. What are you thinking about? What I want to do right now? I want to buy land because I want to build hostel. If you want to build hostel, imagine someone who is building hostel for a school that is in Abuli Egba right now, an institution around Abuli Egba, and I know students can go as far as living in Festac and be coming for lecture in Abuli Egba. Does it happen around your school environment?
6: Yes. No.
0: Really?
6: It's gone. But it's not something I would want to do.
0: Speak it to the mic now.
6: I said, yes, it's possible, but it's not something I would want to do.
0: It's not something that you would want to do. There are people, that's the voice of gift right there. There are several people like you that wouldn't want to do the same thing too. Mm-hmm. Meaning that is not viable enough for them. It will just be taking your transportation away. You get late to school. Yeah. You get late back home as well too. So imagine someone who wants to build an hostel for an institution in your school. What is that location in your school that is so far away from the campus?
6: Well, I don't want to mention names, but if you want to build a location, like if you want to build a hostel close to or like within the school area, I feel you should like build it close to school, not far from school, because nobody would want to nobody would have like lectures every day and start spending transport on different things. Like, you apart from transport, there are other things you spend money.

0: On so, but transport is taking like 90% of your earnings throughout the week. So it's not right to like build a hostel that is far from school. Yeah, that's what I would say.
1: Imagine, I love the angle she's coming from right there. If transportation, as much as it is very important for you to get to school, for you to get to other places you're going to, as much as it is necessary, so if transportation is taking almost 90% of what you have, of what you bring to school every time, your fund, then it is a no-no for you, right?
0: Yes.
1: Then I think it is going to be a no-no for several other students too who want to live off campus but yet close to the campus.
0: Yeah.
1: It is very important. We've all been...
2: Some talk. Every day.

0: It is going to be a no-no for several other students too who want to leave off campus but yet close to the campus. Yeah. It is very important. We've all been
1: some dog every day.
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0: It should be. 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
0: Relative right now. To get a two-bed around the campus formula, and the students affords. They can afford it easily. There are students like that. There are students who would contain just a millionaire, and they are good. And there are students, all they are looking for is just 200k accommodation. Yes, you know, there are students. Somebody is saying, okay, somebody like me. No, Mary.
2: This is Jordan
0: in Lasso. Okay. Last word.
3: Actually, I'm actually living
0: to the mic.
3: Closer to the campus.
0: Quite amazing.
3: Of the rain.
4: Everybody, this is the sweet, and it's about to get all funky today. Great music and fantastic teams.
3: Because the rent is so expensive.
0: Okay.
4: Making you the best entrepreneur you can possibly be. Yes, so my people, this is not Jordan Drive, and I've been listening to.
3: Bad stand. They complain a lot.
0: Okay.
3: Concerning the rain.
4: We'll get better information. We won't give you no move an inch, but if you don't say one move your radio.
0: It's Lagos now.
3: The landlord are not sure they want to
0: reduce it.
5: Hello, Lagos. Welcome to the Jordan Knight Show. And today,
3: yes. Though some students
5: will be discussing
6: the voices you need
3: can still afford it, and some cannot, but they're supposed to like reduce the rents.
0: Okay,
3: for some students that cannot afford, maybe. In my side, you don't allow 2 to 3 people in your room.
0: Okay.
3: Just one person. Yes.
0: External hostels, not school hostels. So.
3: Not school hostels.
7: External hostels.
3: Yes, external hostels.
0: Ah, so right. You rent an apartment from a landlord and hotel. You.
3: We have rules and regulations.
0: Right. So, you know, some students are saying, yes, like yes, it's happening.
7: It's happening in my school.
3: I live alone.
0: You know, it depends on the location or the school you are. Because sincerely, I think I've just noticed that. Okay, that's true. It happened around our schools too. Yes, things can happen. There are locations that you felt no. But trust me, what you should do. Okay, let me not be sounding like a comrade right now. Because normally you should have your school representatives. You should have your student representatives to stand out together and come against this. This is a wrong one, I must say. Yes, I must say, because why will a landlord, okay, if I'm paying, say, 300k for as a student for the accommodation, and you're telling me I don't want any person to come and squat with you, only you. That's a no.
3: There's even a rule that once it's 6 o'clock,
0: you cannot go out.
3: Nobody can visit you.
7: Eh?
3: Yes.
0: how secured or how insecure is the environment? Let's come from that angle.
3: The place is very, very, very secured.
0: So why are they saying people cannot visit you anything from past 6 p.m.?
3: It's not secured at all.
0: Okay, I think I get what you're saying right now. All right, let's go to Kelechi without wasting time around Ikiri campus, Abby.
8: Yes.
0: What's the price of accommodation for students around the environment?
8: Okay, so my school has 6 campuses. I feel my
0: you live on in school hostel or outside?
8: Okay, in junior shoe. As long as you're an 100 level student, you stay in school hostel.
0: Okay.
8: It's not optional, it's necessary.
0: But once you're in 2, 3
8: years, 200 level, in fact, from the 100 level second semester,
0: they are telling you out, very well.
8: Take your stuff, you okay. Wash your bed and everything, you go rent outside. It's very, very important. Now, as a 200 level student, I feel there are so many, you don't just jump because you hear how she's cheap, you just jump and you get the. She said something, she said her school. Hostel or apartment, you don't allow anybody, even in my hostel, they do that. Maybe it's because they're school hostel.
0: Okay,
8: I'm coming from outside, coming from perspective. You're living outside, right?
0: Yeah,
8: I feel the landlord. See, students are some students are funny. The landlord may have had past experiences that made him to drop those kind of rules down. I've seen a house whereby where we're looking for apartments, and the man said he's not collecting any students. Why? Because the previous students he had in the past, they really mismanaged,
0: messed up the environment.
8: Yes, the environment. They didn't take care of it, and there was no big person to be like as in, to check what they were doing. And he kept on repairing his property and no changes. So I feel before a landlord drops a particular rule.

0: whatever there has been something he or she has seen that made him to drop that role. Now concerning the house, before getting an apartment or property, now we going to 211. Aside the, like my school, now we have 6 campuses, and Kire campus, I don't know, but I feel my campus is still one of the cheapest to get house. Oshogbo campus is the main campus, so that place is hot cake. So my mine is still cheap. It's even the first campus you will see, if you are talking about Union Oshun. But aside the house rent, you have to check access. So yes, beautiful.
1: Beautiful.
0: You are getting a house.
1: Ah, accessible. Is it to the road? You look to the school. And so like, many other things you need to do.
0: Aside, you transport money is there going to and for you. You're spending 1,500, 2,000. The life of an average Nigerian student to feed is not a joke. To feed. So what happens the day you don't have money? You don't have money for transport.
1: And you
0: to eat is even nobody's even eating 3 square meals again. So to eat,
1: so it is key to eat. It is key to move out.
0: To eat is problem. The day you are surviving on Gary, and there's no money to
1: all right. Before all these students stories back and forth, I know stuff's happening in school, but beautiful, beautiful. What I want us to take out from all of these things that you've heard from students of different universities, of different institutions in Nigeria, right there, hostel or real estate investment, that's the way. One of the portfolio is hostel portfolio. You can build hostels for students. This is telling you that there are still so much room for you to build hostels at different locations, different states right now, because students every year keep coming in and out and they need accommodation. And no, trust me very well, there are so many accommodation right now that does not even fit for some students to live, but they manage all because they just have to live somewhere. So you can come in with something good, affordable, and in a good location. Kelechi said something which is very important for real estate investment: accessibility. You can, as much as affordability is a factor, accessibility factor is one thing you don't joke with. Every student want to live in an hostel that is not too far from school. And if it is far from school, is it motorable? Is it accessible to the market easily? Accessible to where they can get what's it called? Things in it, usual things they buy often. You know, very important.
2: At work, all day, every day, till payday.
1: Don't want, trust me, afford to pay 100, but that big. You know, students don't need too many space. Even if it is not too big, build something nice. They will come. They will pay. Their parents fund it, and their parents in school, their students in school will fund where they...
3: This is Jordan.
1: Already. So it's very important. On the show today, we'll be running up in a few minutes, because there's a 30-minute show, and you've heard a whole lot from the student in the room today in the studio. Trust
3: on social media, Facebook, Jordan105.5
1: to me. If you've not learned anything at all, you've learned one thing about how you can take advantage of several real estate portfolios. They are portfolios. You know, as much as we're talking about locations, what you want to do should determine the location you want to put whatever you want to put there. If you have an investment in mind, that's your purpose. Now look for a location that suits it. So if your purpose, which is building an hostel right now, for instance, is what you have in mind, you need to seek for a location that is, yes, one, affordable, two, accessible. And even the first you should have in mind, not the affordability, is the accessibility. How accessible is where you want to build what you want to build for students? Because before you build for students, before and you get the best of patronage, you need a good location that is accessible to their school, accessible to other things they might want to do on their needs. Very, very important. It's been amazing, amazing. I have I used to forget her name. What's your name again? Say it in the mic. Let somebody hear you.
4: Precious Chukwudi.
1: Precious Chukwudi from?
4: From Enugu State University, Science and Technology.
1: From Enugu State University. It's quite amazing to have you in the studio. We're rounding up right now because my producer is saying, round up. News at 12 comes to you in just a few seconds. Thank you so much for being a part of this, the show today. Just say something and say goodbye to your people. Gift.
5: Well, I learned that if you want to get a good location, you shouldn't just look at how affordable it is. You should look at the accessibility.
1: Thank you.
5: And what works for you.
1: Okay, let you quick say goodbye, quick one.
0: Okay, money is not everything.
1: Money is not everything.
0: It should even be the last you even think about.
1: So thank you so much.

0: that will chase us with this attitude out of the studio. News at 12 comes up right away. Thank you, Mary. Thank you for everyone. Precious, thank you for coming as well. Dejurore is my name. I will be back next week as well.
1: Many things will happen to me and you.
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0: Good morning, Vegas. Welcome to the John and Vegas Show. And today...
1: Hey, everybody, this is The Sweet, and it's about to get all fancy today. Great music and fantastic teams to make you the best
2: on the floor. It's spontaneous. He's the Apollonia comedian. Lagos, are you ready to experience the true spirit of comedy? The Mario Experience 6.0.
0: Hello, Lagos. Welcome.
2: Happening live at Terracol. He's funny. He's spontaneous. He's the billionaire comedian. Lagos, are you ready to experience the true spirit of comedy? The Mario Experience 6.0. 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Happening live at Terra Culture, Victoria Island, Lagos. The Mario Experience 6.0. 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
0: Good morning, Lagos. Welcome to the Jordan Breakfast Show. And today...
1: Hey, everybody, this is The Sweet, and it's about to get all funky today. 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

0: 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I am Oreoluwa Ogunsholu. 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
0: November 26 deadline for MDAs to clear export barriers via single window phase 2. 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
2: You feel it?
0: Domestic revenue is essential for Nigeria to achieve an investment grade sovereign credit rating. This follows Moody's rating revising Nigeria's outlook from stable to positive while maintaining
3: everybody, this is the sweet and it's about to get all funky today
0: in the B3 rating. Finance Minister Taiwo Oyedele said the medium-term goal is to put the country firmly on the path to investment grade by boosting revenue, improving spending and subsidy removal, foreign exchange changes and tax system adjustments are already supporting external reserves, moderating inflation and a more resilient economy.
3: Music and fantastic teams.
0: Moody's indicated that further gains in the external position
3: of you the best entrepreneur you can possibly be.
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0: This is Jordan
1: Buja. She said she processed more than 124,000 licenses and permits, registered over 11,000 importers and agents, trained more than 8,000 users, and facilitated about 12.59 billion naira in regulatory payment. Phase 2 will integrate export permits, certificates, inspections, and payment into a single coordinated system, so exporters submit information once and deal with one government process. You link the reform to President Bola Tinubu's push to boost non-oil exports, create jobs, and build a $1 trillion economy by 2020.
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2: 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Nigeria Customs partner with Communication Scholars for media collaboration. Federal government sets November 26 deadline for MDA to clear export barriers via single window phase 2. On the foreign scene, Vietnam remains key global supply chain hub amid shifting trade dynamics. 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I am Oreolua Ogunsholu. 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
7: 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It will prolong your car's life. Cars and vehicles in advanced countries have a culture of regular maintenance. This is the more reason when they are brought into the country after 15 years of lifespan, they perform as brand new vehicles. 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

It's Jordan 105 at 5 FM right here in the city of Lagos. 13 minutes gone past the hour of 1 o'clock. Vaughn Michael, the voice with you right here on radio. Welcome to Super Time on the show. I got you covered till the hour of 3 o'clock today on the show. This is The Switch and we're switching things up right here. Jordan 105 at 5 FM. 14 minutes past 1, the third day in the month of September. Yes, it's the Ember month already. How's the month going for you? Hope it's going great. Hope you're having all the goodies you've prayed for at the start of the year. Look, it can be difficult at times, no doubt about that, but hey, I always tell people this: stay dogged, stay pushing, and stay positive. Everything will definitely get better. Aye.

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0: 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Good morning, Lagos. Welcome to the Judd and Breakfast Show. And today...
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0: everybody, this is The Sweet, and it's about to get all funky today. 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

Henry, I hope you're good. I'm sorry I haven't been able to reply you. There's just a lot going on right now. I do love you, but I just can't do anything right now. 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
1: 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And today,
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2: 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And today,
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Your number one entrepreneur and value radio station. I hope your switchers had fun with Von Michael right there, right before he called it a day. Till tomorrow that we get to come your way again. It's beautiful and wonderful being here today again this afternoon. And special appreciation to those of you who were able to join us on the show yesterday. Of course, we had one of our families, right? Family. I won't call him family. I won't call him ex-family. Of course, he's still family. Family will always be family. They say blood is thicker than water. And who am I speaking of? Nobody other than MC Marius, who is staging an event anytime soon this year, to be precise, September 13th at Terra Culture. MC Mario, the experience, right? Tagged, made in Lagos. That is the sixth edition of that event. Will be coming up September 13th. And for those of you that joined us, you know, it was wonderful that we had a moment with you, but we were not able to, like, hear from some of you yesterday. In case you want to make an inquiry, you can still, you know, call the studio line 090-6000-335-2 or 0705169-712, or you improvise by sending us a WhatsApp text via 0807-2214-389. Should, in case you still have some questions to ask about the show, okay, we'll be right here to answer your question. Of course, I go by the name Sean Polity, yours one and only Bale of Magma Republic, and this is still the Flower Your Mind with Sean Polity, live on Jordan 105.5 FM. 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

0: Stay your soul, stay your lane, my brother, my sister. Life just feels as if everyone is trying to prove a point. People will be coming into your life to, like, you know, suggest, why can't you phone? Why can't you do this? Why can't you do that? You know, not that they really care, or they're trying to give you an advice for you to, like, do something. They're trying to create an impression, like, okay, after everything all said and done, that's the way you go do, Nami advisor. That car when in the drive, Nami said the car give him, it just be like she had dash her. Lowe's FX team full everywhere.
1: Baby, yes. I keep it happy, and
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0: Cuckoo Google Lamb, too, Baba, my birthday mate. Cuckoo Google Lamb, Sean Paul T. Awamo September 18. 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Oh, my wow, kidding, no, are you special, man? You know, you are born in this month of September or not, right? It takes 9 months. 9 months. 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
1: 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Life has taught me many lessons and it's still teaching me more. 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
0: Like I was saying, low self-esteem everywhere. Do you really think you need to, like, get someone to accept whatever your plight is, you know, to validate yourself? Like, I think I'm speaking the truth. I think I'm there. Each time I talk to someone and the person feels like, Omo, I will take your advice. It makes you feel big, you know, higher than that person. Like, okay, I'm saying something right. Now, before they be the talk, say a fool at 40 is a fool forever. I'm telling you, a fool at 20 now, even for long, where our papa been talking, Chief Ebenezer Obey, he said, if you are 20, you suppose don't know as the world they go. I came across a video today and, you know, I was just reminiscing so many things, you know, back in the days and looking at, you know, way back in 94 when likes of Okocha, Kanu Akwo, Victor Ipeba, you know, a lot of them, the Super Eagles then, you know. We were pretty young and looking at them then, you know, doing what they are doing, doing their wonders. And you'll be like, you know, only for you to come and realize that these guys were very young at those periods. Some of them were 20, 22, 24, 29, you know, just like back in the days where Yakubu Gowon, you know, was president, or when Obasanjo was the military president then. They were pretty young, and you'll be like, Omo, what are you doing with your life at this period, at 40, that you don't know where you are channeling your energy?
2: Stubborn, stubborn, stubborn.
0: I know a whole lot of you are so stubborn and will be like, oh no, the world is still better than now, everything still. No, it has never been better, it has never been easy, it has never been good.
2: Man, I move like a stallion. Meeting strong, me na tagalang.
0: I was like almost about challenging my own dad then. Say, now your mate, he be Buhari, you know, of blessed memory. Say, we go become president. What are you doing? Why can't you go out there? Until he reached my turn, too.
2: Stop on
0: Pasco
2: for me
0: to no
2: to
0: enter.
2: Yeah, yeah.
0: Omo Tony Baba, no. Still right here on the Flower Your Mind with just one and only Bale of Jordan FM, Sean Paul T. 0906000 3352.

0906000335207051697912. Those are the numbers to call to reach us on the show. Everybody wants to control everybody, okay? You have so much to tell, you have so much to say, you have so much to suggest, okay? What if I can advise this person to keep doing like this, to do like this, he or she will get better. Have you advised yourself? That energy will really take the money to another person's life. If you are taking the proper time to invest this in your own personal life, or more if I don't grow. Now go leave me up. Your life, you know, the way it is at the moment, you fall on as in the roof. But your own dedication has always been about other people's lives, how they are doing, if they are doing good, they are doing better. Anytime you deem it fit to pick your phone to say you want to call someone, okay, Vaughn, how are you? How are you doing? What's up about you? You know, your family, your business? Not really that you care. You just want to know if their life or their situation, you know, is no worse than your own. You are doing better than them, so as to feel better.

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It will be wonderful.

0: He's funny. 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

0: voucher.
1: Life drama, nice right there. Who are you to decide for someone else on what they'll be or what they've decided to be or who they have chosen to be?
0: Nova Dollar, my industry drama.
1: There was a time Nice said in one of his songs, and he said, if I be money mistrode, you can imagine someone you have in your mind, you know, limited one way or the other, and think, okay, this person will never amount to anything, and that person eventually, you know, resort to something, and you feel like, oh my, should I suppose get money? Who are you to decide? If I be money mistrode, tell me how you go know.

0: Jacko.
1: It simply boils down to everyone wanting to prove a point one way or the other. Now, this one's supposed to get money. Everyone for they get the money to buy Rolls Royce. Say don't they do level near be waiting happen. Not be say with the year and for it, you say they talk. How they take they happen? I be like, see something don't enter with the dog bossy. But not the dog bossy to buy easy. Big shout out to you, Mrs. Olajumoke, already know for taking your time to listen to us this afternoon. And happy birthday to you in advance. September 10 is your day. Anyone you have ever come across in this life, those people that have been good to you, wonderful, beautiful to you, one way or the other, no be mistake. Oh, the universe orchestrated it.
0: Mistake, if I drop your knuckle, no be mistake that I'm leaving life.
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0: So let's celebrate and enjoy the time being.
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0: Answered by fire, he's there for me, only can be one.
1: And to be honest with you, that is the reason why we live as human. That is the why we are here. Not just to be there, to be extorting other people of their values. We add value. 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Or 0705169791 2, or you send me a WhatsApp text on 0807221 4389. I can see some people are already sending a voice note on the WhatsApp number. Please, we won't be able to take that, right? But just type sending text message and end it with your name, or you start with your name and your location, okay? On 0807221 4389. No be mistake if I get to hear from you this afternoon.

0: Oh, I wish we can repeat that part. I swear, as in beggar, always ask. Some of you who, you know, who are close to someone that has always been generous to you one way or the other, and you just feel the generosity should continue like that. See, they take and swear for you, make you know they're generous back to the person or to another person, and your whole not just to be receiving, you don't give a bar. These days, most people are users. After you've been exhausted and extorted, before you know it, they move on to the next. So my brother, my advice for you this afternoon, you don't say, oh, simply because you don't want someone to think about you one way or the other, you need to go extra mile, you need to go out of your way, simply because you want to prove a point, simply because you want to, like, make them see you, that you are a good person. Who are you impressing? People that you are impressing, you go impress so dirty, you fall under depression. True, say you want the impress. You enter depression, you follow depression, die just like that. You will still be blamed that you didn't die well. The Yorubas will say, Rorashi, Rorashi, anybody to overfetch, that is to say, just take it easy. If you feel there's a need for you to be generous, there's a need for you to extend hands out there, make sure you do it easy and low key. Anything at all that costs your peace, that costs your peace of mind, is not worth doing. My brother, just let it go. But oftentimes we're always struggling, simply because we're not creating an impression. We want things to go our way. We want it to happen right now, like right now, now, now, now, now. It won't always be like that.
1: Yes, I, Jay Martin, say
0: The universe has a way of orchestrating things to happen, so you just have to play by the rule.

0: Yes.
1: Good morning, Lagos. 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And today,
2: hey everybody, this is the sweet. 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

0: Mrs. Lazarus just walked in.
1: Who is Mrs. Lazarus? Boss man.
0: Mrs. Lazarus know herself.
1: Who is Mrs. Lazarus?
0: Ladies and gentlemen, that's the voice of Joy Abu.
1: Yeah.
0: Okay, I know the reason why I nicknamed her Mrs. Lazarus. Okay? Like a time like this yesterday where you are alive.
1: Hey, I'll get you back on that.
0: One zero.
1: Don't worry.
0: I'm bleeding, man. Wave your flag. Nice having you. Nice seeing
1: thank
0: you.
1: Thank you. Thank you. Thank
0: that you're
1: you.
0: You're back. You know, hello, lady. Like you said yesterday, you could not hide it.
1: Health is wealth.
0: As in, it was written all over.
1: It was obvious.
0: It was written all over.
1: Everybody
0: you,
1: like, that saw me yesterday knew that something was wrong somewhere.
0: What happened now? What happened?
1: Like, what's wrong?
0: Just like what I was trying to tell a big brother of mine. He called me some couple of weeks ago and it was like, Sean, you are not sure. I sent you something to do for me. I said, bros, I cannot be sure until when I'm fixed. That's when I can help you fix
1: definitely
0: your own problem. You understand? I'm not okay at the moment until when
1: how
0: I'm
1: can
0: okay.
1: You?
0: Now when are they okay?
1: It's when you're fine, you can lift another person.
0: Yes, now, but other people will just be like, okay, you should be there for me now.
1: You can't be everywhere. That's
0: but what if
1: the
0: fact that you are not putting your burden on someone else, they will feel as if okay, you are just
1: okay.
0: You are just okay.
1: And they don't know that you're batting to a whole lot. You're passing

0: through a whole lot.
1: A lot is passing through you, not just that you are passing through. You know, because for you to have passed through a lot, you probably must have sighted the lot from afar.
0: Yeah.
1: And you change your journey. But the whole lot is passing
0: through you. It's passing through you.
1: Even when you want to change route, you
0: can't have it's still coming to you.
1: You understand. And this is one of the things we try as much as possible to tell our people. That's why, you know, it is very good to be kind, for you to be good to your neighbor, right? The Bible didn't teach us to love your neighbor beyond
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1: Your favorite tunes are just a click
2: of yourself. It says we've been discussing about people wanting to prove a point.
1: Wait.
2: You understand? Not simply because they care about you, but they just... Me, I count it. I consider it. I want you to understand what I'm trying to pinpoint.
3: Okay.
2: Right? I kind of like consider it to be some level of low self-esteem. Putting on black.
3: They want to talk you down.
2: Yeah, I just want to.
3: They want to talk you down.
2: Anything
3: that they say
2: to validate
3: to,
2: it.
3: Yeah.
2: Like that, you know. I don't know if
0: This is Jordan.
3: That probably someone that is an acquaintance to you, but when you have people you call my paddy, my circle, and they do this to you, it's kind of weird. You feel like you don't have to say that to prove a point. You don't have to do that.
2: Maybe
3: to prove
2: probably maybe your expectations are high over those type of people. Yeah, in the first place.
3: Yeah.
2: Because me, you know, anytime that I will feel disappointed is because maybe I've invested too much.
0: Awesome talk.
2: Every trust in a situation, in someone, hey, enemy, not someone you identify as an enemy. Like my enemy.
3: I know that if this one came, this
4: everybody, this is the sweet, and it's about to get all funky today. Great music and fantastic teams.
3: Does not like me from day one.
2: Yeah, from day one,
3: like
2: you understand?
3: That.
4: In making you the best entrepreneur you can possibly be. Yes, so my people, this is not Jordan Drive.
2: So if you feel disappointed at any point in time, you probably know it's coming from someone you've trusted your feelings with, like
3: sure.
4: I think this will get better for me. I won't give you no move. I need you, but if you
2: know, I can vouch for this person. I can say,
3: very
2: true. Can do this and do that, and you know.
3: But you see them; they are the ones that disappoint the most.
2: It's good. It's part of the lesson of life. You know, those things are there.
3: They are always wanting to prove that.
4: Don't say one move. Move your radio. Too.
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5: the voices you need at work.
3: A point. They want to prove to you that
5: all day, every day, till payday.
3: He came to me for advice.
2: Exactly.
3: And I told him to do it this way. She came to me and she asked me if she should. She was confused, and I told her to choose this color.
2: When I think about those people, I'm always like, Alpha, I'll market. You understand?
3: Alpha market.
2: Wait till you now don't gain from such a thing. Say, okay, Alpha. So I'll market now. Now you say, make this person go buy motor. Okay,
3: you don't buy a private jet.
2: Alpha. Now, because of you, they employ this messy.
3: Alpha.
2: How markets? 0906000335 or 0705169712 are the numbers to call, or you can join us via WhatsApp message on 0807214389. Still on Jordan 105.5 FM. Don't go nowhere. Okay. And I would like to make a special announcement for my brother, my friend, my colleague in the media. No other person other than Olushola Olugbenro, popularly known as SOKEM, who was the convener of the Nigeria Media Night Out Award. Sean Politi, this very show, it happens to be a recipient of his prestigious award, of course, Jordan FM. And today, 4 p.m. happens to be his wake-keep, right? And for those of you who are familiar with him, we lost him some couple of weeks ago, and we can't just have to say our final goodbyes. It will be buried tomorrow. Every other details will be announced for us to join. But for today, the wake-keep will happen at 15 Ocean Street, Alausa Ikeja, Lagos State, Service of Song today. And tomorrow, 4th of September, funeral service will happen at number 16, Adekunle Bale, Akinosi Street, beside Morika's Mosque, Akute Ajumo, Ogun State. May the Lord,
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2: Bless the departed. I'll miss you, my friend, personally. I'll miss you already. When at this point in time, we just pray, we grant his family fortitude to bear the loss, and maybe any of the family.

0: remember his kids will be able to continue the legacy. You know how it feels, Joy. You know, to be honest with you, that's one of the biggest media awards in Nigeria at the moment. You see people from afar. It was an event, a particular year, 2017, through which way I got to meet the governor, the ex-governor of Kano, Ganduje, one-on-one. I tell you, one-on-one at that event that we're having a chit-chat, you know, the likes of caliber of people that attend such events. You know what it takes for you to have sort crowd, you know, bringing heavy people, you know, powerful people together, and you losing the person that spearhead such a gathering, and you're always looking forward to that every year, annually, right? It's so sad.
1: It's really emotional.
0: Kem, if you are anywhere around the universe, right, listening to me, I miss you, my brother. I miss you, to be honest. Just August last year, when we met somewhere, I was still accusing this guy, like, see, now when you need me, you dey reach out to me. Say, you know, supposed to be like that. He say, Sean, you've been helpful over the years. I like you. You are very correct. This thing, don't worry. We'll keep connecting from time to time. I say, at least once in a while, just try. They say, hello, are you okay? Are you fine? Are you this? Are you that? You understand? If probably we can inculcate that habit of checking on each other every time, maybe the world would be a better place.
1: You know, let me add to that. He's so rest in peace. Amen. And it's really sad. So one of my daughters, right, that I raised, she literally lived with me, and then
0: goddaughter,
1: and then went to the university. In April, we're talking early hours of the morning. I didn't know the mom was in the hospital. She didn't tell me anything.
0: You can imagine.
1: In April. And then she sent me some money. And what she wrote there was like, for my siblings, just use and get them whatever you want.
0: Why they were fighting?
1: Why she was fighting her own battle, she didn't tell me. And then May 30th, she still reached out to me.
0: You can imagine.
1: And she was like, mommy, I sent something for my siblings. The mom had passed out May 5th. She didn't tell
0: me.
1: Only to wake up, you can imagine May, June, July, August, right? In first week of August, she sent me the mom's wake keep, 15th October.
0: Everywhere go first blow.
1: I didn't understand. Like, I didn't really understand. I reached out to her. I said, what is this? She said, I didn't know how to break the news to you. I didn't come to terms of even telling you. Like, I told everybody but you, because she knows how close I am with the mom. Like, even when the mom was going in for that sickness, and
0: it was a shock.
1: It was a shock. As I'm talking, the mere thought of it gives me chills. Like, is it true that this, you guys, so every day now, I have to check on her. How are you? If the moment I wake up and finish my prayer, I'll pick phone and say, my love, how are you? She said, I'm fine. So it's important we check up on people.
0: To be honest with you, you know,
1: people are going through a whole lot.
0: The death of Shola came to me as a shock, to be honest.
1: And you'll be like, we had plans, we had stuff we wanted to discuss. I'll nominate somebody.
0: Every year, at a time like this, she would have been hearing the news all over.
1: Yes.
0: That, there's an event coming up by December or by October. Blah blah blah. Nothing as such. I'm like, you know, every year.
1: Now that shows you that you also need to look out for yourself. Now the moment you're gone, the world continues.
0: The world goes on. Oh, now why are they always?
1: Few months ago, everybody was mourning the passing of the great actor and everybody.
0: Yeah.
1: But he's one of his best. And look at the turnout. See the glamour. And everybody was looking out for him. At the end, everybody moved on.
0: On the very day that a particular actor was being buried, a certain actress was celebrating her home birthday.
1: You get
0: so now you see life goes on.
1: We need to
0: you.
1: Just
0: now I you mean, no, now, no, no, now no. You need to make sure say you know that
1: just be okay.
0: Be fine.
1: No matter what happens, do not die.
0: That's when you can be
1: do not die no matter what happens.
0: Okay, ladies and gentlemen, it's been a pleasure having to spend this time with you, of course. Joy, Mrs. Lazarus.

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0: 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And today,
1: hey everybody, this is the sweet. It's about to get all funky today. 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

0: and aviation sector to build an integrated transport network that can drive economic growth. Speaking at the 19th National Council on Transportation, while effective rail service will help shift heavy freight off the roads, he also called on citizens to protect public infrastructure from vandalism. Director General of Department of State Services, DSS, Oluwatosia.
1: But this is the sweet, and it's about to get all funky today. Great music and fantastic teams in making you the best.
0: Ajayi has ordered operatives not to arrest anyone on civil cases. Speaking in a media interview on Thursday, Ajayi said,
1: entrepreneur can possibly be. Yes, so my people, this is not Jordan Drive, and I've been listening to, so we'll get better.
0: The directive forms part of the reforms to strengthen the rule of law.
1: Metro won't give you no move an inch, but if you don't say one move, move your radio.
2: Hello.
0: And improve the agency's human rights records.
2: He's Lagos, welcome to the Jordan Knight Show. And today we'll be
0: stressed that forces should not be used in civil dispute and that the DSS will instead go to court. He cited examples involving Professor Patutomi and Serap, where
3: the voices you need at work all day, every day till payday
0: are in growth in domestic Moody's ratings, revising Nigeria's outlook from stable to positive while maintaining the B3 rating. Finance Minister Taiwo Oyedele said the medium-term goal is to put the country firmly on the path to investment grade by boosting revenue, improving spending efficiency, strengthening debt affordability and consolidating gains in the external position. Moody's indicated that further gains in the external position or durable revenue increase could support a future grade. On the foreign scene, the UK Home Office has changed immigration rules so that recognized victims of modern slavery on skilled worker visas can leave exploitative employers and take other works without risking their status. Announced on the 3rd of September 2026, the update to Appendix Skilled Workers let these visas holders work for any employer for the rest of their existing permission. Officials said the move aims to stop victims being trapped by their immigration status, encourage earlier reporting of abuse, and prevent employers from using the sponsorship system to exploit workers. You have been listening to the news update at 4 on Jordan 105.5 FM. To end the news update, here are the highlights. Federal government pushes integrated transport system to boost Nigeria's economy. The SSDG bans arrest over civil matters. In business, federal government revenue growth key to Nigeria's investment grade rating. On the foreign scene, UK eases rules for modern slavery victims on skilled worker visas. And that's the news update at first produced by the news team. Just before we go, consider this business proverb. Time is the scarcest resource, and unless it is managed, nothing else can be managed. 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

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Faulty steering, poor or faulty braking system, worn-out wipers, etc. are related causes of serious accidents. 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It will prolong your car's life. Cars and vehicles in advanced countries have a culture of regular maintenance. This is the more reason when they are brought into the country after 15 years of lifespan, they perform as brand new vehicles. 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

0: Jordan Drive activated. A fantastic evening to you, right there listening to Jordan 105.5 FM. But you've been on amazing songs. I mean, your way. You listen to Ginger by Wizkid. You listen to Gimme That by Arista featuring Wizkid. You've listened to a couple of other music as well. Good evening, my Jordan drivers. For those of you who are on your way, coming back from work. I mean, I encountered a bit of traffic when I was coming down here. I just hope that it's not the same for you, because I would not want to see you stuck in traffic. But just in case, where the team are past my own power, you know, and you are in traffic, don't worry. That's why I am here for you. We get to gist, we get to laugh, we get to talk, we get to banter sometimes. Just generally see me as your friend on the other side of radio. So just in case you're also going through any friendship breakup, because that's the latest thing going on in town now. There's one friendship breakup or the other. It's not even relationship. No, it's not even man. It's woman to woman that are breaking each other heart, leaking each other's secrets. But anyways, don't worry. I'm your good friend. I'm not going to leak your secrets. Your secrets are very safe with me. Tell me everything. Well, like, I'm going to keep quiet. Oh, ni bunny anywhere at all. You see my mouth? When I was a baby, you know this very thick ashoke? That's what they use. Ashoke, giddy laughing, dummy lens. So, means sort of water, water. Maybe when you're on the show like this, of course, I can give you. But you see your secrets safe with me. And in case you are home already, don't worry, you're going to have a great evening as well. In case you do not know, my name is Oluwafunke Obiseson. But let me ask you, to share some Yoruba somewhere, lady, suffer me, Tagogolobia. I am super excited, delighted, joyful to be here again this evening, to be your host for the Jordan Drive Show, where we get to discuss everything going on in the marketplace. We have different segments for you on the show. We begin with the Market Square segment, where we talk about trending things happening in the market from the buyer's perspective to the seller's perspective, which sells
1: music advice.
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0: all day. Luxury is expensive, by the way. If it is not expensive, it is not good. If the vendor is not selling expensive to you, they will not deliver, especially when you are buying online. And I don't know how we got here. And you see, so
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0: Sometimes, I think from what I saw yesterday, I've been
2: 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Who has never been this excited? This is Jordan.
0: Deep down, when we heard the angle of social media, there are people that are happy and rejoicing because they take so much joy in extorting people. When I say extortion, I mean acute extortion that has gone into our brain. That now, if you are not having, if you're not
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0: Yesterday, she complained how that she booked a wedding decorator, an event decorator, to decorate her hall. From the video that we saw, it appeared to be like a small gathering. You know when they do this, just very small gathering. It was even enclosed. It's not even a garden wedding. It was not really in an hall. You know when you rent a space and then there are chairs there. Just something intimate. She said this vendor charged her 300,000 naira. Now, when she said, okay, no problem, I'm going to pay you a certain percentage, which most people derive, but the vendor said, no, I take my money in full. She's like, okay, no wahala, I will pay you. She sent the 300,000 naira. What I'm concerned about is get the job done. Then on our wedding day, they got to the event venue. The decorator was nowhere to be found. As at the time she recorded the video, in fact, she mentioned the decorator's name as well. Now, to my greatest surprise, I was expecting, in the comment section, everybody should even be tagging the vendor to say, why are you not at the wedding? Oh, why did you collect somebody's money and you did not show up? The next thing I saw was, so person charge you 300,000 naira for wedding decoration. You say if you pay him, you're not supposed to know, say she wants scam you. Even you say if you be scam. And in my head, I'm like, wait, you know? How did we get here? Are you people now saying that we cannot get a decoration for 300,000 naira? Or because it is wedding, the price just, you know, it will skyrocket. Are you saying that 300,000 naira is not enough to get a mini decoration done? And to the vendor that took that money, when you know that, let's even assume that at the time you took the money, things were comfortable, were convenient enough for you to charge 300,000 naira. Weeks passed, months passed, days passed, hours passed, minutes passed, and you did not think about it that, okay, I can no longer meet up. This 300,000 naira does not work for me anymore. You were not bothered. You didn't think of reaching out to your client to say, this is the state of things now. What can we do? 300,000 naira is not enough to do the decoration again. You didn't say anything. You left a bride stranded on our wedding day. Oh, Jesus Christ of Nazareth. And some of you are in the comment section. You are literally
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0: 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Indicate and let us buy. Let us grow together. Let me know my new fans. I want Temi. Let's go on this music break. I will be right back and we'll definitely continue the conversation. Don't go anywhere. Remember that you can keep your calls and messages rolling in. We'll be right back.

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0: Olay. What's Jordan105 FM?
1: Yes, Olay. Yeah. That's because people are out there who are living. I just booked about it and vehemently refused. We, nope. We don't do that over here. My name is Oluwa Funke Obishesa. And before we went on that break, we're currently Jordan. Wedding. The decorator has charged that $8,000. Yet, I would pay you a certain amount, and after the job, you'll get your complete balance. Then she said, you know, I charge in full. The vendor, the...
2: Good morning, Lagos. Welcome to the Jordan Breakfast. The
1: bride was okay. No problem. It's my wedding day. No.
2: And today...
3: Hey, everybody. This is the sweet and it's about to get all funky.
1: Wahala. She paid in full. And on the wedding day, this decorator was nowhere to be.
3: Today, great music and fantastic teams in making you the best entrepreneur you can possibly be.
1: Found. Now, the shocking part of this was after she came on.
3: Yes, so my people, this is not Jordan Drive, and I've been listening to.
1: Trying to narrate, almost teary in the video. I just thought to look through the comments, and I started seeing comments like, person charging $300,000 for decoration. And you said, if you believe her, you're not supposed to know, say she won't scam you. Where you won't see $300,000 decoration for a wedding. And I just start to wonder, okay, wait, how have we lost the script? Are we saying that you cannot get a decoration for $300,000?
3: So get better information, won't give you no move an inch, but if you don't say one move, move your radio.
2: Hello, Lagos. Welcome to the Jordan Night Show. And today we'll be discussing
4: the voices you need at work.
1: Oh, because it's his wedding, we tend to just increase the price. How much is something on my for us? And this is women now. And I say this very carefully because we are the one that are always all about, it's my big day. It's my big day. And somehow, we've been made to believe that if you've not spent all your life savings on that big day, you have not gotten married. And one of the things I said to my WhatsApp family members are that if care is not taken, a lot of women out there, that big day, oh, it's my wedding day, it's my big day, might just end up being the biggest day of your life for a long period of time. Because when you should be investing with the money that you have, doing other things, planning your life in a better way, apart from just coming to feed your guest at the event, you are so focused on the wedding more than the marriage, more than life after it. I mean, life for you personally. I think I want to see brides that will be like, you know what, babe, instead of paying $2 million for that event, I have a course that I want to study. It is XYZ amount. That's what I want to see. But no, Ira, we are here arguing and say 300. In fact, I saw some other people that were like, my wedding decoration was nothing less than 1.2 million naira. My kenika was nothing less than 800,000 naira. And I'm like, ete duro no. Have we lost the script? Or you're trying to tell me that I cannot get a 300,000 naira decoration for a wedding? Is that what you were saying? Because it is a wedding. And we see this thing play out a lot, even with people coming out to call out makeup artists. I'm not calling you out, but I just want us to discuss. Now, we've seen makeup artists. I've seen this one chat. I've seen other people that are my friends that it has happened to. When they go to makeup artists, they tell them, I want to beat my face. Makeup artist goes ahead to give them the amount of money that they would pay. Now, when they later find out that, they use this makeup for a wedding or something else than what they told them, you start seeing this makeup artist in their DM saying, you cheated me. You even fashion designers. It has gotten to a point that when people are getting married now, they have

somebody gave you a cloth to sew for them, you charge them 50,000 naira. They paid you 50,000 naira. You then realize that after they posted the picture, that outfit was for their introduction, it was for their engagement, it was for their after party for their wedding. They did not tell you, and you are angry. You are even going to, into their DM to say, oh, you lied to me. Lied to you that what? Just be alone. King and girl, look where. Is it your wedding? Is it not my wedding? You are still a stranger to me. You are just a fashion designer to me. Why do I have to start telling you where I want to go and marry? Somebody's going to come out to come and pluck flower in my father's garden. Why? It means that you are extorting people. I do not get the rationale behind the fact that makeup is, if you know that you did something of 50,000 naira, why are you angry? You charged me 50,000 naira for makeup. You did the makeup on my face. I did not even angry. I carried myself, went to Ikoyi registry, and I got married. You are seeing pictures. You are angry that you lied to me. You came here, can you come? You even start telling the people that referred you. Ah, that your friend. If she had told me that it was for a wedding, I will not charge that amount. It's a clear indication that you are trying to extort people. Maybe I'm just the only person thinking this way. If this has happened to you, or if you currently do this, if you're a fashion designer, you are an event decorator, makeup artist, and you don't get angry when clients come to you, they book you for something, and when you realize that they wore the makeup somewhere else for another entire event, you don't get angry. Or if you even, you don't have to tell me that you get angry, you know, but just call me and tell me why there's a difference between charging for the same outfit has two different amounts depending on the event. Why? 0906000 3352, or send a WhatsApp message to 0807 2214389. Again, the number to call is 0800906000 3352. I beg your pardon, 0906000 3352, or send a WhatsApp message to 0807 2214389 to be a part of the show this evening. Tell me why there is a different amount for a product, same product, different event, different usage. I just want to understand. I don't get it. And I want you to be able to tell, because you are the vendors, and this is why, so that people would even stop, overflogging the issue. Because every now and then, there is no year, there is no month, there is no quarter that passes by, and we are not seeing these things play out. So, if I book you now as a decorator, I have 300,000 naira for an event, you will tell me, there's no decoration of 300,000 naira. We are cooked. We are cooked, oh, hey. Oti, don't you ever eat. Wait, see, do you people even know what 300,000 naira is? Let me break it down to you. As a 9-to-5er, for most 9-to-5ers now, if you must get a job that pays you so much, I'm not talking about those of you that do remote job for, you know, foreign countries. You work here in Nigeria. You're working for a Nigerian company. You're probably in, not really a senior man. There are some senior management staff. So check with salary one, what, 300,000 naira? Okay, let's even use a standard company. Now, for a standard company, some graduates are being paid 150, 200, 250. That same job is on the island. You will live on the mainland, first of all. You will wake up around 4 o'clock. You will go to work by 5. You will come back in the night. When you remove transportation, you remove feeding. Kilofeku. Is that same 300,000 naira that people are rubbishing anyhow? Well, what is 300,000 naira? Oh my God, uncle that want to come and marry me. I hope you are listening. Want to consider decoration on 300,000 naira? Oh God, I mean. 0906000 3352, or send a WhatsApp message to 0807 2214389. And we have a first person here. This message says, "Hi, good evening, beautiful Oluwafunke." This is Sergi. Hi, Sergi. Welcome to the show. You started again from last week. I love it. He said, like you said, I don't understand it as well. I just think a lot of people are hiding under the disguise of a particular event to charge more. There is really no rationale behind it. If a product is 60,000 naira, make it 60,000 naira to everybody.

0: Okay, that's coming from Saji. And this message says, hi, good evening, Funke. My name is Mary. I'm a first-time texter. Hi, Mary. Thank you so much. Keep listening. She says, Funke, I want you to even address the fact that these same people sell a product to different people. Now, when you are between the middle class, they size you up. They can sell a product for you 15,000 naira. When you are in your vehicle, they are selling it more expensive. It has been a thing for so long, and I don't know when we are ending it. It does not seem to be ending anytime soon. Bagong, bagong, bagong, bagong. Mary has carried us to another level. It's true. There are a lot of you that do that thing. You know yourself. You really, really know yourself. You are sizing customers up. You will look at them for better to act. And ye, oh, you're calling us for 50,000. Oh, you're calling us for 1 million. Oh, you're calling us for 2 million. You will size them up. I don't really know if I agree or I disagree, because imagine being an MC now, and they are now inviting me to come and do MC for one of the big balls in the industry. Will I collect the same amount I will collect from but don't worry, I have my answers, even though I used to be on that table before, until I spoke to a mentor in the industry and she advised me on what to do. There are so many ways that you can, you know, go through that. I'm not saying that you don't have to put luxury on your price or on your product, but there's a way you would present it that you are not going to seem like you're trying to extort people or even look like a thief. I mean, when you're trying to take money from people in a way that it doesn't worth it, the service is not deserving of it, or because we are all just accustomed to the fact that things are expensive, things are expensive, things are expensive. Same you that you are charging people 1 million naira for something that you know pay is not 1 million naira. You will go to the market and you are fighting with Aboki man. You will not remember where things are expensive. Oh. You will be fighting for change. You will fight conductor for change. Well, I don't expect that you'll be charging people that kind of money and you don't have your own Benz by now. 0906000 3352 or send a WhatsApp message to 0807-221-4389 to be a part of the show.
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0: Truly, I was about to say before I went on the break that personally, I mean, as somebody who also has a surprise brand where we do balloon decorations a lot, there are some times that
2: this is Jordan

0: full as a decorator. And I know fully well that, okay, these things are not common for you to rent. So I can get... When you say you want to take your money in full, especially when their product... that there's no fault that must happen to it. You just have to return the product as it is. So you also want to cover for damages. I don't have a problem with that. I would pay you. So that's why I'm saying that I don't think that's a red flag. In my opinion, I mean, I really, in my own opinion,
1: dog, every day,

0: use am for wedding. Now you sabi, my own pay me my money in full. Let's take this call. Hello, good evening.
1: Ever been this excited? This is Jordan.
0: What's going on in this Lagos? If you can't do the decoration with the 300k, someone else would appreciate it. So why can't you just say you cannot do it and let
1: 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Follow us on social media. 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

0: Everybody, this is The Sweet, and it's about to get all funky today. 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And making you the best. 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

0: 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You listen to Pressure by Shea Vibes. You also listen to A Million Blessings by Wizkid and a lot more. And I trust that you've been having fun on the show this evening. 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If you can get onto the phone lines, please send a WhatsApp message to 0807-2214-389. We will definitely read your messages. Remember to include your name and where you were texting from. My name is Oluwafunke Obiseson, and I'm still your host for today. Once again, we are still discussing the viral video that made way to social media after a bride came online to narrate how she paid a vendor 3,000 naira for a wedding decoration, and this bride did not show up. Now, some people are in the comments. Some people were blaming her, saying, "Oh, 300,000 naira is too small for a wedding decoration. You also wanted to scam her." So it is a case of scammer scammed the scammed. Have you had a talk cam for Instagram again? They said when the scammer got scammed. So that's what the case is. And some other people are saying, "Oh, sis, how did you ignore the red flag when she told you that she needed to collect her money in full? That's the first red flag. You shouldn't have paid her in full at all, because the vendor requested that she wanted her money in full when the bride suggested that I was going to pay you part payment." But the bride just thought, you know, no problem. You're showing up that day. No, wahala. Let me pay you. You vendors will complain of difficult customers. You want customers that will be stress-free, you know, easy job, big money. And I mean, when you find one, why don't you just work with the flow? Now, when I went back to Instagram to check the page, guys, bad news. This vendor is nowhere to be found on Instagram again. She's nowhere to be found. Apparently, I think she's trying to even play a trick on us, because I saw the bride herself also comment that she used the page to comment earlier. Because, I mean, of course, you know that when some citizens hear things like this, they'll go on that the person's page to comment, to drag them, to say, "Oh, pay back the money. Why didn't you show up?" So she commented, and I don't know how we can find her page. Maybe she put her page on Eden or something, or she deactivated it after. She commented and said, Instagram pulled down her page. But you are commenting. And I think this is just a way for her to also scam some other people. I wish we can put her name out there, because this is in no way making any form of sense at all. Why not just own up if you're a legit brand? Just own up. Instagram pulled down your page. Ow! You commented, but we can't find your page. What's going on? The bride is saying that she has not heard from her as per taking any accountability. She just made another video to say, "Oh, I cannot find this bride on Instagram again." And she's realizing that she's commenting to say, it's not like I something, something, something. Instagram just pulled down the page. Come on, are we babies? And I'm just going to say to you, please be very watchful out there. Even the best of the bestest page that you think, nothing can happen, this page looks so good, please make your research. I think it's better to work with people that you know for certain events. I mean, to avoid stories that touch like this, it is just better. Well, some people will say the people that you know self will treat you bad. They would mess you up. I agree. In fact, who do we work with? What's going on? You will book some people too for makeup. They will not show up. I mean, they will show up late. as somebody that plans a lot of events, my eyes have seen with vendors when it comes to events. Jesus. Hi. And you, in your mind like this, you are like, Tibade follow up by BNE. Shade will not come along, come and say, one girl in Jordan FM use police to arrest somebody. Because it's so bad out there now that for you to work with a vendor, you literally just have to start checking your blood pressure every now and then. You have to start calling them. The bride said the agreement they had was that she was going to show up on that day, the morning of the event, because like I said, it was an intimate event, and I mean, it's something they can get done. And they didn't see her in the morning. What's going on? Calling her, no response, chatting her up, checking her Instagram, blasting her phones, and it just resulted this way. Anyways, we're still taking your calls and your messages on what you think about this. 0906000 3352, or send a WhatsApp message to 0807 2214 389. Again, 0906000 3352, or send a WhatsApp message to 0807 2214 389 to be a part of the show. And I mean, one of the things that also demanded that we spoke about this was the fact that a lot of people under the comments were saying, oh, how would you want to pay 300,000 naira for a wedding decoration? That's too small. No wedding decoration is 300,000 naira. And I'm just asking us, is it because it is a wedding celebration? That's why we just try to inflate the price. Because are you saying that there's no decoration out there currently for 300,000 naira? Is that what we are saying? So if I want to do birthday party now, we got I empty my bank accounts. She got it, sorry. The message here for us. Good evening. Message says, good evening, John. Funke, you see this matter, please help me talk to your gender. I remember when I was getting married to my wife, we argued a lot on the money we wanted to spend. This was just last year. As a matter of fact, we almost cancelled the wedding. Now, it was not our problem, but the problem of our mothers and our aunties. They kept saying it's a one-time thing. We should do it once and do it well. We spent a lot and almost ran into that. Thank God for my friends that were abroad that covered up for me. If not, I forgot they could be safe by now. I agree, because if you're out there saying that no wedding decoration should go for 300,000 naira, what exactly are we then saying? Do we really want the economy to get better? Because it's as though some people right now, they just come online to complain, you know, this our country safe, the economy safe. What we want a change, what's the government even doing? But in your heart of hearts, you are basking in the fact that the economy is bad, so you can, you know, extort people. Because when we talk, this is expensive. The next thing people will say is, you not see the economy. You not follow the economy. But you that will charge somebody excessively, you are fighting with Aboki because of 15 naira change. Oh, yeah. Sure, you no not say economy hard. Why you not leave the 15 naira for Aboki? And they ask you. I'm asking you now. You will go, you enter public transport, they send you are fighting change with conductor. You too, you don't know that the economy is hard. It's when you reach your own time for you to collect money from Funke now to pay 2 million naira for wedding decoration. That's where you know where the economy is at. If I nod you there, 0906000 3352. Or you can send a WhatsApp message to 0807 2214 389. I have a text message here again, and this particular one is saying, hi beautiful Funke, good evening, well done for the show. You're such an amazing host doing this all by yourself. Thank you. I appreciate it. That's what I'm employed and paid for. The message says, my name is Michael, and for this particular matter, I happen to be an event planner. I suppose that's what you're saying here, because there's a bit of mix-up. I happen to be an event planner, and the thing is, these brides themselves are not helping matters. When they are sending their decorations and everything, they will tell you, I want the roofing to be like this, one picture. I want the drape to be like this, another picture. I want the chairs to be like this, another picture. So at the end of the day, when you keep sending, you are giving room for vendors to also inflate the price. Thank you so much, Michael. I think that's something that we also need to take note of. I agree. And some of you are also very indecisive. I mean, some of us customers, we can be very indecisive. You've sent what you want already. You've agreed. You now go back and go and say, you know, I don't want color peach again. I want color army green. You know what? I don't even want army green again. I want toaster red. I don't think I want toaster red again. I want boyfriend blue. Which one do you want, auntie? Which one? Which one do you want? 09060303352. Or you send a WhatsApp message to 08072214389 to be a part of the show this evening. I have another text message. Yeah. If you like a text message, we did vote for. Please, I'm so sorry. I mean, the phone lines are going through. You can try. Hello, good evening. Let's take this call. Good evening. Welcome to the show. Good evening. You're live already. Good evening. Oh, we lost that call. Please, you can call us back. I beg you. Or you send a WhatsApp message. 09060003352. Or you send a WhatsApp message to 08072214389 to be a part of the show this evening. Somebody just sent me a WhatsApp message to my WhatsApp line. Oh my God. She happens to be a decorator. You said, Funke, I'm listening to your show. Well done, though. You that are supposed to be telling people where decoration does not come easy. You are the one asking if there is supposed to be 300,000 naira decoration. Show mobile sharing to. Okay. I swear, now your own people go do you strong. Abego. Okay, I'm asking you. You've still not answered the question. I know that there will be certain things that are going to be expensive. But are you saying that if we want to get married now, if we want to do party now, we cannot do anything with 300,000 naira? Is that what you are saying for decoration only? Decoration only, yo. The all is not included. The DJ is not included, though. In decorators, you people will beat me after this show. This one now is waiting for me at all.
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0: 06000 3352 08214389 to be a part of the show this evening. Oh, this person just said, Funke, don't let anybody threaten you. Carry go. Oh my God, thank you, Jared. Nobody will trust me. We will trash it out. What exactly are you people saying? What exactly? Is it because it is a particular event? That's why it is expensive. When it is birthday, you will work with the budget. When it is a retirement plan, you would work with the budget. So tori pe ade fe lo kon si ka empty bank account wa ka ma gbe ba barakiri. Give me your gen 2K. Mommy Risi, give me Gary. Give me two spaghetti. See, don't let anybody pressure you. Let me just tell you the honest truth. You too. Make sure that your taste is tasteable. It's not that you have 300K now. You are aiming decoration that is 1.5 million. That one will not work too. That one will not work. But on this particular matter, from the video that me, I can see that it is an... what are we saying? Kilo de. 090-6000-3352. Or you send a WhatsApp message to 08072214389. Of course, you should be used to it by now that on this show, we would challenge... And that's why it's the Market Square segment. We would challenge the mindset, the custom of things going on right there in the marketplace. And it's okay for you to call in to say, this is why it is like this. This is why it is like this. Just your thoughts and opinions are valid. Extremely valid. Again, 09060-3352. or you send a WhatsApp message to 0807-2214-389. We have this call. Hello, good evening.
2: Hello.
0: Good evening. Welcome to the show.
2: Yes. Hello,
0: your name and where you're calling from. Hello, good evening.
2: I'm talking about vendors.
0: Okay.
2: Vendors. I think you collect money at the end. They will not after to me you order things online. They will not come and it's actually December this period like that. They will not come and deliver the goods to you. So in lot of ways, how will you tell me that thing that I cannot get is just for a year now?
0: Okay, thank you. I mean, she's also laying an allegation that a lot of vendors are fond of taking money from people and they just disappear. And that's a very bad attitude because you always chat like the best thing after sliced bread when you are speaking to your customers before you get the money. When you get the money, you run away. That is terribly bad. I tell you, it is a bad thing. You know what that does to you? Even if you end up showing for that event. And that's why I don't like when you are referring somebody to me and you are saying, it go help you work, but now you go they pursue him. You go they call him. Honestly, I would never work with you. I would never, ever work with you. And somehow, we'd make this thing like a slogan. You would see the best. It happens with the best vendor.

0: work with you. And somehow we've made this thing like a slogan. You would see the best. It happens with the best vendors right there.
1: Oh, every day, all day.
0: Them. Never. No. It's so wrong that if you check 10 out of, see, you put 10 vendors down. Two red vendors that they know their jobs fullest. 8 out of them. You ask the people that booked them before in the past, they will tell you that, it can work, but you know they reply message. You know they pick call. Why? But when you want to collect money, you will reply message.
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0: We are all human beings now. All of us, we are human. 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You are not going to show up. You are not feeling fine. It's your joy.
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0: stability. What do we do? How do we move on from here? And that's why I advise you to have a community of fellow business owners like you. Not everybody is your competitor, but it's a lie. You have fought with everybody, all your fellow people around you. You have fought with them. There's nobody that you can call in times of help. You have seen everybody as your competitor. Okay, oh, but me, I shall beg you, please. You will not want to do Christmas in jail, in prison. I assure you. Kennedy Mason is coming now. We are entering the gym time of the year. Pay people. Do people's job when they pay you money. Oh. If you cannot do their job, refund their money. Refund their money. Some people are keeping quiet. They are looking at you. On the 23rd of December, they'll just come and carry you.
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0: Go for that. My name is Oluwafunke Obiseso, and on this segment, I am known as Iyalaje One of Jordan FM. When you call me, you better say Iyalaje. See that Iyalaje? Oh man, baby, you know, it gets us. They do me where we say, oh, you just talk out like this. The way we are going to put a fizzy inside. So if I were you, when I'm calling in, I am definitely going to say, good evening, Iyalaje. Oh, my people, they know how we do it. So I don't even need to hype myself too much. But in case this is your first time tuning in, I want to tell you, welcome. This is the best place that you can be. And this is the best thing that you should be doing for your brand. But I need you to do something for me. Call your friends, your family members, your colleagues, even your haters. You know, over here we like to see let our haters, let them come and see where we are doing. What we are thriving, looking long for, and we also give them the room to try, because what is life if you are not, you know, if you're not creating spaces for other people? So go call your friends, your family members, and tell them to come advertise for free. Yo. 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So when you call in, what you need to do, you either call or you send me a WhatsApp message. 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
3: And of course, it's still the Entrepreneurship Square segment where brands are getting the visibility that they deserve. And of course, vendors are making money. So either way, you are a vendor out there, or you are a friend to a vendor, you are a sister to a vendor, you are a pastor to a vendor, you are an alpha to a vendor, you are a zavi, a sugar daddy, a boyfriend, whatever it is that you are to any vendor that you know, please go get them to come advertise their businesses for free. It is absolutely free. They also get to, you know, give us their social media handle. So what are you waiting for? And if you know any of your friends' Instagram pages, just give me a little brief. Oh, my name is Kunle. My friend has this, you know, fashion business. A social media handle is XYZ. That's just it. You don't have to talk too much. You either call us or you send us a WhatsApp message for the shy vendors, the vendors that, oh, I'm too busy. It takes just 2 minutes. Less than 2 minutes, you send a message. All this talk that I just talked now is less than a few seconds. You've advertised yourself. If you were still not calling me to advertise, I don't know. I want to help you. I don't know how I want to help you. Christmas is coming. Everybody want to make money, you know. End of the year, you want to make money. If you even do back to school products, you are selling bag, you are selling shoe, you are selling bogue. This is the opportunity for you to call you. You know what's going on out there? Mommies and daddies are getting their children back to school items. So you want to position yourself properly. If you are also into shortlet, you know it's the time of the year where all our IJMBs, Adults Global Brothers and Sisters, are coming into the country. You want to start advertising now. You're waiting for November 25 before you start advertising Christmas something. You don't know what you're doing. Later, all of you will see that. Yeah, we say, oh, you know, Funke Kindly, I just love that idea. I love a marketing strategy. You are loving somebody, but you're not picking the brain and the sense that they're using to market. Novi is coming out in December. She has announced in July. No problem. I'm not going to say more than that. The number for you to call is 0906000 3352. 0906000 3352. Or send a WhatsApp message to 0807 2214 389. Again, 0807 2214 389 to be a part of the show this evening. Okay, I think we have our first texter already. Please, I beg, if you're trying to get onto the phone lines and you cannot get in, I beg you to please send a WhatsApp message. If you're trying to get in, because I'm seeing some calls, if you're trying to get in, and importantly, don't flash me. Like Corey will say, don't flash me. I don't have the power to call you back. Don't flash me, please. 0906000 3352. 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And our first person for today, apart from me, is Moncherry Conventionary. By now you should know Moncherry. Moncherry is part of this family. Moncherry says, we have cake, dessert, we produce birthday cake, freshly baked birthday cake, by the way. Chin chin is also available. Hot air balloon treats for your loved ones. Social media handle is Moncherry Conventionary on Instagram. Please go follow Moncherry Conventionary on Instagram. So if you need cake for your loved one, September born, licks, go and meet Moncherry Cake to buy your cakes. Your children are also going back to school. You need healthy pastries for them. Go meet Moncherry Conventionary on Instagram for your LD chin chin as well. We have another person here. Hey, please, I beg you, when you're sending in your text message, please try to, you know, compose your message in a very clear manner where we are not mixing up anything, because I mean, when you give us a wrong information, especially your social media handle, you're just going to be losing money at the end of the day. And we have this other one here that says, Damn Chris Creation says they are into the production of chandeliers, crystals, chandeliers. You can get them from us. The social media handle is Damn Chris Creation. They also produce dessert stand, cake stand. You can get all of that from Damn Chris Creations. Okay, person just added now that we also create furnitures too. We also create furnitures, nice furnitures, your bar stand, everything at Damn Chris Creations. Damn Chris Creations on Instagram. Damn Chris, what's going on? You're sending me a message back to back. Okay. Please, it is Damn Chris 007. Damn Chris 007 on Instagram. Damn Chris 007. So Damn Chris 007. Damn Chris 007 on Instagram. I just checked their page. So you just go there. They are very nice, you know, how things for you. If you are planning to set up a restaurant as well, you need those seven dishes. It's available. Just go meet them. Okay. All right. We also have another person here, Adeifeh Saint. Adeifeh is also part of this family. So if you are, see, let me even use this opportunity to tell you what happened yesterday. Do you know that? That's how I entered this vehicle in the afternoon. I was coming to work and the smell was so bad to the point that this little baby at the back was even scratching. I'm very shocked. But the way that baby was scratching his nose is because of the bad smell that all of us still were perceiving. It was that bad. Please, I beg you, Elora perfume, Elora lavender, shall lavender near be Ejo. Please go and buy perfume, Kosha. Buy roll on, please. I beg you in the name of God. It's too bad that even a baby can be reacting to the bad smell that is oozing out of your body. Adeifeh Creations. So Adeifeh says it is Adeifeh Royal Saint on Instagram. Adeifeh Royal Saint on Instagram. They sell luxury perfume, pocket perfume, mini perfume, student perfume as well. If you also want to resell, they are available and they deliver nationwide at Adeifeh Royal Saint on Instagram. So please go check them out. What are you waiting for? This is your chance for you to give your brand the visibility that it deserves. So if I were you, I would be calling 090-6000-3352. 090-6000-3352. Or you send a WhatsApp message to 0807-221-4389 090-6000-3352 or you send a WhatsApp message to 0807-221-4389. And we'll be right back. Don't go anywhere. Keep your calls and messages rolling in.

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Activated. And of course, we are still giving our businesses or brands the visibility that it deserves right here on the Entrepreneurship Square segment on Jordan 105.5 FM. And in case you were just joining, you're just getting to hear my voice for the first time on the show, my name is Olua Funke Obisheson, and on the segment I am known as Iyalaje One of Jordan FM. Good evening to you. Welcome. I want you to be a part of the family. If this is your first time listening, you also can be a beneficiary of the ongoing for free that is going on right here. And that is, business owners have the opportunity to advertise their businesses for free. So if you own any business or you know a friend that runs a business, you can also help them advertise. You either call them or you send me a text message detailing their social media handle and what your business is all about. Just include your name and where you're texting from, and that's it. You do that within 2 minutes. You call in, you tell me all of these things in few seconds. Lobato, friends for life, friends and sisters, friends and brothers, brother like family, friend like family. Now today we go know. This is how we used to know all of you that are really, really true friends. Are you a friend to somebody and you cannot even help them to advertise their business? You're not sharing opportunities with them. Nope. You need to change. So get on the phone lines now. You can either call 090-6000-3352. 090-6000-3352, or you send a WhatsApp message to 0807-221-4389. Again, 0807-221-4389 to be a part of the show. The train is moving, and I mean, once I get to my destination, I will drop everybody off. So get on the moving train now, because I'm about to get to my destination. And I have another one here. This one is coming from Adeprint. 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

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Good evening, Iyalaje. 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We print frames, straw pillow, shirt branding, business card, ID card, brochures, you know, programs. 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It's not like you're sending me phone number like this. Adeprint now. Adeprint, so, okay. You can find them Adeprint on, says on WhatsApp. WhatsApp has not started. Okay, I get. WhatsApp is about to start using username. I got that update, but it has not started yet. So, Adeprint, I like that you send me your social media, and because this username you sent to me is more or less like the one you just registered with WhatsApp ahead of time, but they've not started yet. So, please send me your actual social media, and please, the bus is moving. We have another one here, and she says, good evening, everyone. Good evening to you too. My name is Blessing, and I help people to get their visas, to get their traveling tickets, and so on. You can find me on social media, Blessing Travels. You can find Blessing Travels on social media. So go meet Blessing Travels for your, please make sure, and it's important to also say that, please find out, do your background check as well. I beg you. I don't say yes on gender. Do your background check as well, please. It's also very, very important. 0906000-3352. 0906000-3352. Or you send a WhatsApp message to 0807-2214-389. We have this message here. It says, good evening to you, Funke. Okay, you're calling me Funke. It's not be allergic. No problem. It says, my name is Ademola Otegbeye. I am into the sale of solar inverter system, solar freezer, solar streets and compound lights, solar iron, solar fans, solar CCTV cameras, laptops and power banks, vehicle tracking and insurance. He says we are Gbogbolowo. You can also get Ofada Rice from us. 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Otegbeye Ademola on Facebook and Instagram, and Ote Baba in front. 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Remember, once again, remember to please do your background check on all the vendors, please. It's very, very important. Thank you so much to everyone who sent a text message to, okay, Oriofeje Sutofumi. I was about to go, but don't worry. Let me slot you in. Hi, good evening. My name is Oriofeje Sutofumi at Okearo Agbado Road, Iju Ishaga, Ogun State. I sell garments, bell flowers, candles, Bible, altar, etc. Yes, running into our hand. You have not given pastor any gift this year. Even Bible, you have not bought. You will be looking at just like this in your mind. Say, ah, altar, are you okay? Fine. Hello, buy another one. Change it. Okay, your garments, white, it is the brown, what is the gray, ash color, well, Laura, hello, go buy another one. Social media handle, Ore Ofe, Jesu Tofunmi on TikTok, Ore Ofe, Jesu Tofunmi, you get that, Ore Ofe, Jesu Tofunmi on TikTok, that's the social media handle. If you need garments, bell, flowers, candle, Bible, altar, etc. They are located in Iju Ishaga. All right, thank you so much once again to everybody who called in.
who sent a WhatsApp message, who's called in today. I'm not going yet. This is not the end of the show, but this is the end of the Entrepreneurship Square segment. I'll see you again by 7:20 p.m. for the Value Talk segment. Please do not go anywhere. You know how we do that as well. We sit together as a family to talk about a real life situation. Somebody somewhere is going through something and they need a safe space, a community that they can share their challenge with and to get advice so they can make better decisions for themselves. We do that every weekday, 7:20 p.m. all the way to 8 o'clock. You don't want to miss that for anything. I will see you by 7:20 p.m. I was about to say cha-cha drivers, but I remember that it's not the end of the show yet. Okay, so see you by 7:20 p.m. Don't go anywhere. I leave you in the hands of great music.

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0: nothing but amazing. She has shut it down back to back. In a field dominated by men, it will only take a courageous and strong woman to stand out. Lagos, it is First Lady, live in Strength of a Woman 5.0, tagged Nwanyi Owerri. 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
1: 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My name is Oluwafunke Obisesa. I know that some of my family members are just tuning in, and I'm super glad to say good evening to you. And how has your day been? 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You listen to Up by T.I. Blaze. You listen to Ojuju by Oxlade and a couple of other interesting music as well. Welcome back once again. This is the Value Talk segment where we discuss value, because what do we stand for? As a station that promotes entrepreneurship and value, if we don't get to have valuable discussions. And tonight, we are going to be discussing something very, very important. As important as, you know, whatever is important to you. Maybe the air you breathe, the life that you have. This one, I don't even know how to feel about the story, but I'm just going to get straight into it. Anyways, if you have seen this on the internet, that would be so good, because you get to understand very well. Now, we have a story here that says, Nigerian man sentenced to 6 years in jail after asleep while driving and causing man's death in the UK. You'll be wondering, oh, what happened? What's going on? As much as this happened in the UK to one of our brother, it concerns every one of us here, because we are even doing it much more over him. Now, in detail, a 45-year-old Nigerian-British taxi driver has been sentenced to 6 years in prison after he fell asleep while driving and causing the death of a 59-year-old man. Shortly before 6:30 a.m. in August, when this happened, the man himself, who had safely parked his car... Oh, Jesus, this is just so sad. Okay, let me just go into it. Shortly before 6:30 a.m. on August 17, 2025, an Audi driver... Oh, my God. I think I should just beg you that, please, if you know that you can no longer keep going to work, please rest. Please rest. I might not be able to read all of that story again, but let me just tell you some of the things that people that know this man had said. Apparently, this person says, Chai bro, Kola is my elder brother's close friend. Unfortunately, he married the worst Nigerian woman I have ever seen. Since his wife joined him in England, his life has been messed up. He used to work for a software development company as an engineer, but lost that job. He lost the job due to domestic issues with his wife, who wanted to cause him to leave the UK. He has been working as a cab driver for the past 8 months. Even after he moved to Scotland to England, his wife still carried our grand Jezebel behavior to torture his life. He started working late and sometimes skipping sleep so that he won't go home to meet the crazy woman at home. Too bad he entered into the situation. So, in a nutshell, this man, you know, ran into another man that parked his car, killed him on the spot because he was trying to avoid going home. Home is toxic for him, so he would just skip going home and he would sleep in his car sometimes. And on this particular day, he had done the same thing. He wasn't going home. He had planned to sleep in his car, but unfortunately, he ran into another British man who had safely parked his car. And as he was opening the driver's door to get inside, he was hit by our dear Nigerian brother Kola. And it's just so sad, because, I mean, how do you leave a country of yours to go into another country for greener pastures, and, you know, the same greener pastures that you are looking for ended up taking your life? Because life the person you were supposed to do life with became, you know, your enemy all of a sudden. Now, we've not heard from the wife. We also need to put that out there. But these are confirmations from a lot of people. And you'll be wondering, what did they do? Was no help raised for him? Well, when the judge, they came together, they saw the footage, and they saw that he was extremely tired and had continued driving despite knowing that he was extremely tired. The judge said the incident could have been prevented if he had slept. And this is the most important conversation right now for a lot of you that you are in this Nigeria too. You are currently into logistics business. You know, those of you that you drive a ride, people book you to come and take them at home. And I've seen a lot of drivers live in their car. Like when you enter their car, you can tell that this one is living in his car. Brother, please, whatever the issue is, try and get an apartment. Even if it is a one bedroom, a face me, I slap you. A gutter me, I gutter you. No matter the state of that apartment, I beg you in the name of God, get one that you can go home to. It's very important. Just get an apartment that you can go home to. If you know you cannot go home to your wife. And there are also some women currently in this state too. They cannot go home to their home. They start squatting with their friends. But I mean, let's even
2: every day,
1: 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And this is the problem I

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0: 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Oh, I will figure it out. Men don't break down. Please, you are allowed to break down. 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
0: Allowed. See, break down. Don't go to work. At least now you're just feeding yourself. Even if, oh, my children, let them know that now daddy needs to break down. Tell your family members, call your friends, call whosoever she's accountable to. For now, I can't send money. I need to take care of myself. I am mentally down. I would open the phone lines for us to have a discussion. And the number for you to call is 0906000-3352. 0906000-3352. Or send a WhatsApp message to 0807-2214-389. 0807-2214-389 to be a part of the show this evening. Please call the studio line if you'd like to be a part of the show and let me hear your honest thoughts. Please, I beg, I want you men to call in to advise your other men. Because when we are saying it, it's going to come from the standpoint of, you know, you are a woman now, you are talking like this. Shebi, you want to work for a woman at the end of the day. If a woman is not telling you, rest, are you not supposed to rest? Are you not supposed, you want to sit down with your fellow men that will tell you, this life, woman, not they know any man, we don't get money. Hello, now man, where they are alive, you first of all need to even be alive before you make money. What did I say? You need to be alive first before you make money. We go on a quick break to, turn down this sad news as it is, and I'll come back and take your calls and messages. By the way, you can keep your calls and messages rolling in.
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2: Me and

Absolutely. Me and you now, brotherly. Even though I'm a girl, you are still my brother. So we share that brotherly, sisterly relationship. And I'm here to please beg you that as a man out there, consider your mental health. It is very, very important. Welcome back to the Value Talk segment right here on 105.5 Jordan FM. My name is Oluwafunke Obiseson, and you're just listening to Brotherly by Timi Dakolo. The conversation tonight is the story of a young man who happened to be married. He's been in the UK for several years. He brought his wife in, and I mean, there were so many things that happened. Long story short, this man was sentenced to a 6 years imprisonment just last month following the mother of another British guy. He happened to be one of the, you know, the drivers in the UK. He does that for a daily living, and I mean, he doesn't go home because he's trying to avoid issues with his wife. Apparently, he's almost gotten into prison initially due to the fact that there were lots of violence against him and almost deported. So he started avoiding anything that would take him home. He worked over shift, he sleeps in his car, and just a lot more. Now on this fateful day, he was driving overtime instead of sleeping, and he ran into this British man who was trying to get back into his car. And when this came on social media, family members have come out to, you know, say

0: that they know this man is a friend to one of their brothers, his friend, some people they know him, narrated how that he stopped going home due to the mental challenges that he already has from all the problem that was going on between him and his wife. And I am asking, why do men not seek help enough? Because why do you not seek help enough? Why don't you talk to somebody? I understand that over there, you know, it can be a lot, but I know we have diaspora listeners and you are listening to me right now. Please, if you find yourself in this position, you see, the first thing, I mean, we say it's that the first thing to a domestically violent home is to leave. And when we say leave, leave to a safer place, leave to a community, and not leave and stress yourself more. Hello, good evening. Welcome to the
1: Hello.
0: Show.
1: Welcome. Good evening. This Belawi.
0: Okay.
1: Shasha.
0: Welcome. Is this your first time?
1: No. This is my second time.
0: Okay.
1: I thought I called you last week.
0: All right. Welcome back.
1: So, tell the man she will kill herself.
0: He's in prison already. He has been sentenced to 6 years imprisonment.
1: Tell the man she will kill herself because of woman.
0: Okay. All right, good night. All right, so please, I think this will be to other men, because I mean, even our own drivers in this country, a lot of them are sleeping in their car. Why are you not going home to rest? You're working overtime, and you see, that's the thing. When we say that, create a safe space for your own self. The kind of friends that you have gone, they matter. Don't have friends that they know that you are dying. They are telling you, you better also. If you know also, say you not go still marry me. You go still marry now. No be money you go use marry woman. I mean, I don't understand it. How we have so, you know, put the value on men only with money. Money is the only value that they bring. I beg you, if you are listening to me out there, all of you drivers, you're listening right now, go home and sleep. I think I cannot go, my wife is troublesome. Go and rent an apartment. You are sure working. Hey, they mag bali habi 0906003352, or you send a WhatsApp message to 0807-2214-389. We have a text message here. This message says, hi, good evening, Funke. This is quite a sad one, and I could tell how you really feel. Thank you for having us in mind. And to the men out there, please, I beg you, like Funke has said, have a community that you can talk to. Stop doing life alone and with your woman. Only one woman does not solve it. Please, it's Funke that said that, it's not me. Because he said, like Funke has said, I did not tell you, but only one woman does not solve it. But what I'm telling you is, yes, choose one woman, but when she's giving you problem, you know, I cannot take it anymore. Leave. At least. I mean, we'll say, don't preach divorce. But in a case of domestic violence, the first thing is to leave. It's when you're alive that you can even reach a resolution. But when you leave, don't leave and go and abandon yourself. Don't leave and be sleeping in your car, be doing life alone. Leave to a community of people that, you know, they would help you to get better, to stand on your feet. They would help your mental health and everything. That's what I'm saying. 0906003352. Or you send a WhatsApp message to 0807-2214-389 to be a part of the show this evening. I have another text message here. This one says, hi, good evening, Funke. Thank you so much for this conversation. I want to remain anonymous because of my husband. I always tell him to rest. Now, you see, for some men, the problem is not that their wives are troublesome. They don't just like to rest. My husband also drives car for a living, and he does not rest. He is one of those that sleeps in the car. He listens to your show too. I would have loved to mention his name, but let me just keep it anonymous for now. Daddywa, please, I'm on my knees, sir. Please rest. Go. your wife is not even giving you problem. And I agree that for some men, your wives are not giving you problem, but you don't like to rest. What is it? Rest now. Rest. And let me say this. I just want to say this carefully. I think the problem is you're carrying the weight of family so much that you don't like to rest. And when I say family now, for some of you, it's not even your immediate family. It's not your wife and your children. No. But you are the one that is paying school fees for your aburo. You are the one that is paying rent for your parents. You are the one that will still pay school fees. Your uncle's children, they will call you. You are the one say, kilo de kilo shele arakuni. Even the wife that married you at home, gone, she's not enjoying you. She's not benefiting from you the way your family members and other external. Your children, gone, they are not benefiting from you the way other people are benefiting from you. You will work. On Friday, you go to one bar house, you squander all the money there. Please now, I'm begging you, please, I beg. Now, this man is in prison for 6 years. And he just went to prison in August. Ha! I beg you, rest. The home that you don't want to rest, the house that you don't want to rest now he's resting in prison. Where is the time to come and work now? Where? 0906003352. Or you send a WhatsApp message to 0807-2214-389. This message says, good evening, Funke. This is a fantastic information. Men do not rest. Whether the woman is giving them problem or not, they need to start resting. The truth is, men would always choose themselves. In this case, this man just loved money more than his life. Okay?
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1: 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This message is to say, good evening, phone care. Well, for me, how sure are we that it is even the woman that is giving him problem at home? You know,
3: good music advice.
0: Awesome talk.
1: All these people, there's nothing they would not say to support
4: every day
1: their own family member and friend. I wish him well, though. He's in prison now. He's in prison, no? How do we wish him well in prison? How? I just. Yeah.

0: already thinking about how that you will call Cynthia this night, and the first thing she will tell you is she wants to buy bone straight. Ask Cynthia. No.
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2: Station with
0: the. You commit murder. Where do you want to go from? Yeah. Oh, you have seen that. Oh, Nigeria is a lawless country. We go drag and drag. I no go jail. And go wrong.
3: I don't lie when I say I did.
0: You know I shame me. I know I shake me. I know I you will not go to jail. Hello, but my brother, rest. My dear brother.
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0: Like Timmy Dakolo has said, me,

0: excited.
1: Good, because he does not use to rest. He is working so hard, not for us, not for...
0: This is Jordan.
1: Women are the problem. The women are saying, we are not the problem. Yes, we fight with them, but we are fighting with them for their own good. Please, I beg.
2: Everybody, this is the sweet, and it's about to get off.
1: Hello, good evening. Welcome to the show.
3: Where are you?
2: Okay, today, great music and fantastic.
1: Good evening. Your name and where you're calling from?
2: Realistic teams in making you the best entrepreneur you can possibly be. Yes, so my people, this is not Jordan Drive.
3: All
1: right, Mojisola, welcome to the show. Let's hear from you.
2: Might be listening to, so get better information. I won't give you no move, I need you. But if you don't say one move, move.
3: I don't want to blame anybody, but I still want to blame a woman. Say,
2: your radio is too.
4: Hello, Lagos. Welcome to the job.
3: This evening, I just advised one of my friends, because none of my friends are married. I'm never married. But I noticed something fast. Say, always, this is my friend. She only does something that I don't like. Because our own advice used to come weekend. But any time this man call my friend, look, we are playing, we are together inside our room. When she wants to talk, we say, hello, and she told her, hello, we're waiting for me, and the man will now start calling her, that I should call somebody, so come and stay with you, I should do this. If you don't do that one, maybe sometimes you say, I've never ate, even your children, send money, you know, this is my condition, I can't work. Today, I'm hiding it before, but today, I told her this evening, I said, don't do this again. I said, see, you will make your husband not want to pick your call. And man do not want it like that. He will start worrying for you. So, this evening, I noticed that when her husband want to call her this evening, she changed. She don't pretend the way she used to pretend. I will sit with her, nothing do her. We are playing, we are laughing, but immediately she saw this man come. She laughed really around me. How are you going?
1: Thank you, Moji. Thank you so much. Thank you for being a good friend. Thank you. I'm so sorry we need to go because it's 7:55 already. Thank you. You see, this is the impact of having a good community that I am talking about. Imagine if Moji is a bad friend now. That's how she should be saying, they will use billing to kill the man. And the man might not even come home again. Can you see the importance? So men, please have good communities around you. LD ones, please. Thank you so much to everyone who sent in text messages and called in on the show this evening and today. I truly, truly appreciate you. We will do this again tomorrow, same time, 4:20 p.m. all the way till 8 o'clock. I still remain your favorite radio girl, Oluwa Fenke Obiseson, the advisor. All right, you can find me on social media. You can find me on Instagram at obisef360, obisef360. Again, obisef360. Or you follow me on TikTok at obisef, obisef. Again, obisef. Please don't forget, don't drink and drive. Use your seatbelt while driving. And for the love of God, rest. For the love of God, do what? Rest. Thank you once again. I'll see you tomorrow. Ciao, ciao, drivers. Bye.

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1: 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Lagos, are you ready?
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0: Good morning, Lagos. Welcome to the Jordan Breakfast Show. And today...
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0: Welcome to Moment of Recovery with Apostle Anthony Oku, also known as Apostle of Recovery. Your life is about to change and you are about to recover all in Jesus' name.
1: Hallelujah. Thank you, Jesus. We want to give him praise. This is a new month. We are celebrating. Things are going to get better. Greater things will happen to you. One of the prayers I want to pray for you today is that God will accelerate a blessing upon you. I call it acceleration. Accelerate means to give increased speed. Everything that I've been holding back will let go. Everything that denied you will bow to you. Unusual acceleration.
2: And today we'll be discussing
3: the voices.
1: There's a grace that is going to be released upon you this month of September. But listen to me. To every manifestation, there's a labor. The Bible says, as soon as I travel, she brought forth her children. There's something about prayer. We just rounded up a 90-day fasting. We're going to commence another 21 days. The difference between the 90 days and the 21 days is that the 90 days, we're not meeting as a church every day. But these 21 days, we'll be meeting every day. We call it Festival of Prayer, Hymns, and Worship. So you gather with me every day for 21 days. I'm going to be anointing you for open doors, open gates. This is our season 3. My prayer for everyone connected to this broadcast, connected to the mandate of God upon our life and ministry, that doors will perpetually open for you and you'll find yourself in another place of supernatural dimension of help. Help you never believed. Help you never expected. I say receive it in the name of Jesus. Receive it in the name of Jesus. Receive it in the name of Jesus. Today you could hear a testimony of a lady who went to make a delivery in the office of the either HR or accountant, only for them to break good news to her that she has been promoted and 100% increment. Listen, things are happening. Don't sit in one place and say the country is bad, the nation is bad. No, don't be among those who complain. Great things are happening. Hear this testimony, and then I'm coming to speak to you that God will remember you. Thank you, Jesus.
4: I want to thank God for doing something for me that I least expected. So on Wednesday, I went to my line manager's office for him to approve a particular payment. Then when I got there, it was like, Vicky, close the door. Then he was just talking about 100% increment. I was like, Mr. Kazim, are you talking to me? You know, I said, Vicky, but just in my mind, I was like, is this man speaking in tongues? Then, you know, I said, I don't know how they added your name to the list. You are not supposed to be part of it, but your name just appeared, and you'll be getting the 100% increment on your salary. I was like, hey, and I started dancing. You know, I said, others were pushing, others were fighting for their increment, but you just sat down one place, you are not fighting for your increment. And I said, in my mind, I was like, I know a God that fights for me, even when I'm not there. I don't need to fight, but God does his thing. I want to give God all the glory. He then said that they'll start praying for like 3 months backlog of the payment. I was like, wow, I want to give God all the glory. I've come to return all the glory to God.
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0: 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As you sow your seed, text your name and what you believe God for to the recovery prayer line, 091 083-437-3838. The Apostle of Recovery, Dr. Anthony Oku, will personally take them to the prayer mountain of recovery, and your prayers will be answered. Expect a miracle in Jesus' name. Amen. Jesus is Lord.
1: You just heard from the mouth of this daughter of Zion. She began to dance. I pray for you today that you will hear that news that will make you to dance. That news that will make you to begin to prepare. That news that will make you to hasten your journey. That news that will cause you to begin they will think you have lost your mind. That news that will make you like a drunkard, that people will be forced to start dancing with you. May you hear it in the name of Jesus. May you hear it in the name of Jesus. That news that will make helpers to increase their help and enemies to give up on your matter. Receive that help in Jesus' name. Thank you, my Father. You know, the Bible tells us something in Isaiah chapter 49, verse 15. It says, can a woman forget her suckling child that she should have compassion on the son of her womb? Yea, they may forget, yet I will not forget thee. Behold, I've given thee upon the palms of my hands. Thy words are continual before me. Listen to me. God says your name is in the palm of his hand. So get ready for an unexplainable divine intervention. When God says, I have your name, I have your name. When God says, I'll remember you, he will remember you for sure. Genesis 8, the Bible says, and God remembered Noah. If God had not remembered Noah, Noah would have died. If not that God remembers, people will be destroyed. And because you are, God remembers you, everything that has forgotten you will begin to remember you. You will not be abandoned. You will become the center of somebody's mind and thoughts. You are going to be the center of somebody's thoughts in the name of Jesus. In the name of Jesus. In the name of Jesus. You will be the center of somebody's thoughts. Receive, receive, receive, receive, receive, receive, receive, receive, receive. In Jesus' mighty name, we pray. Now join me for a special meeting from on the 10th. Prophet Odekunle Epaphras from Covenant Light Ministry, Ibadan, will be with us from on the 10th. Next week, you'll be with us for 4 p.m. You'll be ministering. Come and collect your testimony. Join us from on the 10th of September every day as we commence a festival of testimonies, miracles. What are you waiting for? What are you waiting for? You are next in line for a miracle. God has remembered you. That you are connected to this broadcast today, say to yourself, God has remembered you. And everything that have been acquired to you, that the enemy have swallowed, is thereby released to you, released to you, released to you. Encounter the favor of God like never before. I repeat, encounter the favor of God like never before. In the name of Jesus, Masapaya, Repokoho, Sidiriria, Meliri, in the name of Jesus. May God cause you to experience the things that will cause your life to jump. Yes, in the name of Jesus. In the name of Jesus. I pray for that woman whose children are abroad. They were abandoned you. I pray that they will remember you as I pray for you today. That your last child that went to London, that your first son in America, that one in Canada, they abandon you. They never think about you. I release blessings upon your home. Blessings upon your life. Have this encounter today. Take it in the name of Jesus. I pray for that man. Your wife abandoned you. And now your wife has gone to stay with your children. You are suffering. You have stroke. I pray today that your family will return back to you in the name of Jesus. I pray for as many that have been abandoned. You're a woman, your husband abandoned you for another person. No more feeding money, no more assistance. You will be remembered mightily in the name of Jesus. Last week we played the testimony of a man who abandoned his wife and ran away with the house help. After she came to her ministry, she was minister to. The man suddenly abandoned that lady and returned back to his matrimonial home. Whoever has been abandoned, are you a young man? Your parents have abandoned you. Your husband, your father have abandoned you. He's now investing his energy on a new woman. Anything called abandonment, receive the curse of God. Receive the curse of God. I destroy your hold over people's life. The labor of abandonment. You woman, you man, that the enemy have labored your forehead and say you will be abandoned. I cause that thing to be reversed in the name of Jesus. In the name of Jesus. In the name of Jesus. In the name of Jesus. Thank you, my Father. Now I'm going to take three strong prayers today. Number one prayer. I will not be an abandoned project. Lift up your voice and begin to pray that prayer. God of heaven, I will not be an abandoned project. Yes, I will not be abandoned. The years come to an end. Ah, God, I reject abandonment. The labor of abandonment is destroyed. Open your mouth. Fire of God, destroy every labor of abandonment on my life. Yes, upon my organization, the labor of abandonment upon my children, my house. I will not be an abandoned project. Lift up your voice and begin to pray. I will not be an abandoned project in Jesus' name. Prayer number two. Anywhere they have gathered and they cast a spell over my life that I will never be remembered to be rewarded, I destroy that spell. Yes, the spell that says I will never be rewarded. There's a man, you have labored to train your children, but your children have turned their back. It is a spell. They want you to suffer at old age. We break that spell in the name of Jesus. There's a woman, they say, all your children you have labored to send abroad, they will not remember you at old age. Now the thing seems to be happening. That spell is broken. Your children will remember you now. As I lift up my voice, I command their eyes to clear. The spell to abandon the mother is destroyed in Jesus' name. Now, finally, I pray the third, and this prayer, I want you to pray standing. I want you to stand up and pray this prayer from the depth of your hand. Put your phone on the table. And as you are praying this prayer, I want you to clap your hand and say, oh God, oh God, oh God of last minute remembrance, let my helpers remember me now. Jam your hands and begin to pray. Last minute remembrance. All my helpers, may they remember me wherever they have gone. Whatever has turned their faces from me, cause them to remember me in the name of Jesus. Cause them to remember me in the name of Jesus. Thank you, my Father, in Jesus' name. Amen. Don't forget, today is Thursday. I normally will be at our church at Oba Accra, number 19, Oba Accra. I'll be there today. Make sure you join me for our normal evening miracle service. And don't forget, I will always be at the Mother Church every Sunday by 8 a.m. 11 Awori Street, Lake Balaji, Boston. But if you live in Ikeja, join me at number 19, Oba Accra today. God bless you and do have a beautiful week. Don't forget, God has remembered you. Number to call, 08033029179. God bless you. Shalom.
0: I know you have been blessed by listening to Apostle Anthony Oku. 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
6: Professor Mojo Lenyolor.
7: Eke, hallelujah!
8: Hallelujah!
7: Jesus,
8: go.
7: Our
8: praises to the Almighty.
7: Oh, by Christ,
8: the undying God.
7: Arubo Laila,
8: the Shepherd of Days.
7: The
8: one that speaks
7: shall come to pass.
8: Fire in the rock that never
7: extinguishes.
8: The great rain that ends every drought.
7: I want you.
8: Mighty one, you are the one. The same yesterday, today, tomorrow. The great deliverer. The one that never failed to deliver. God that does it for us. We are greeting your home. Yes, the magic coordinator greeting you.
7: Prophet
8: Samuel Adebayo. Authority. My brother. You have a future. Forget what's happening right now. You are glory. You are glory. Yes, Father.
7: Orile de nduo de o.
8: E ho nisha sweti po yu.
7: Oma kwa la duwa ni.
8: I know you can pray.
7: Oma ni wa so
8: fwa. But I must tell you.
7: Oni lo e guya judi esi.
8: You need more effort, sir.
7: Ima.
8: Knowledge.
7: Ati o ye.
8: And no understanding. And wisdom.
7: Longbe ni de
8: kwa la. In fact, takes you to put on a
7: ground. Longbe ni di de.
8: Takes makes you to be
7: lied. Labe onu yi.
8: Under this heaven.
7: Agenda ti de suwa.
8: Jesus' agenda when he came.
7: Ninu Revelation 5:12.
8: In Revelation 5:12.
7: Oni si o drag butano yi ye ni.
8: He said, what is the land?
7: Lati bagba.
8: To receive power.
7: Sorry, I yet away.
8: This is what you are in, sir.
7: Oh, a rooted spiritual.
8: A spiritually rooted.
7: Rooted, Gidini.
8: Oh, Jile.
7: Oh, Jile.
8: Oh, my God.
7: But one tongue for Julie
8: Lord. God, you are seen physically.
7: In one minute,
8: you are controlled by the spirit.
7: Why, till Lagore,
8: why is your liver not lifting you yet?
7: Oh, get your spiritual.
8: You have not gotten into a spiritual.
7: I won't call you a fair
8: back. You are using the wind to take this from me.
7: It bit up be your sin.
8: Where you are born.
7: I want to tell you.
8: There are some prophecies on God.
7: Don't Lord, this is one.
8: Against what you are doing.
7: I want customer.
8: Some are close to you,
7: mommy.
8: They have the spirit that takes people's
7: things.
8: What do you never for by day?
7: By
8: night, easily they take it.
7: Most
8: I prophesy today. Hey, man, be empowered.
7: Anyone
8: under this heaven, you can achieve nothing.
7: Until
8: you have the spirit and the power.
7: Jesus suffered me.
8: He told the disciples.
7: Bang.
8: He told them
7: clearly. Man lost in Jerusalem.
8: Don't dare go to Jerusalem
7: again. Oye, come on, see family to represent
8: it. Yes, you will not family not represent it.
7: Total freedom. freedom.
8: Because it's total freedom.
7: Then only receive.
8: Let your head here.
7: Angel in on low.
8: Angel of hell.
7: You just
8: hey, man, we fight for you.
7: People go like it.
8: There's wind everywhere.
7: War, Oluwa.
8: Hear the word of the Lord.
7: One idiot.
8: Hey, man, you shall not stop him.
7: Ogun to fake be on me.
8: Matthew, that want to swallow you.
7: Oluwa, you're
8: hey, man, do not swallow them.
7: Hey, you tell my dear, come your
8: friend. Oh, firstborn, man.
7: And lock us 17.
8: Lord, that 17 and 18.
7: Hey, you tell my dear breadwinner.
8: Oh, you are the breadwinner of the family.
7: Ogun, you're deep quack battle.
8: Oh, man, in position of power.
7: Only command him. Ogun, you're
8: four things of what the man.
7: Agbara.
8: Number one, power.
7: Elekej.
8: Number two,
7: Ipo.
8: Position.
7: Elekej.
8: Number three,
7: Owo.
8: Money.
7: Elekej.
8: Number four,
7: connection.
8: Isokor.
7: Akuri ti o ba ni mere
8: ni. If you don't have all four as a man,
7: akuri lasan.
8: You are incomplete.
7: Koye ko phone e ba yi.
8: You should not check your phone.
7: O ba pe en to ba wo e.
8: I don't want to call someone you don't.
7: Sir.
8: Je
7: lo mo pe.
8: You know.
7: Obirin a ma tete lo re jokun.
8: Women is still get better than men.
7: O ti akuri o fi gbadọ sere.
8: That's why men must not joke with their
7: life. Iwa to obirin e bo segbe titi.
8: You are the woman stand by the roadside.
7: Drum man.
8: Wait there.
7: I went to moto
8: ko. Let's deal with it. Let's get transport.
7: Oga.
8: Hey.
7: You need to be spiritual.
8: I think God dey me.
7: Until one pin okay, yeah.
8: What they distribute up
7: there?
8: You must get your position.
7: And you don't do it quite bad.
8: Don't charge you for position of power.
7: And you don't worry, no, no.
8: You are looking for help.
7: And you can't be a sin.
8: All our manners.
7: It's by the occurring.
8: This man's program.
7: And you don't want to get
8: let's come and fight for ourselves.
7: I want more, I'm about to
8: so that our children will not continue our battle.
7: Hello, what do you
8: want? Find out and see.
7: I'm not about fair, my boss is there.
8: Any child want to know how it's worked.
7: I'm not about to
8: know how it's worked. There is no truth in father's blood.
7: Yeah, and it's on
8: you. That's the other thing they're talking about. Is in the blood of the father. If case is so
7: transparent,
8: if you always come out from the father, today is the 3 in the month of September 2026.
7: And the Sunday,
8: the altar.
7: Hallelujah,
8: major. Heaven, hallelujah.
7: Glory
8: seven times.
7: Osana,
8: Osana seven times.
7: Ati.
8: Lies seven times. You want to shout it?
7: Oh, hallelujah, major. Hallelujah, hallelujah. Hallelujah! Hallelujah! Hallelujah! Hallelujah! Hallelujah! And you see on
8: come to the left place.
7: Oh go major. Oh go! Oh go! Oh go! Oh go! Oh go! Oh go! Oh go! You see on a
8: come to the left place.
7: Hosanna!
8: Hosanna! Hosanna! Hosanna! Hosanna! Hosanna! Hosanna! Hosanna!
7: On a kaiye!
8: Iye! 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
2: praise God and the
1: devil. Oh, escape Adua.
2: You cannot escape prayer.
1: So I'm going to go to
2: when you hear me today,
1: you must pray. All the
2: people
1: who are going to get it.
2: All those
1: that are testifying. And the kind of people who are going
2: to get it. You must even pray to have money for
1: the people who are
2: going to get it. And
1: I'm going to get it. I'm going to get it. I'm going to get
2: it. I'm going
1: to get it. I'm going to get it. I'm going to get it. I'm going to get it.
2: Oh, so
1: soon,
2: and if
1: you say, will call let
2: you want
1: 1,000
2: naira, see the 1,000
1: Cornelius,
2: your
1: offering
2: at your duare,
1: Otigo
2: Kiwa.
1: So when you pray, give offering. Then when you pray, walk in holiness. And in any way, Mima, Safu says, Yossi Daf, and what do our toku?
2: I
1: fell off
2: back.
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6: By letter, meet them.
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6: Gbogbo iseda.
7: Every destiny.
6: Don't you know gumida?
7: Kindling the fire of my
6: heart. Angeli ku.
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6: Oya be wawo.
7: This sit there.
6: Rwanda no.
7: Destroy them.
6: In kakan be.
7: There's something. That makes them to rekindle your
6: heart.
7: That's as you're escaping one.
6: Lo wonu
7: mi. You enter another.
6: Eyin agbara to tun
7: ogun da. Awa si kindle the fire of my heart.
6: Eyin iseda to tun ogun da.
7: You people rekindle the fire of my heart.
6: Eku iku ojuju.
7: That is not the
6: thing. Angelu kuru
7: won. Angel of death destroy them.
6: Egbadua.
7: Eyin agbara.
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6: Olori ogun mo olori ogun lati ba mi ja.
7: Anyone that is in that is adding battle to fight me.
6: Eni to n wa agbara kun agbara.
7: Don't look for power to help to power.
6: Lati ba temi ja.
7: To destroy my life.
6: E fowo ara yin sera yin.
7: Afflict yourself.
6: Adura.
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7: say anyone that started to animal
6: lati bale aye mi je
7: destroy my life
6: e lo pade ke mo pada
7: go to meeting and never return
6: aya ka pada ba
7: emi mi mo
6: in highly kingdom
7: emi mi mo
6: gbogbo en ton deran ko
7: anyone that started to animal
6: pada di eniyan
7: I started to human
6: lo pade aye
7: go to evil meeting
6: lati ba temi je to mo
7: tomo
6: e lo mo pada
7: I never return
6: I
7: believe the God of Almighty.
6: Elei to ku ko sai pari.
7: For the rest of this week.
6: Olorun o koju ore si.
7: Amen. Not to do good unto you.
6: Ti o ti yin omo.
7: Where you don't understand.
6: Olorun yo gba be koja.
7: Amen. You don't pass through there.
6: Gbogbo aye te ro na gbe gba
7: yi. You that have nowhere out.
6: Ni bi o le.
7: Where this are?
6: Ona si ni be.
7: They were so for you.
6: O to wa wa ri.
7: What are looking for you?
6: Ona si fun o.
7: Amen.
6: Ona ala fun.
7: Your best true.
6: Iya nu o sele.
7: Me na gbe ko lo.
6: Ma lo nu ogo. Ma sa se yori. Ma se rere. Wo nu ogo lo.
7: Amen.
6: Sa se yori.
7: Amen.
6: Rere gbogbo eni to muti e dani
7: I don't I hold up your case
6: la won ni jo nisin
7: that don't let you rest
6: emi won ko so
7: bo
6: ba lo waju wa rire bo lo yi wa rire okan re abasi igbeyawo gbogbo ko gba alaafia
7: every marriage be him
6: eyi te ti mari
7: you that I have to marry
6: anu yo dide
7: fun let me rest for you
6: eyi to nwo mo
7: you looking for child
6: e ri ran lowo ase gori e o ti ri be o wa roro ku anointing
7: get oil anointing
6: gbagbo pe
7: I believe
6: adua re gba in satan se lowo e lagbara
7: get down go work so bad
6: emi fe yin ti e gbagbo nu ipe yi
7: I want those that believe in this community
6: e dem po lorun mi si
7: I don't understand me to you
6: ki gbagbo yi ko le si
7: let your faith be my
6: grace okan ya de bale
7: awon
6: wo lo ma ran eto
7: ilo who are those that support this program
6: o wa lara mo ma je mu
7: ipe we are one of our covenant children
6: ogo olorun
7: the glory of God
6: o to lara re
7: it's a debt on you
6: o fe fi ran eto
7: ilo I want to support this program with
6: gbogbo eyin mo mo mo
7: all you are mothers
6: mo ran wa lowo
7: yin support us
6: I appreciate you
7: we appreciate you
6: eni
7: today
6: o to ba ni
7: whatever you have
6: wanna firan lowo
7: to support you that tomorrow
6: only e gudo wa so
7: le mo
6: dem mo pe
7: and I know
6: ogore oni wole
7: your claim will not be
6: valid won de ri anugba
7: you have said mess
6: we ma fun church account
7: we give you the church account
6: we ma fun phone number
7: I be phone number
6: first for testimony
7: you want your testimony
6: phone account number
7: the account detail Providence Bank Providence Bank 89 00 51 2948 again Providence Bank 89 00 51 2948 Freedom Apostolic Revival International Ministry is the name of the account. 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
6: Mo gbadura.
7: I pray.
6: Ogo re de.
7: Amen. God has come.
6: Okay, abale.
7: Amen.
6: Area 1.
7: Area 1.
6: Ni gari ki.
7: Gari ki.
6: Ni bi bridge elese.
7: Just after that pedestrian bridge.
6: O si ri.
7: You will see us.
6: Oba ti n lo. O si ri.
7: As you are coming out, you see that green
6: room. Inu Trinity garden.
7: Where is that?
6: Tent meta.
7: Just 3 tents.
6: Abe lawa.
7: That's where we are.
6: Ora won eto tu
7: wole. You see two people.
6: Eti ro bo yi lo.
7: Amen.
6: Eti ra anu.
7: Amen.
6: Gbogbo en to ba ri.
7: Everyone see.
6: So fun pe.
7: Tell them. I will use my glory.
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9: 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E bu eru pe ile die e da so mi yen. Bible ri pe eru pe ni iwo. 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
3: 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And today,
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0: Tell me if you want a perfect bear, or when you're your care at Iraq. 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
4: So get better information, won't give you no move an inch, but if you don't say one move.
0: Or do a coco, you know what you care ni omi eshe egbetan, but you know what you care, lomi ting be. 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We dance on the kejo from verse number one locker. No meeting there. Now, at the September, no meeting there. September, Allah man not seeing you. September is a month of remember. September, Allah man bopping you. So man miss your shui. On your Thursday, on the Wednesday, out of that Thursday, my first man is special invitation. Special invitation. But man, ni awo lola Wednesday. 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
1: E gbe Olorun awon Olorun
0: 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God the God of all gods.
1: Oba nla lori aye. Ki la ti e le ma so.
0: What can we say?
1: Ni po Olorun.
0: About this God.
1: To n pa wa lale.
0: That kills us by night.
1: To n ji wa laaro.
0: Bring us back to life by day.
1: Olorun to fun wa ni emi.
0: The one that gave us breath.
1: Ati emi.
0: And he gave us spirit.
1: Awon kan fe.
0: Some want it.
1: Won o ri.
0: But they don't have it.
1: Awon kan le.
0: Some run after it.
1: Won ri.
0: No, they cannot catch up.
1: Awa wa.
0: But we look for it.
1: Ari.
0: And we got it.
1: Awa wa.
0: We look for it.
1: Agba.
0: And we accept it.
1: Atulo.
0: We use it.
1: Eyi je mo pe.
0: This is what you have sent.
1: Oni gbo pe ti mo mu wa.
0: We accept my praises.
1: Emi awon woli.
0: Because of the prophet.
1: Eja yile fun.
0: Let's roll and go for it.
1: Eja fori bale.
0: Let's bow our heads unto.
1: Fun awon ise meri iri.
0: For all the glorious work.
1: To se nigba gbogbo.
0: That is doing always.
1: Ojojumo lo pe wa.
0: Every day we shall appreciate it.
1: Ojojumo la yo.
0: Every day is our joy.
1: Gbogbo eyan mo Olorun.
0: All you children of God,
1: ever me pe won o.
0: Invest them, please.
1: Gbogbo them.
0: Those you know.
1: Pe ojo ayo wa waju won.
0: That there's day of celebration before them.
1: Sugbo okoko ko gba.
0: But that day is salary.
1: Ki ojo ayo yen waye.
0: Allow that day to come up.
1: Ever me pe won.
0: Invite them, please.
1: Awon to fi ayo sin Olorun.
0: Those that serve God with joy.
1: But lojiji.
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0: That is the posting.
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1: this one. 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
1: 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Among the men. Who is like unto thee? I lay my shade down. Don't say Yanula. Who is like unto thee? In those great wonders, he do many wonders. He do multiple wonders. Ninu lay.
0: In this hole.
1: Eniyati ami elegi.
0: You shall say loud amen.
1: Ninu aye.
0: In your life.
1: You say
0: amen. Amen. Perform wonders.
1: He has say yanubi.
0: He will do the wonders.
1: Omwanti osikowa.
0: When he makes your heart start to become.
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1: pe to mba nbe laye
2: as long as they are alive
1: mi o ni ni oju ayeye
2: I have just celebrated
1: wa ni adani wa ye
2: oh my creator
1: e se idajo eku fun
2: judge them with death
1: olorun to da mi so yo
2: my maker
1: e se idajo eku
2: judge them with death
1: eni fa ye da majemu
2: that covenant with their life
1: pe to mba si wa laye
2: as long as they are alive
1: mi o ni leri
2: I will not have testimony
1: e se idajo eku
2: judge them with death
1: adu Jesus Christ, Oluwa wa. Ran lowo to le se fawon eyan.
2: What can help people with now?
1: Ni ko ma send their advice.
2: Ni ko send them this prayer.
1: Ni ko ma invite you.
2: Ni ko invite them to the
1: prayer. But authority to one.
2: Authority is on God.
1: Glory adu ojojumo.
2: This are daily prayers.
1: Egba eleyi o.
2: Praise this, sir.
1: Oluwa.
2: Oh Lord.
1: Ninu yara agbara kaka.
2: From that room of hard labor.
1: Ti won ti seda
2: mi mo. Let the Lord my destiny.
1: Tabi ti ayan mo mi
2: ngbe. 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
2: you keep repraying
1: gbogbo owo rejection
2: every hand of rejection
1: ni ara mi
2: in my body
1: bi mo se gba
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1: oyoyo
3: 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Prophet Samuel Adebayo Ojo, Baba Authority, go the professor. Call your testimony, sure, Papa.
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4: yes
5: laarin June si October
4: 28
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5: mi o mo to reti lowo olorun ipe yi
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5: olorun ipe yi ko yo si olodi
6: amen God will appear to you suddenly
7: mo pase
6: I decree
7: o ya lo dide
6: yes
7: ko le fa awon mi
6: so that I can lift up others
7: lord dide
6: to assist them
7: kan nawo
6: stretch up
7: so pe olorun mi
6: oh my God
7: loruko Jesus
6: in the name of Jesus
7: mo fe dide
6: I want to be lifted
7: kin le fa won
6: mi I lift up others
7: mo fe dide
6: I want to be lifted
7: kin le fa won
6: ya mi I can lift up my siblings
7: mo fe dide
6: I want to be lifted
7: kin le fa won baba mi
6: I can lift up my father's children
7: so pe mo dide
6: le I am lifted today
7: awon to yi mi ka dide
6: don't surrender me I lifted
7: say
6: amen
7: say
6: amen
7: amen
6: to say
7: amen
6: area
7: no
6: area no o ya gbadua
7: pray
6: so pe ma je mu wo lo da mi
7: duro government is delaying me
6: se o je ndide
7: the dollar be rise
6: ma baja
7: it is wrong
6: yo yo yo
7: ayo
6: ayo
7: go go buy that but that be duro so je

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0: 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Prophet Samuel Adebayo Ojoma by authority go the professor. Call your testimony sure papa.
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3: these are things that are so powerful
1: ki awon eri bayi ma jade
3: when there's more than this coming
1: ke yan de gbo pe awu atadu abai lo
3: and you know that there's prayers that
1: ko wa wo pe kini won se
3: now
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3: let me show some differences
1: ninu bibeli
3: in the bible
1: awon kan wa
3: there are some
1: won la nkan koja
3: they pass through things
1: won gbadua
3: they pray
1: won gbawe
3: they fast
1: and kan yan yi pada
3: and that is check for better
1: Mordecai
3: ati
1: Esther
3: and Esther
1: nitori ti won se
3: because of what they did
1: ti won gbogun ti awon ju
3: that they were fighting
1: to message
3: these two people
1: won wonu awe atadu
3: ati
1: gbogbo awon eyan
3: won all their people
1: ota won
3: their enemy
1: eh? Their
3: own enemy
1: amani
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3: you need to suspect
1: Sika yoba
3: and God the king
1: number 2
3: all
1: size and doju
3: he was sick unto death
1: won wa ran woli si
3: God sent prophet to him
1: Olorun lo so fun woli lo be sika ya
3: pe
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6: Write them down and repeat them. Bend it to your heart. 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
6: I can't keep the fire of my
5: heart.
6: Angel of death.
5: Oh, yeah, Ben.
6: This is there. Destroy
5: them.
6: There's something. That makes you to kid
5: you.
6: That's why you're escaping one.
5: Lo wonu mi.
6: Eyin
5: agbara to tun
6: ogun
5: da. You people
6: kidding the fire of my
5: battle. Eku iku ojuju.
6: That is nothing.
5: Angel
6: kuru won. Angel of death destroyed them.
5: Egbadua.
6: Eyin agbara.
5: 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Olori ogun mo olori ogun lati ba mi ja.
6: Anyone that is adding battle to fight me.
5: Eni to nwo agbara kun agbara.
6: Don't look for power to have to power.
5: Lati ba temi ja.
6: To destroy my life.
5: E fowo ara yin sera yin.
6: Afflict yourself.
5: Adura.
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5: 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E ma sera yin o. Oluwa wa so pe gbogbo en ton deran ko ton deyan
6: say anyone that started to animals
5: lati bali aye mi je
6: to destroy my life
5: e lo pade ke mo pada
6: go to meeting and never return
5: ayaka
6: sala
5: ba emi mo in highly kingdom
6: emi mo
5: gbogbo en ton deran ko
6: anyone that started to animals
5: pada di eniyan
6: I started to human
5: lo pade aye
6: go to evil meeting
5: lati ba temi je
6: to destroy my life
5: e lo mo pada
6: I never return
5: I
6: believe in God of Almighty.
5: For
6: the rest of this week,
5: Allah won't call you
6: orisi. Amen. Do not do good unto you. Where you don't understand,
5: Allah you babe koja.
6: Amen. Do not pass through there. You that have nowhere out. Where is the
5: heart? On a cinema.
6: The rest of you.
5: Oh, don't worry.
6: What are looking for your
5: team? On a sifu.
6: Amen.
5: On Allah for
6: you. That's true.
5: Iya no sele.
6: Let us go.
5: Ma lonu ogo. Ma sa se yori. Ma se rere. Wonu ogo lo.
6: Amen.
5: Sa se yori.
6: Amen.
5: Se rere. Gbogbo eni to mu ti e dani.
6: Oh God, hold up your case.
5: Olorun o ni jo ni sin.
6: Let us let you rest.
5: Emi won ko so.
6: Amen.
5: Bo ba lo waju wari re.
6: Amen.
5: Bo lo yi wari re. Okan re abasi. Igbeyawo gbogbo ko gba alaafia.
6: Every marriage be healed.
5: Eyin te ti mari.
6: You that I have to marry.
5: Anu yo dide
6: fun. Let me write for you.
5: Eyin to nwo mo.
6: You looking for child.
5: E o riran lowo.
6: Ase
5: gori e.
6: O
5: ti ri be o. Wo ororoku anointing.
6: Get oil anointing.
5: Gbagbo pe.
6: I believe.
5: Adua re gba. I said that se lowo ilagbara.
6: Get down go work is up.
5: Emi fe eyin ti e gbagbo nu ipe
6: yi. I want those that believe in this commission.
5: Ti e de mo polo ran mi si.
6: I know God has sent me to you.
5: Ki gbagbo yi ko le si.
6: Let your faith be my increase.
5: Okan ya de bale.
6: I have a
5: faith. Awon wo lo ma re eto
6: ile. Who are those that support this program?
5: O wa lara mama jemu
6: ife. We are one of our covenant children.
5: Ogo Olorun.
6: The glory of God.
5: O to lara re.
6: It's right there to know
5: you. O fe fi ran eto
6: ile. I want to support this program with
5: you. Gbogbo eyin mama mama.
6: All your mothers.
5: Mo ran wa lowo
6: yin. Support us.
5: I appreciate you.
6: We appreciate you a lot.
5: Eni.
6: Today.
5: O to ba ni.
6: Whatever you have.
5: Wa na fi ran lowo.
6: We to support you. That tomorrow.
5: Only a good wa so
6: le. Must come again.
5: Mo de mo pe.
6: And I know.
5: Ogo re oni wole.
6: Your prayer will not be heard.
5: O de ri anugba.
6: You have been blessed.
5: Mo ma fun ni church account.
6: We give you the church account.
5: O de ma fun ni phone number.
6: I be call number
5: to your testimony.
6: You want your testimony?
5: Funny account number.
6: The account detail. 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
6: I pray.
1: Ogo rede. Okay, abale.
6: Amen.
1: Area 1. Ni gari.
6: Gariki.
1: Ni bi bridge elese.
6: You will see us.
1: O ba ti nlo. O ti ri.
6: Inu
1: Trinity Garden.
6: Benisa.
1: Tent meta.
6: Those three tents.
1: Abela wa.
6: That's where we are.
1: O ra won ton tu
6: wole. You see people.
1: E ti ro bo yin lo.
6: Amen.
1: E ti ra nu
6: gbo. Amen.
1: Gbogbo en to ba
6: ri. Everyone see.
1: So fun
6: pe. Tell them. I will use my glory.
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